0: Weakness in prayer has made kings become beggars, and beggars are riding on horses. According to scripture, 1 Peter chapter 4 verse 7 says, the end of the world is coming soon, therefore be earnest and disciplined in prayer. For this reason, Freedom Time Praying Partner, FTPP, is inviting all to join this power-packed prayer program every Sunday, Monday, Tuesday, and Wednesday midnight, 12 p.m. on... 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
0: Don't forget that the fervent prayer of a righteous man availeth much. Therefore, be part of this program. 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Freedom,
2: the Lord has done it.
0: FTPP. Le fandar ragada basura gada bada bada bada bahasi wata le fandar ragada basura.

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Somebody lift your voice and bless the name of the Lord. You are not that radiation. You are not that radiation. You are not that radiation. You are not that radiation. Somebody lift your voice and honor the Lord. 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

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Somebody lift your voice and lift the name of God on higher. 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Ma Eradesu Yanukese. 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Enyeni Penyan and Yanis said the Wenyanwa. Meno Kasana, you will be fighting for the life of hospital. 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Be another radiase. Somebody lift your voice. 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
1: Amen.
0: Amen.
1: Amen.
0: Amen.
1: Amen. Amen.
0: Amen. Amen. Amen. Amen. Amen. Amen. Amen. Amen. Amen. Amen. Amen. Amen. Amen. Amen. 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
2: Amen.
0: Amen. Yan soon chin wana a da hospital and a G. Doctors from Pumu Yomonye, or my year confused. Yan ni me, yes, sir. A ya mobobin wahunu yang, and a ne ya crada so tiasi, and ya more ding, and ye nyansa. Ya cradian kadi ni yin fi, ye ni she, ye ni capre, yes, ye wo wo rade. Ye wo Christo soa, and ye ne wo adiyina. A radiano ju yada was say. Any freedom, Mama. We want to say thank you for our life. We thank you for everything you have done for us. We lift your holy name on high, and we want to say thank you, Abba Father, for counting us among the livings. We thank you for your divine selection. We thank you for selecting us among the livings. We thank you, King of Glory, in Jesus' name. 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Forgive me of all my sins, every sin that I have committed against every man, against heaven and earth. Oh Lord, I ask that you will wash me with your blessing blood. You will forgive me of all my sins and answer into my prayer. In the name of Jesus. Le paria bara bara bara bara bara bara bara bara bara bara bara bara bara bara bara bara bara bara bara bara bara bara bara bara bara bara bara bara bara bara bara bara bara bara bara bara bara bara bara bara bara bara bara bara bara bara bara bara bara bara bara bara bara bara bara bara bara bara bara bara bara bara bara bara bara bara bara bara bara bara bara bara bara bara bara bara bara bara 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

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The reason is that they didn't know the power that was behind him. No money man would an eternity. David catch that one say, I am not just going just as a normal human. I remember when he went into the presence of Goliath. Was a wood dear, what do I boss some new wound to any winya neighbor, Miss Nelson? Mimi dear, may dear suffer ready. It ain't the Bible swore. I am, you are coming after me with your weapons. But I am coming after you in the name that is above every other name. Senya me wo yeye wa ho odea. Se Kristo ye wa ho odea. Me pacho no me say me ma ne ma wo fie ho no wo utwifa so because Kristo ni wa ho odea. Se wo nyame ye wa ho odea de say ma ntimi say wo. 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

0: Thank you, Lord. Kwekwa, let me remind you that we are live on Adom TV. We are live on Praise TV. 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
0: 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A 99.5 Laugh a 99.5 Kumasi. A yet to your toward then to Kumasi for Mosomodia no, bet me a tin my bompire. And I'm crying so about what we need TV in the Adom FM 106.3. 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Yeah, demo live for Facebook. It didn't know a original FTPP. But original FTPP with Facebook. And I said, but Bernard also and some of Facebook. Me patro bit me so ku YouTube. We are live on YouTube. It didn't know there, but the Lord has done it. The Lord has done it with YouTube. We are live. And you have a bonfire panty, Mr. Menyamre. Now, yesterday we read a certain scripture in the book of Jeremiah chapter 30 verse 17. Jeremiah chapter 30 verse 17. That was the anchor scripture for yesterday. And we're going to be using this scripture for tonight and tomorrow night. As tomorrow night happens to be the last night for the week. Now, if it's Saturday, so we are here to be free. So, Jeremiah 30 verse 17. Or see, for I will
1: restore health
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0: 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And I watch in the womb or confront to Beman on Ubiako and 9-4. The Kawashanaka. It also for me, Semikununianum, any man Sema, or Mutimuham San Romo Tree Training. The Kawanesanaka, or so one day Bibiano Mokanomaka, or Kawedi, I was so ye through so. I read yourself in him, Beman or Son and Abre, or so Reverend Minimikura Bobra, Nasu Yapra Wadiano, or Sina Messa Upra, Ekruno Yadia. Baby, we prano a radio assembly. Was baby, I'm the one say for I will restore health to you and heal you of your wounds.
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0: 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I will restore health to you. 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It will one medical candy ayare sabre na free baby we prana wetutu akru no masase sa ho nyina yade a kyerese onyame de ani gye ba na se eye bonyini yo ene mani gie free awade ni mu a onyame dia wo bebe mu amen oh me nyame dia wo bebe mu amen wherever that you have lost the Lord is bringing restoration
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Let the Lord heal you and restore your health. 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

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And the crazy thing is that the internal wounds are the wounds that kills. And you cry a kum ni papa. A chronic yes, when you saw seven previous, I would tell me the topaye. As I wouldn't topaye. A bit as well. Abombelet. What you mean the topaye guso? And then there's one, but internal wounds, a yakura, a timitu will kidney, any timber cancer, any timber cancerous, and make up this thing. A crib one must offer a two nipple, any moon, a tinipa baby soft, you who are money cancer, one more for fair for some yare.

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Yeah. 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Yeah. Let the Lord heal you internally. Yeah. Let the Lord heal you internally. Yeah. Yeah. Heal you internally. Yeah. Yeah. Yeah. Yeah. Yeah. Yeah. Yeah. Yeah. We need come up for what's a my mobo, what's a my ya, and I didn't know you. Oh, that's why I could catch it. Oh, bread. So why I could catch it. So for being poor, yare, being poor, yare, so you call the co hospital in Poway. And I'm in Pibama when I join. When you me, I say, or see, and I will restore your health. Amen. And I will heal your wounds. Amen. Says the Lord. Was see, because they call you an outcast. Yes, and you will be brisa. One more fair outcast. Just say, yeah, to your chin. We will not say, this is Zion. No one seek her. Just say, yeah, yeah, yeah, Zion. First, we'll be any so. Sandy, who knew? The bumper must say, and I do empire when you're in the rear. First, we'll be a power man or so. First, we'll be a power one year or so. First, we'll be a power two man or so.

0: I pray for you this morning. 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The Lord will settle you this week.
1: Amen.
0: I declare that let Jehovah Jireh,
1: my God,
0: let El Roy,
2: I

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1: Amen.
0: I ran in front of you, my yesudimo.
1: Amen.
0: Internal wounds. Internal wounds. And no ekum ni passing the awareness war. A shall one a real so one alco catcherano. Why now woko come out so much? You move babies, I wouldn't come up for. 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You have become alone. There is no wife to talk to. There is no husband to talk to. Obi aware. As you look running in Casa, and you're running in Casa. 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As you're bumping in Casa. 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There is no husband to talk to. 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

0: Obi ampo ishushawo. 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If I don't have anybody and I have you, I have something. Meni obi anami wowo radia me wadi nyina. If I don't have anybody and I have you, oh God, I have something. Show forth yourself. Yemu bebrisi duana duana yewusu because oni obi a. Said Jeremiah can in you was it they called me out at
1: Temper FM
0: saying this is Zion, no one seek her. Meme ya Zion ubiam pumpeme eradi yasimi sukre ni mfaswo Bernard ubiam peme yasimi nye papa yasimi mfame kwa sase mungko yasimi kwa miye nipehunu sani ayaw was it oh Lord arise and show unto my enemies that have rejected me. Everybody sorry. Now one now put me no. My omu hunu send me wunyami or tiasi. Oh Lord, arise and show to the people that have rejected me that I have God. Everybody sorry. Nema one now put me no. You hunu send me wunyami. Oh Lord, arise, show forth. Oh Lord, arise and let those that have rejected me know that I have God. Lift your hands and declare. Say, oh Lord, arise.
2: Oh Lord, arise.
0: And show to the people that has rejected me.
2: And show to the people that has rejected me.
0: Let them know.
2: Let them know
0: that I have God.
2: That I have God.
0: Let the ones that have rejected my life
2: know that I have.

Oh Lord, arise and show to the ones that have rejected me, those that said there is no hope for me, let them know that I have God, let them know that I have you. Erade ma wana watu ya nakene wana wafa ya nyashi hulu se ya wawurade ya wawurade sani ya wadiye jina ha. Somebody be an open fire, somebody cry out, somebody cry out. Let those that have rejected me, those that are saying there is no hope for me, let them know.

Let them know that I have God. Let them know that I have God. I am a Babylon.

Rakatapaya. Can I get 5 people on Facebook? I beg you in the name of God, share the link for me right now. Yes, share the link for me right now. Let us be a blessing to people around the world. May the Lord bless you for sharing. Sometimes somebody needs prayers. You never know. Whenever by the grace of God you get a chance to pray with FTPP, try your very best possible and share to be a blessing to people. Share the link right now. Let us be a blessing to people all around the world. God bless you so much for your obedience. We are going for the next prayer topic. We are lifting it higher. You're going to den den de pa. You call the next prayer. I feel found some two, three. So put your hands on your head. Many of us, our life has become waste. Shasemwa Jeremiah Kai. Or say, they said, I am an outcast. Shasemia Tomachene. And I am Zion. And nobody seek me. This is Zion. No one seek her. Obi ampo hwehwe me. 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Ompa ibo ni. You spirit of waste in my life. 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You spirit of waste in my life. What are you waiting for? Yemu bebre sa wo. 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
2: Hello.
0: Me Pacho, good evening.
2: Good evening, Pacho Pomer.
0: Nyamia Dumo now, sir.
2: The man that miss you here.
0: What that room I would dini baby of refu?
2: Me dini pita me fresh
0: Aguna Swedo. Aguna Swedo yabo kodye. Pierrot, bombing commodian, I go so.
2: Oh, many things, Pina Mobano.
0: Yet, yeah, Yamia say.
2: And I say, so made the map for my ADG.
0: Good.
2: Now, my candy, how media. My dream, it is in Taiwanese.
0: Yet, they radia say.
2: Yami, and Shermo, and my pa, Moya,
0: Amen. Amen. 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
3: Papa isu me bompae.
4: Amen.
3: Edu oba ehye wosa.
4: Jesus.
3: Baby bia wo wagna so aduru.
4: Yes.
3: Honkonkro wa ho odene ene utume no ento ne tusisi.
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4: Yes.
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0: 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num and their master says some more and see that. Hello.
3: And yeah, Juma.
0: Hello. Hello.
5: Hello.
0: What that room I would need, baby? I'm free. What but you won't pay your nigga grandma, Mr. Opa? Enoch, baby, I'm okay. There. 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Bombing come on. Oso pese yo dai. 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
3: Oh.
0: Sanin pai bo mano.

0: Okay, upon why the number be better to you and now, you know what to ampire bonus off air. Why? Now, Michelle Bibre 0302216545. Hello? Hello? Yay! Hello? Hello? When to me engine at home and so 0302216545 and 0302216546. Friend, I am quiet. Hello?
1: Hello, Papa. Good evening.
0: Good evening, sir. But you didn't maybe offer through.
1: A friend of Kojon Kate Fresh, I'm a.
0: Yay, me patro, where they miss out, a humbra simu, and need them one country who got cra eddy free, and radio no home, I may need me a bon coma, Miss Opa. Why?
1: Okay, Papa. Okay.
0: Thank you very much. Patro, then I'm busy in your mouth.
1: A senior me a brabombo form.
0: Okay. Patro, what can I say?
1: Patro.
0: Enoch. Is that your name?
1: No, Kujo.
0: Who's it, Kujo, right? All right. It's your software, man. No war bumpy. Also, for him, Kujo saw pe abrabumu buafu. San empire bo man, mama. Why?
2: But your mom pie man said Kujo. Ape bumpy de ma Kujo.
3: Yes.
2: Say radi chibwa for mano.
3: Amen.
2: Juma me bialo ye biara. Radu me nume juma ni mubwa for.
3: Yes.
2: Radu me nini chio na bravo.
3: Amen.
2: Radu ye mano non dia dance Doba yes Christo ni mu. Amen.
3: Amen.
1: Amen.
0: Tia power the number bibe to gano afre. 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Why?
1: Nya me be.
0: 0302216545. Hello. 0302216545. Yeah, fa last call. 0302216545. Hello.
4: Hello.
0: Bibe cho, good evening.
4: Good evening.
0: Pacho dini baby of free.
4: Me didn't do this. Me first see atomic down.
0: Atomic? How to atomic, Anna?
4: But atomic down.
0: Baby, I have a call. How do you?
4: Yeah, me I do.
0: But what men come? What men come?
4: Me pass. Me bomb fire, mama. Me juma.
0: Okay. Now we juma bay.
4: Me to a dear.
0: Sa.
4: Pacha.
0: E juma unkosu wo hu.
4: Nothing.
0: E juma unkosu pa papa me boy. Now, would I assume to say? Okay, Unim, your power, you had a number to your friend. Naminu Ninko Monfa would die a song. Why?
4: I tell you.
0: I come back, can't send me a child, but Menuza a fidio Suntino. Messiah, your pony had a number need to your friend. Now, Menu Nissan common. Why? A friend, any mamma Monpire.
4: I tell you.
3: Everybody, an enemy will die, my mother, the songs.
2: Amen.
3: Rather, the big yellow or torn, dear. Too many yellow, a divino honor. Rade Fanishan and Nancy. My name could be not at a foreman who Jesus Christ to him. Amen.
2: Amen.
4: Amen.
0: Yamra Naya be Yentimin fa call be a bium. Yamay Yamuna say Yesua ma Thursday Yawada I a be a. Anopa 8.
3: Yes.
0: Anopa

0: Yes,
1: anointing service.
0: Yes,
1: you be anointing your man.
0: Yes,
1: ni anointing your man. It's what we are Juma who sick us. Now we should be a man. I am a
0: sons,
1: but near from was a and cow.
0: Amen.
1: Now when you may be in your maze, now when you meet to me, but daddy,
0: amen.
1: And not in the sober someone fray. Number bet me a fray was 055 and 617-8792 055-617-8792 Produce a sermon to me, but I mean, can you hear? And to me, 055-617-8792 Maybe I talk about my dear friend, me tissubium, 055-617-8792 You feel free, dear, and you're so phone on. Na enkomo biara person ye mobia ne betie ne ye begie rade di mu ne ne wuso wie tumi mu ne ani wakasa ne anim se wa brabo no anya se ne etebium nyame nhyrawo onti ne nimu nchawo na wotwe se ne ye besan hye biom ye ifene se peace.

that we need to bless the people. 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

0: Good morning, Asempa 94.7. It's another beautiful day the Lord has given to us. We thank God today be the last day of the month of May. Oh, Father, we thank you once again. If it hadn't been for the Lord on our side, who don't know where we are. And open me watching the bar Sempa 94.7. Within the humble servant Kwabena Akrofi. But your baby Aboko, I believe you have a good day. You have a good night. Good day, dear. Baby Aboko, and Rami could pee or bremai esikuma. A hope, a wash and me. That portion pe nipa 20. Na other places in so Kenya. Now cut across the whole country. She nipa yesiom na ne. Unka omo musimwa. You need to thank God. Sanse eyo nyami adunkeke. Ti so ubi wa no nche. Owo di ebi wo, but it is grace. Ebu ebi wo I wouldn't be wa nye wo, but. So that is why we pray that God, let your protection be upon us. Lift up your voice and bless God. And pay in many a titru for a sofa case here and get to pain for Nangasaba. Within the humble servant Kwabena Akrofi, a being Kahombium, Ushemo, baby, and our frame, Udi for Mimbua. Your frame, humble servant Kwabena Akrofi, a mean shrow now on your case. Mammy, mammy, papanum, Akwaba. Median, and obey me, mammo, Akwaba.
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0: Me and menu more.
1: Okay.
0: This year, you have a lunch, you have a canning in Abomna this year, lunch.
1: Oh, very good. Oh,
0: wow.
2: When you cook, insurance.
0: Amen. Aba, my mama, Kwaba Bim. But you din and Tratra, so now, Yamfa Bono and Tudia.
1: Oh, okay. Mediane. Pastor Eric Ohinejan.
0: It was your sort of
1: Pastor Eric Ohinejan.
0: Osofo Ohine.
1: Jai. Fa Akope. Jacob on Adam.
0: Education Church.
1: Education Church, yeah.
0: Education Church. Now, Osofo Penyusu. Apostle.
2: You. Miss me did the Reverend James Kwanza.
0: James Kwanza. Also, me catch them when paying for the omishia a different. And no being sure, papa, or so for Reverend James Kwanza. Uti Kwanza, na natural baby, a fiba. Naminia Bakunso Council.
3: So, me the Francis, Kwesi Asare.
0: And if you can only, it is a mea. Your papa no pay me jaya akasemuno at a mammo, baby. We are live on Facebook on Asempa 94.7. 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Now, what share now for Fronso and Yabiafia? Mama Magia and Opiu team or UK. Mama, good morning. Yamisha and Opiso day were feeding on to Asempa. Pacho Yanunia, Nunyan, Unyan Sunyani, Nunia, Nayinti, and Sempepa and Opino. Yawo Edima, the Osovo, Kwanza, and Opi Mijai, Akasemino Edima.
1: Asana, so for Babano, let him fall Quinja with you now. Minchia Education Chapel as a Pomania. And I take a four, so in fact, now what we all my young is a cry. She'll be a toy
0: Tuesday, Tuesday when
1: you I'll be a diamond on that. In fact, I have four papa,
0: not easy.
1: I'm in fact, when you're wasting, I'm in shattered to before you had it. Now, no, Titi, I suffer muscle, Nacopon, and come home. We are with them, Momosu. The ability may be a bubble on my almost or my feet. Yeah, on my feet, but a moment they say, oh, in construction, yeah, you near break papa down. So once then you have your crowd or person is up, and you have your door, they shouldn't worry. Now, if a young fat quenya was in a young boy in a normal mutiny and Kaiser, so for penny a barbacassa, and to my audience of a frobby, no be soon frobby. Now, Munti. Yame Ewa Edemay Edification Chapel Tetegu Sena Yakanano. 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Nyanko Punisha Munya. By Minja Casabuma, yourself Penny, James Ato, Kwanza, na then I made the one man on Faman and Man a pay. I mean Shamunina.
0: Amen.
2: 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It's Debia Masaman say, God is good all the time, and all the time, God is good.
1: Amen. 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
2: 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Jesus Christ name.
1: Amen.
2: 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Se ka se a buoyant a when you buoyant se then they find no buoyant. 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
2: very good white in e even kaku na ah kaku na se wo hwe nia yedi cover insa so I you see a brown should be I say dark brown be na de ha and also kaku na sun when you know it has the ability to float.
1: Hallelujah.
2: Amen.
1: Amen.
2: In say odo mo she so na so de for mo shase ya ja won won ABP. Sir na person make you say say we ye Jesus Christ dia you are a buoyant person in Amen. The name of Jesus Christ
1: Amen.
2: Our Lord.
1: Amen.
2: You are a buoyant person. Ye be ka wa she. Ye be ya say you know ye be ye do be se be ka wa she. Ye kasa hu biom wo masru biom nanso omo ye he ombe jai na so omo jai se pe you come up again.
1: Hallelujah.
2: In the name of Jesus Christ our Lord.
1: Amen.
2: Ze kind Luke chapter 24 Luke chapter 24 me di Jesus Christ onan kasa e ye example achiremu Bible e chese from verse 1 o say now upon the first day of the week, very early in the morning, they came unto the sepulchre, bringing the spices which they had prepared, and certain others with them. And they found the stone rolled away from the sepulchre. And they found the stone rolled away from the sepulchre. And they entered in and found not the body of the Lord Jesus. Oh, amen.
4: Hallelujah.
2: Jesus Christ, you're buoyant. 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Nania or Kekaka say or Yamiba, you didn't you know a beppe pa a free Kunmukra now so hey we are there on Yankupo by your own Yankupo ba. Yeah, ya kuno, your kunupono, one ka amunenumu because all your buoyant Christ. Now, Bible was on the third day, no, there, opieye. 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
4: hallelujah
2: wɔ yesu kristo din mu hey ɔmo comes to say you come up again
4: yes
2: nyame ayɛ buoyant person, your couch over pie, your couch over pie, hey, kaku, what kaku shen sumo, here, over pie, with Jesus Christ,
4: amen.
2: Yet the year and confirm so Bible, no more, so your poor Nicelasa, oh, poor Nicelas, a dear boy now, or my ye, poor Nicelas, a cancer, pa, poor Nicelas, a kutu, and who feel a few, be miserable, obeyan qua, also in your indi number aqua. 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Now Bible say, Paul Nicholas, won't a two sassus if you know, if you know, Acts chapter 16, won't a two finomo, na ye yet cheap. Paul Nicholas, you bro on. Thank you, say, you stop on preaching. Ha! 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I won't fit to two. Oh, thank you, say, if you don't be in a minute or you come on, no, I'm a giant now, say, Unia. Bible say, you don't echo to prison. You don't echo to prison, oh. Thank you, say, oh, about I got that prison, idiot. And no, I don't know. Unia, hey, baby, be a raya, can't wash it. 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Now what a two mum away, you know, Bible say, the prison now won't feel what don't work or share, and one won't cut in some panny bum, one to two and won't finish bum. Ah, prison gates, like I said, a bubuye, be ah, me say, wo prison gates, a bubu a good form with Jesus Christ, the demon.
4: Amen.
2: Yami ever sound a bringo up, bum,
4: yes.
2: Or better the way, pier bum,
4: yes.
2: Wo modding bonty. When they are painty, when yammy swimming tea, ye prayer ye do ye be meal as a baby, won't be a one rubium. 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
1: Amen.
2: Mr. You come up again.
1: Amen.
2: In the name of Jesus Christ.
1: Yes, Lord.
2: Now Wonka Honda Muda. Wonka Honda. Mr. Wonka Honda. Kase amen pa.
1: Amen.
2: Se wuda wumpa so. Se wuti wukum na wutiem you. Baby will be a kase wonka honda wo Yesu Kristo demo.
1: Wonka wo Yesu Kristo demo.
2: Kase minka honda wo Yesu Kristo demo.
1: Wonka honda wo Yesu Kristo demo.
2: Peja mi biom. 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
1: hallelujah
2: obey you wo Yesu Kristo demo na sene anka wo ti kan no obesa a bury me be what Jesus Christ is demo. Sasson Peter and also Acts chapter 12. Peter so there also can on your coupon asem. And your bonny be the Peter ye or can your coupon asem or can on your coupon asem. And also Herod that chin to me. Say Easter no emre soa ye be cum Peter. Oh, it's Peter that brought a bay every year. Every Saka tumna brom. Sa aka short distance po. 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
1: Amen.
2: Nya mi ebe sa wiyari. 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Mrs. so me break you down poor. 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Bible say na sorry for shame. 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
2: 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You come up again in the name of Jesus Christ,
1: amen.
2: Our Lord and
1: yes.
2: Our God.
1: Yes.
2: Amen.
1: Amen.
2: Osobofu eko yi Peter every prison ho. Onua, obie ntumi nka won hye because you are a buoyant Christian.
1: Hallelujah.
2: Na nyanom pese me ka che wo se. Se wo ni Jesus Christ a. Nkofu ka wo sha. 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Wo ye buoyant person.
1: Yeah.
2: It's only Jesus Christ that can make you a buoyant person.
1: Yeah.
2: Onu pana ye ka be biebe ka wa she biara. Obetimi e you ma wa basro ni we float to in so nani. We float to in so nani wo Jesus Christ the demon.
1: Then
2: no me Yesu Kristo pe. 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We yiro hu edi ma iradia me catch you say baby bia ye be kan wa she biara Jesus Christ e pet e betimi ajew
1: hallelujah
2: wo body fufuro bia entimi njew na se eyi wo so a e besan akan a she biom wo Jesus Christ dey mo
1: amen
2: wo Jesus Christ dey mo
1: amen
2: onua wo dem say nda no enka Egypt for omo person ka Israel for be fi on my name ya come ashe because Egypt for name omo history papa say omo ye onyankopon ba underline the word Israelites were the children of God
1: hallelujah
2: nyame eni wo won ho onua are you a child of God are you a child of Jesus Christ who a child of Jesus Christ sir you just enjoy the natural benefits of God.
1: Yes.
2: But we enjoy the blessings of our Lord Jesus Christ. Amen.
1: Amen.
2: It's a bra Israel for sugo on Yankopon sono. And I'm sure. Yank Israel for sugo on Yankopon sono. On Yankopon esma Moses. Now, koshe shet. Display Moses enam onyankopon edimu a display ewo Egypt na otimide j Israel for kwa nina the name of our Lord Jesus Christ
1: yes, Lord.
2: By the power of God Jesus. The power of God that resurrected Jesus Christ from the grave that power of God you know delivered the Israelites from Egypt. When Centenia Moses or ye editre Egypt for Nina a ye unyankupon to me. Onya senyankupon to me anjiwa. And one no. Senkupon to me anjiwa. And one no. Moses ye senchenibre editia one. Na a wusu one. Ha! The last miracle. Answer the last plague a bad Egypt for so ye. My ja Israel for say one enko omo ye buoyant people when you were if you na say abetete insu nani omo ko omo baby Pharaoh na kuma Anthony Yemstel or san echesi won onua me catch you say say Ewurade 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
1: hallelujah
2: but no Jesus
1: No life.
2: Jesus in ni wa brabo mwa onia you can't be a buoyant person. You can't be a buoyant person. But me catch you and they be anopay ya sorry free yam pasi. Ebi an awo wujina kwa hon. Ebi an udi earpiece I show wasum the baby. Ebi show me on Facebook. Me catch you say. Before we obey your buoyant person, your counselor, can you be piano? Jesus Christ.
1: Yes.
2: Here, Onya, mommy, come here. I say, be in Christianity, wahu. Your praise say, you be break Christianity, I see. A chapa papa.
1: Yeah.
2: Right from the Bible.
1: Yeah.
2: Ye kunkum won. Ye shoo won. Ye pamu won. Ye stopu won. Now, when you need know, Christ is a buoyant Christ indeed.
1: Hallelujah.
2: Buoyant mean can Christianity there and share that.
1: Now,
2: the more we you know, the more say that you're back up, you come up. the more ye can ye shano, the more ye ba up, ye come up, ye ba up, ye come up for Jesus Christ to name.
1: Amen.
2: It is Christianity. Eh, as I see, we are see ya say Christianity a bit ka insuasi. Christianity be go. Christianity be say nan so and can for can assume almost say a fefe she still
1: aye
2: me say hey who do my yes kisa about fefe yebe ye bia nan so ede omun omun timi
1: hallelujah
2: Christ ebe ye buoyant Christian
1: hallelujah
2: you be a buoyant Christian
1: amen
2: and obia ede entimi and counsel na se ye counsel so so a obe pie wo Jesus Christ demo
1: Jesus Christ demo
2: ye counsel obe pie bi wo Jesus Christ demo
1: Jesus demo
2: men counsel for years you still come up again
1: yes
2: so be ama wa shasipo a you come up again
1: yes
2: faka ko she insuasi 100 years obe pie bi um ya kawashe for how long now for how long Israel for ye kan wo she Egypt for 430 good years
1: wow
2: but they came up
1: yes
2: and the Israel ye Israel on my case what ya kawashe for how long be say edi mfia hini you come up again in Jesus name
1: yes demo
2: you come up again obesa abasrubium
1: amen
2: so obia se usika akawashin obia aye obibi akawashin obia twantrubia to so akawashin obia ma wejuma ase akawashin bibi bier obidia ye akawashin bia no me catch yo and they do say
1: Jesus Christ odin
2: but Jesus Christ odin
1: yeah
2: but Jesus Christ odin
1: yes
2: say na Paul ni Silas mo boy Jesus din na mo born nwom no na wo appear wo anchor prison wo fie no wo so free Jesus Christ din
1: yes Lord
2: but Jesus Christ odin
1: yes din
2: na say ni din no e ko e do na so mo a oh you come up again in the name of Jesus Christ
1: amen
2: you come up again in the name of Jesus Christ
1: amen
2: you come up again in the name of Jesus Christ
1: amen
2: and nothing that you did Jesus Christ so echi o you hu no kware no you hu say obia ya kan ko febre I share she my there and the binu wewu we binu ma say e binu kura say ansa na om ewu na so wo de nyame be pega obio nyame be sa e pega obio na se wo mpe se ye be kan wa she so so a fa Jesus nanti o fa Jesus nanti I want whom you now throw Jesus Christ to me. Baby, soon be I will be able to put Jesus Christ to the call more penna, almost 50-50. Because Christ is a buoyant Christ.
1: Hallelujah.
2: He's a buoyant Christ.
1: Amen.
2: And obey me, buoyant to the edit too. So say Christ and your buoyant person.
1: Hallelujah.
2: Christ and your buoyant person
1: amen.
2: In the name of Jesus Christ our Lord
1: Jesus Christ.
2: In the name of Jesus Christ our Lord
1: amen
2: na se obi aka washipo a nyame ebesa epigaw
1: epigaw
2: and we pay a same kind of person be she wakuma ponso no no nyankopon enka wo na onhyira wo na se wonim Jesus Christ a pese enedue kasa sem we edi mechi na fa Jesus Christ be bia wo biara na uni Christ enante na se uni Christ nante as ya kan washa you come up again
1: you come out
2: in the name of Jesus Christ our Lord kedi mechi erade
1: erade
2: anopei
1: anopei
2: mede mi hunyina emmao
1: mede mi hunyina emmao
2: may be shase abo Jesus Christ din
1: may shase abo Jesus Christ din
2: na me di Jesus Christ echi
1: na me di Jesus Christ echi
2: if sa no pay Matthew asem say
1: if sa no pay Matthew asem say
2: who ye buoyant Christ
1: who ye buoyant Christ
2: who ye buoyant Christ
1: who ye buoyant Christ
2: ye can we share ye no
1: can we share ye no
2: who pie ye
1: pie ye
2: inti ano pay
1: me
2: fa usa me kra agenkwa
1: fa usa me kra agenkwa
2: fa ma bra bo numum
1: fa ma bra bo numum
2: me no ebe nante
1: me no ebe nante
2: ifri ende echo
1: ifri ende echo
2: na ubeye mirade
1: na ubeye mirade
2: na meye uba
1: na maya uba
2: mi nkwande nyine
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0: Isaiah 94:7 being a buoyant Christian also for John also Kakra Ben also a so as a buoyant Christian.
1: In fact, being a buoyant Christian, say obey ye obi a osumbo ewo nyamimu na obema wa brabo adanso. 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Na the any jake say o Christ o hear ni no ma Christ ye Lazarus. 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Sa no Oskeni so tnase o di de we are saying ni je deben Taria Huro, no, Sasan Ho, a deal to Mrs. San Hombert 3 times. Let them most a year woman say upon a yinna mono, on so we. And whether you like it or not, a day is coming. Usu be woo. So who is he cassette day? Who we are seeing no master day? A woo at the whole air channel. You will die one day. One day you will die. And it doesn't matter. So who is he? Well, we will sky a canya mass was here to your so, your premier coma, the young fanya mass and yafi. They said, Debbie Beba, you will leave it, Ube Jaho. Eti and there, and a yaudia. This is the day, your canya mass and Michel, they say, Abraham Lazarus, we are no, Oscarinsu, we are now Oscarin the two, and you know, now, Oyenin, eh, did there, our Abraham Kukum, and to our TM Cassie, ah. Sebeyanka Lazarus on fun in Satya Cram Boon swim no for insulin tetamano. Now Katya say aha sadin any ha ooh nyan zaquenyano. Because Tama wuti as na uji weni na u yen nao pe na u bufaso na u ye. Lazarus was a person and na even were dia near electro from the popular and kwanu nyayanka obedi. 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Enti teze min kasa so ye hienia means you automatically you are going to know. But who you hear you know, a day abrabo and a wobo. 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That's the most important thing. People pray, yes, yeah, yeah, just say, who you hear me and overcore heaven, and you know, crap. Who you hear me, there's no way I over to my core heaven. Why is that 1 year dear, Yanko Pong a pet? 1 year dear, Yami a pet. That is the word. And it's all you hear me, and just say, automatically, or because of Lazarus' call, a story there was all called. No, it's not true. Now we scan so because of who you're scanning, you know, who near the Abraham Kuku. No, it is not true. Oh, yeah, you know, now Brabo or boy and I didn't go do Abraham Kuku. Now, oh, scanning also now Brabo boy and a man in Koto help. So, yeah, can you answer my ability? I feel we'll come back door. I'll come back door and then, yeah, can I not pack? Yeah, can we are? Yeah, can I not joke? Why you are being whipping my coma? Won't you? No problem. Emily be baba or come back door. Say, you bet candy, can I chose win ya? Emrenen enende. Today is the day. 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Ne mwana.
2: and why you ready so be we after we be answer that form. Let Jesus say when we are unko heaven. And then I say one person be we no better unko heaven. No be other form yesterday. And this is the and yeah stress him. Whether you like it or not, one day is coming. You will leave it. You will go. And then there and yes you know China Ebi and Iowa. Ebi and make us say Nebi and China Yami. And this and Nessie Christo to Safra and I says oh come on you go from and that. Where are you going? 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It's very sad. Maybe we are who here. A time is coming. We are going to die. We are going to live. And what account are you going to count? I'd rather surrender to your God. I'm going to be an overcobu. After me turn me raho. People are looking at me. My dean. I say, what is it? If only the whole. Nance we need to be any DD, near nom, near sad, near full the whole. I ain't seen no, and I do no more question. We need time to come back with him, and it's very sad. Mama and Fair and Woman Christo, Namre Neba, and check, and chew, and check, and check, and check, ye can, and check, and do, ye can so, ye can say Christo Baba, and yende, eba. Dear, dear, dancing, and say a day, nip up a crow back, you to me seeing per 20 there. Say, ye to me seeing per 20 crow back, cope, remains come up. 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And this is a woman named Christo, and your papa dear, and my father Christo. But this is a fan Christo, so one tissue. But my dear, I saw a fat Christo. I saw a chair when she had. Sorry, a chair when she had baby. Ah, what two and yeah, sorry, and send any pump pass them, Yamia Semeti. You see, a friend be Sunday special. They be a make a son and for me. What is so special about Sunday? Ah, walk out to Mutu as a Mutu. What is so special about Mutu? And when you've been there, considered that Kobako transferred them with Tin and Copa as I was in the Mutu special. What is so special about Mutu? And it's considered I want to mean John to na now won't come consume ready. Ness a Christo yin and numin yamedi and da when you baby do want to. Minia, young Casa Bibri, there's a Casa Tenting and Toponco. Now I saw ah, a young crowd is a bit in your mess and Cacrebi, what can I offer? And the Miss Row and the Edification Chapel about chain. 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

0: yo apo bi mbaya na me pese mudi okay obi aba ma me mpekino mpekino. 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
1: Good morning.
0: 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But your low radio no kakra ma me wa. But your say.
1: The figure.
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1: Kasa from Asalata.
0: All right, Vero. Okay. 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
2: Myself, my man.
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1: 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Bible say my
2: Amen. Mama, yeah, that's it.
0: All right. Good morning, Papa.
3: Good morning.
0: But your first and I could say fever. Okay. But your body talk.
2: Amen. Amen.
0: All right. Good morning. Hello. Oh, and to me, Angina. To my friend, 0546982158. I have Semper 94.7. Good morning.
4: Good morning. But you're the elder, Ejido, friend, Ejido, elder.
0: Your first name?
4: Elder, Ejido.
0: Ejido.
2: Ejido, Ejido.
0: Ejido.
4: Okay.
0: But you're a safe infant.
4: Nakatavi, Nakati here.
0: Okay. But you're a two. Okay, so if we can have a last two calls, then we end up with the call session 0546982158. Bomodi ansa obe frere na ya bo eurem ni ya ushi ya ye eni ni ya wode ebo bra 0546982158. Hello?
4: Yes.
0: What's up, baby?

0: Yes.
1: Yeah, Pastor.
0: Yes.
1: Pastor,
0: now,
1: you can
2: contribute to the
0: Good morning. Sorry, but your mommy too on can 0546982158. Higher Semper, Higher Semper 94.7. Our last corner, Papa Mfa, I'm contacting to Jana. I'm sorry, so 0546982158. All right, Aba, if there's some contact to Jana, Obi, yeah, okay, mommy, picking up. I'm speaking. Hello. Good morning. Hello.
3: Hello.
0: But your voice will trip page your voice, mommy. Why?
3: Good morning.
0: Morning. Your friend say?
3: Ibrahim.
0: Yo, how old are you?
3: 12 years.
0: Okay.
2: Wow.
0: Meet you.
3: You
0: too. Too.
2: Asida, yes, Lord. Yami.
3: Asida,
2: yes, Lord. Yami. Yami. Yami. Yami.

0: God bless you, my my son. God bless you.
1: Wow.
0: All right. About Mufa contact, no,
1: I'm quite a man. I see a man called no kind. I want to shine the over there. Uncle Punshan, Papa. I, Pastor Eric Ohini Giant, the number is 0557 033 891. Misumo Education Chapel, Tetegu branch. In fact, there were other branches so were near Krum. Pastor Eben, the number 024, Pastor Eben, number 0244987669. Pastor Eben, the number 0244987669. Now, you are branch back also, Nyanyano, Kujoku, and so Pastor Kwame Bentel, and Honest Waho. Also, the number 0249-51-9114. 0249-51-9114. Pastor Bentley, also, Okojoku. And you know, you're talking Safra Munina, baby, I will be a Okojoku. Pastor Bentley, beg your first to come. Yamia Sema, you're dead by. And one unfashioning frame, unfashioning Kahoo. San Oko, near Krumswa, Pastor Eben. 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
0: Yo me did the Reverend James Kwansa mem years of penia me da Edification Chapel ano
1: papa.
0: But what sell whooper sell Musa Ekamia? Was a Ekamia was 0244-757427. 0244-757427. And we pay ye di yes, you so jow. On bon ho bay, not on show so. On cow ho. On you ending ye. Bra ye be rat the month of June me. Obi bi obe try so obe kan wa she wo Yesu Kristo demu nti omana pie bi om ana se ma enye adwuma da wo Jesus Christ demu bi di Jesus eja mu nyina amen
2: nyame enshiro
1: so fo Father's Day so ba ntempa cho bo homa ba na omun ka Father's so
2: obe kan wa se obe kan wa se okay. I was here in Yamin Shrap, Papa, na on your case, say, Odi, a Fidino, a two, ha. Me patch up a main for announcement, we am now, yen, sorry, so, okay.

All right, this is happy birthday. Everything will work together for your good. So happy, happy birthday to my dearest mother, Grace Mamle Lawe, aka Nothing Gobi. As the Lord has opened a new chapter of your life, we pray that every good thing in this new chapter locates you. May your steps be ordered, or may your steps be ordered. May you never lack. We pray for strength, long life, and prosperity in the name of the Father, the Son, and of the Holy Spirit. From your husband, Mr. Eric Adum, and your children, Papa Kwapina, Manage Ajua, and Nana Ya. Other, we are saying that, Mommy, happy, happy birthday. God richly bless you. From Osofo Nyama Buedi of the Apostolic Church, Ghana, a pastor, Mamprobi District, Mamprobi area. God richly bless you, Mommy. No weapon from the gates that shall prosper. So as we are entering into the new month, Seventh-day Adventist Church, All Nations, bring you a revival month. The theme is the Great Revival, the Great Revival. From Pastor Dr. Samuel K. Dogbeto, from Saturday and Wednesday, the month of June, and the date is 6th of June, Sundays and Wednesdays, 7 p.m. to 8 p.m. Hey, also for Dr. K. Dogbeto Kachere. Hey, Manta, you remun, some for fry remun. Kwesiada, and Ukwade demu. Hey, in Kenya, is something. But you're a ton of frost, a brand new mompire. Share SDA, Adenta O National, Adenta East, Lotu Kios, Adenta House in Lotu Kios, but your Bomonia Sobe Bania Bombay. If there is a man to pray, there is a God to answer. If there is a man to pray, then there is a God to answer. So join it, and your life will never be the same. Let me this shout out to Osofo Dr. K. Dogbeto. Congratulations, my brother, my pastor, my everything. Samuel K. Dogbeto is a writer, editor, publisher, illustrator with a powerful testimony and global vision. He has published 6 books with several available on Amazon and others. But your book, no. The hope. I need beba. What to be? Because I boy. Now I inshra the amount. Papa, papa, papa. Ntinyankopon inshra. Osofo Dr. K. Dogbeto. You are such amazing man. God richly bless you and enlarge your coast. In Jesus' mighty name. 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God richly bless you. 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The appear account you and Ope Nyamin Shrao, or your body as a district pastor, Yankopon in Shrao, and then you were Kufu Kruvia,
Akufu Krodia local nyina no. 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Ano pay me papa baako, me nua me bibia, osofo Kwame Ntri, ene otu ni bedin. Oye sofo the Apostolic Church Ghana. 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Oh Jesus Christ. Sofwe J Ede Asempa Mre Ebro, and you will feed you in fear. 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God richly bless you. 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Your humble servant, Kwabena Akrofi. 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Bye bye.

Chain and I a chain war, ya chain quan and I no pay so me ma obi bia kwaba asempa 94.7 jumedian ye freno asempam re. 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Odo fo adumni asumjuya e free and a young coupon. 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

Yes, on a phone and pay, and I question and a 31st. Oh, glory be to God Almighty, the Alpha and Omega, the beginning and the end. Indeed, He is an obey a 31st on a phone. I hope so. When you are Jeep, is I say, everybody, what will try me? What's it? What will try? And a 31st, me. Yes, no matter what, you shall cross and you shall surely enter into the month of June tomorrow, 1st June or June 1st. 2026. You are blessed. We are sure. Everyone come on, okay? Join me and call your friend, call your brother and sister to join and tune your set to Asempa 94.7. Yeah, did you make the answer? I shall say, giddy, giddy, giddy. Now, on your mea semua, and you be trying to watch you, and you be sumia, you be uramunina. I am kuni media mao. And you may follow video into baby, ah, name of Frunia. And ne, a dasum, a diet, you cosmo radi. And it's a radina coupon and casa and casa, a briar kino and a day, you know. Equa ready for your cotinas and ya somno, ya sorano, ya tontomo, ya pejani di, near ya dancia, and ya for your church, and for restaurant come, I come back, radia casa, papa, you know what I say. The audio, yeah, and I watch your chairman, and nay, and then is ready at your no, when ya may or betray and so, and ye rubble so before more. Yes, you are my God. You are my director. You are my God. Hallelujah. For sure, the Lord will order your steps accordingly, according to His words, according to His promise. He will never leave you alone. Everybody come home up. God will surely, for sure, He will order your steps.

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Now, one who ended Kusiada, okay? Which is the last month of May, 31st of May, 2026. 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E wadini watini ye. Me catch your say, the Dini Alpha and Omega. 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It's been a victorious month. I want you to believe that. Etimawa bamumu wahunu na makuma kwa dua samba kwa 31 days in the month of May. 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And so we still depend on our dependable partner, the Almighty God, the Lord Jesus, our provider, the El Shaddai. He will surely bring all to pass. 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Glory be to Jehovah God. Jehovah God, glory be to you, Father. Glory be to you, Lord Jesus, our coming Messiah, the coming Savior. Glory be to you, Lord. And thanks be to the Holy Spirit, the master, the coordinator, the organizer, the overseer, the one who is in charge of the church at the moment. Pay on no akaye hong kong kron na tumara kwa ene ye sore me sore ahoma chi ene ba bia mene na mene bebe pia hanu no adum na nkasa adum na nkasa esen se ono ene o si obeka ye ho ye na munsuo mo o jamu o ye na mo ba bi biara o kan ye ho onja ye na umpire. Remember the master Jesus said me kona mi jamu nyanka na mo mama o chijira for the comforter, he will be with you. Now he is with the church, he is preparing the church, and he shall take the church home. Thank you, Holy Spirit. We welcome and salute your presence and your supremacy and the power that you have to control the church of God. Oh, we thank you so much. We are so grateful. Thank you, Holy Spirit. Thank you that you are with us. Thank you that we are not defeated. Thank you that we are not down. We are not down and we will never be down. Because you are omnipresent spirit. You are at everywhere with all believers worldwide. You are with us here. And somewhere else, you are still operating in your capacity as the omnipresent spirit, omniscient and omnipotent. Thank you, Holy Spirit. Imagine.
And we appreciate our Master Jesus because he gave us the promise. And indeed, the promise came to pass that the Holy Spirit has come. And indeed, he's leading the church and organizing and arranging everything, preparing the church to make it sound perfect, to be in the position that we'll be able to meet our Lord Jesus Christ, the Savior. Amen.

very shortly, and we will get the word of the Lord to strengthen ourselves and get to know indeed the nyame wo mama no mi no any anamo e wo see true e my anamo etumi fe fe fe e shrey e se o kania se 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has been well with you because our Lord is faithful God. Thou says the Lord, stand by the walls and see and ask for the old path where the good way is and walk in it, and you will find rest for your souls. Hallelujah. That says the Lord, stand by the road and see and ask for the old path, where the good way is, and walk in it, and you will find rest for your souls. Stand by the roads and ask for the old part. Kojina ekwano so nebisa teti atempano se ekwan papa no e wahinfa ekwan papa no na hwehwe sa akwano na nante so na obenya ahome amawo kra. Glory be to God. Everybody come home. 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Some people think that the ends will justify the means, the ends will justify and to come be first obedi ye bia on any problem out of for eno me person will tia se se enye ni sa. Life is not about all what we will eat, we shall clothe ourselves with, and what we will ride in or drive. No. They all complement to live a life that is good, a life of success. But may catch us and watch you before for a while here, pa. And with me, ma, a radia semino, and I say, Christo somino, and ma, me, yes, baby, Debbie, and no, nipa, baby, I'll bomb my dinner, pa, she, a quantadano.
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nowhere to be found I'm telling you oh my god and it's other for member be

because onyame ewo bre hey biasi do me catcho enipa bia kambusu so makese akese a e change awoki kano to you are not the first time to say this. Don't be in a situation, don't live a world of what be bia wadwe you say you have arrived. No, King Nebuchadnezzar can be. Was miming some on Yami Bay, Chibu, Mimachi on Yami Bay, on Yami Bay, no wet my Jimmy, more a freeman some. King Nebuchadnezzar can be. Was miming some on Yami Bay, Chibu.

0: men apart from the Lord Jesus Christ. Believe him, confess your sins, believe him with your heart, and you shall be saved. And the Casafa Brabo Tene Hone Kronkron Yehua Aira. It is never, hardly can it be found. It is no longer in the vocabulary of believers. Why? Minya, why? But I said, has God changed? My God will never change. The standard remains the same. The status quo can never be changed. Christosomo and to Mrs. Radini Sisudiano, the standard, no, and Sisanda, and Sisanda, it can never be watered down. No! It is a quantum pono, a quantadano, no business, a quampa, a ifa, Christo, a ifa, a million, a uno, and you can want some, tia, Bible say. Debbie Rebaba, a com casebi beba. Enye aduane enye sukom nemo onyame asem tie hukom ebeba edru a obebisa se ahifa kura na minim se ye ya asoro ha me kase bremle metwem ha na mu se ye asoro ha sa bre no obetini sa but you won't get it. It's been out of four, a brand new car and echo. I echo no, we do birthday every year, no, and now, you see. Say who do birthday on every year? I guess it's more when NG because you should understand and realize that it is rather your years that have been given allotted to you is being deducted on the yearly basis. Every year, Biano. Say who was 17 and made him hour? Eso ate! Make a throw. Eso ate!
1: Jesus.
0: And it's a man, my wife, you know, say, who do birthday? It's a yaw there, name woman, a drew honoma, not just a wafra of 1 year, the other day, 17, no, so we celebrate 6 year, so we celebrate 40 year. Make I choose, it's no longer 70, it's no longer 80, it has been reduced on the yearly basis. And rather than cause our trusty, soberly, you reflect and think, say, yes, I come in, dear, I met my year. Now, met me free, I see, in the manner, say, me, which you know, and quiet at the forefro. And none can cause any patrassi, and yet, you know, say, hey, I'm pa, say, more 70, say, more 80. Some was saying, Nessa, let me chop 50 ya, and the anadia cano, a brabo bain, I'm a boomo, and I'm on ben, I'm a two mo, Nessa, Uncle Bossa, many a San Fionum Possusua, and Naco, and you know, Sammy come and you go so, me coyote say, it was in Cautrancy, no drinking, but rather it is the opposite. People will celebrate. Are you celebrating for the fact that your years are being numbered, and that your days are being numbered, they are being reduced on daily basis, on yearly basis? Dear Kano, I was so busy say ready. Men corny say. If you say, oh, no, bet you met to an amo. Say, I count 20 years, and by never bet you met to a CA. I'm why I'm cream de for a mamma. Nati and Munyam say, Abrewo. If you say, near Cheguono, or 30, no, 40, no, 50, no, 60, no, 70, no, Cheguono, eh, be a what chance say, oh, ya home conta, or the 4 year bizarre, who bet you all? Who bet you pa? No mum kadika kraka u any mono. No one say, hey, ora, some pominim sa umma me 70 or say 80. Eh? Would if I did a claim 80 be, and 70 be, and 90 be? It is what you 70 ya, or 20 near cano dear. But what did say, ora, me hiawa domino sono? No metumia at 20 more contapano, metumia be watchro. This is the program Asempa 94.7. Remind you, your friend Asempa Mre. I could say that no pebby. Unyamiakwa, a chief, me, Tamman, Papa Emmanuel J, and I'm a deep brown. Other four, power feeding to be. I'm a sea of Unia, no more fat machine. And Tepiano, I do my day, a bit check Facebook. Ah, because you're a wordma. It's in Yakupo Yaduma. You can also catch it live on Facebook. Now, also, so watch me, I insure. And it's other four, join me. And let's share the blessings of God. Especially today. 31st May 2026. You are blessed to see this day. Everybody know what Shasi. In our best, I know what we. If you say he is Alpha and he is Omega.

wotie onyame obedi wanim obesan di wachi aka ho oma woni nkuguo da awurade oka ho obo ochidom odo beko odo beba erunti na wo share say first May okay it was holiday for workers yeah say you call gardens resurrection power living bread bishop ya wo share say you call dim pie economic pie ko dware pie na ye namu sa dia be si enet 31st erunti odo for say dia wo di wo share say from first May no ene wo 31st enti wo ye nshira wate wo ye nshira it's an honor permission crying say or for sorry waka brandy sa it ain't ya in ya chesua debi abakojuma o talk at so a dear bach now sorry now so when 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

It is scripture number here, you man, or say, okay, kai, Jeremiah 6, verse 16, hona, Messiah 6, 16, or say, that says the Lord, stand by the roadside. Stand by the roadside and see, and ask for the old path, where the good way is, and walk in it, and you will surely find rest for your souls. Yes, a radio assembly. 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

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dware Honam for when you are ten. Gary, no cotton yammy fee. 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

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Anything can happen, anything. 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Yes, onyame be shira pa. I hope se next week be shia no obekasa awrade meda wase se ona makwa so kai me na metumi eba ofi na mbeti wasem meda wasi. Out of four, now my number, me need to journal and say number here 0536 579 419 0536 579 419. Out of four, this is my number. So I see didn't come between me a free. Nyankupo on show. Wrong shows, wrong crowd. May your word say, Michelle Boss say, according to the word of the Lord, it's not me, it's not by me, it's not by the power of the Holy Spirit. Say, June or do be room. Now do room, and now choose an ebbessend, dear Shemua. If it is the same frequency, the same dial, you will not change it. 94.7. And Jumedian, Edibro. I said, Pamre, everybody show, Nyankopo Yaduma next week, Sunday, we will meet here. God bless you. Prepare and go to church. Bye-bye.

0: Abribia mifri linden, abedru gana no. 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
2: The great people always do a great show. Do you know that?
3: Yeah, we do a great show.
2: Sometimes the words that you say, you know, it makes someone to smile. Every morning.
3: Wow.
2: But you know, your voice, even when someone hears your voice, I think that a person smiles and being happy the whole day. You know, sometimes it is not about what you have in you, it's about what you come out with.
3: Oh, okay.
2: Yeah, the way you talk, if someone is in pain, if someone is thinking about something, if you have something or someone that the person cannot solve it, your voice makes someone feel good.
3: Thank you so much.
2: Yeah, know that your mom who gave birth to you, I think that he has given birth to the great, to the whole world. Yeah.
3: Wow, thank you. God
2: bless you, sir.
0: Mr. Ogute, message bi aba your friend Grace Mensah or your social media lady wo fi ha. No se mi mi say Ogute, are you engaged?
4: Come on, sala. Where the our pass? Different problem.
0: Oh, I hope say obi ba line so.
4: Yes, you are the man.
0: Okay.

0: Exalt him, man.
1: Sharply stand our Bibles too. Ephesians chapter 5, verse 19. Ephesians chapter 5, verse 19. And it says, addressing one another in psalms and hymns. Addressing one another in psalms and hymns. And spiritual songs. Singing and making melody to the Lord within your heart. I take it again. Ephesians chapter 19. Ephesians chapter 5 verse 19. Ephesians chapter 5 verse 19. Addressing one another in psalms and hymns and spiritual songs. Singing and making melody to the Lord with your heart. Messes over the young copas, no shiny dean, no any dean, a cassette, your call, your bar, share your soul, when you be on to a year and come for and turn to, and as I said, the man and name, why he be bread your mind, why he be bread your mind, bush. Could I any who have so share, or can you cut as a form one, and I don't be. Yen fire ye and asia and tron tron and money deal. Bia ubia. Mestress over the nyanko pass out to kemu. 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U to kwa. Bia ubia. Mestress will be one more. Now I come for the deal. Why the deal? Because here in the next 18 minutes, 8 minutes, it's all about worship. Abrakwe kute. Eri enko nyankopo ene I was sorry and I'm not saying it's shiny day. Free wakume ene wambudie mu nyina na fa ye ye and come for and turn to fa mano. Just come out from your heart and worship the Lord wherever you are. Give him glory, give him honor. He's been good, he's been kind, he's been faithful. Throughout the week, he protected us. Nothing couldn't happen to us. If you are alive and kicking, for him to count us among the living, it is by his doing. Just say something to him and tell him that Papa, we bless you, we honor you. In the next few minutes, it's all about worship.

Araka Endeyedas Tiasi Obra.

kuwa demunti ye betwe benesa ye tresses bring out your

right into you for a message. Name my with me there by 0539-6464. 79-0539-6464. 79, yeah, King Kindy amount. Right after this song, we'll do another song. And then we can read your messages. Into you for my with me there by. Nah, yeah, King Kindy amount. 0539-6464. 79. Mr. Rafael, I'm a new writer in the U.S. Fantastic morning and confirm out. That was one ever, but I don't know whether you know these songs. I be funny. And you, my head was supposed. Professor E.K. Wallace, of you Pandu. This one also going out to you. Fantastic morning and confirm out. And jump back in the car on This Is What You Don't Know. Scoreboard.

So to you, Lawyer Collins Zate. Lawyer Collins Zate. Fantastic morning going out to you. I know you love this song, so keep enjoying this one.

so that was an ever song. I feel better revival. We are doing another gun song. I feel Max Prison. So enjoy this one. Still, I'm for Messi in my Witty Media Bar 0539 6464 79 0539 6464 79. Yeah, King Kai Eddie. I'll be doing that right after this song.

Nyerai Yemu, and this one is from Aye Daniato. He calls this one an EJ Praise. He compiled all the EJ songs in this one. So enjoy this one from my with media bar. 0539646479 0539646479. Right after, yeah. In 3 minutes time, I can count message them for the amount. In tune for my habit, me assign your part. 0539646479 0539646479.

So let me quickly do your messages for you. And then this one is from Iram Nyamiabodia. He says, we the Airways are grateful and dedicating of this song to us. So we thank you so much. So ever and then he says, Golden Jubilee celebration to Madame Dorinda, also a champion of Wejagbawe Municipal Assembly. Wishing you prosperity and many more wonderful years. And this one is from Aram Nyamiabodia. And to Madame Dorinda, also a champion, Awiye Juma of Wejagbawe Municipal Assembly. Nyanko Ponshaw, Nonyokasi, Oyusudimu, Amen. This one says, please do this for me. Thank you. Happy birthday to you, Mr. Richmond Tenano. God bless you and keep you. And may his favor locate you always. So, Mr. Richmond Tenano, happy special birthday and confirm our Nyango Ponshaw. Nonyo Kasi, Ewe Yesudimu. Amen. And then this one is from your humble servant, Abena Krufi of Asempa FM. He says, happy birthday to my lovely son, Samuel Ameya Bamfo, a.k.a. Sammy Keys. Who worship with the Apostolic Church, Ghana, of Ankor District. May you encounter God's grace, peace, joy, long life, prosperity, good health, and divine favor in Jesus' mighty name. From the entire church. And then from your humble servant, Kwabena Krufi. So please do enjoy your day. Samuel Ameya Bamfo. Nyanko Ponshaw on your kasi. Ewe Yesudimu. Amen. And then this one is from one of our own, Mr. Isaac Nelson. He says, happy belated birthday to you, Beatrice Emisa of Dakuma. Very short and simple. Happy belated birthday to you, Beatrice Emisa of Dakuma. And this one is from Nelson. Ain't Beatrice? Nyanko Ponshaw, no, no, Kasia. Yeah, that was my subia. Onyam Fama. Ewe Yesudimu. Amen.

Enti mame fa djumade ne nyina nsi ha. Message is now by me who may be crack on your shanty. Mom would you move every day, you know, Yanko Punch Ramunya, Nanya Munya Cassia, or you should know, Amen. Would you kind to Minister Kukute with a powerful worship at Finney Hall? Was I so tell you, our praise medley a fee, Better Revival Hall, and a gun medley is a fee, Max Pay. On your background, I praise a fee. Making way for soft banana bankwa from now to 8 with a Semper Sanctuary scoreboard beba Ima International and I feel Professor Ike Wallace and all the sports panelists. Meji Jima Kwa Kufaka Sebono Abba Ewa Dom 106.3. If you're sorry beba if he soft Vuriata Hall Akwan Chance beba if he soft in a teenage Kutegu Hall Fair Avenue 2, so at 12 so. Ever news. Na Kingdom Matters about Sempa Dramas Weba. Na Fabi de Nyumpa at Tower from 9 to 10 p.m. Major reading in our canning at 12. All the Arsenal fans. Nyanko Punishamuni. Minim Ser Mora Hode. Gennaro Gattuso. Raise the power 7. Gideon Ochirini. Mora Ho. And I feel a dynamite Fifi Banton of Spotty FM. And Mora Hobart, more fantasy. We are busy, I'm baby, I'm not 20 years. It's more fantasy. Sports funny, didn't you know? I'm about to update you now. I'm about to be the only one.

Judas betrayed Jesus with a kiss. Judas, he betrayed Jesus with a kiss. It was a kiss, oh, a gesture of love. Obi the gesture we mawa ya now yens oh ni power the oh what dummy. Oh, let me give you a peg. Yes, so the person or dummy, Judas, betrayed Jesus to the Sanhedrin in the Garden of Gethsemane. Oh, by kissing him and addressing him as Rabbi to reveal his identity to the crowd who had come to arrest him. Yay! Sometimes your mouth fans this ya na ya say ya do. He went to Jesus, gave him all the accolades, Rabbi, Onyaminipa, oh, the anointed one, the chosen one, the what? Ayasusumani quoting Judas. He did this just to reveal Jesus to the people. Betrayal. Today, Africa is being betrayed by his own. Dr. Nkrumah believed that the unity of Africa is very important. So most of the depletion of our money, or mining sika, it is believed, and this is what we have been taught. So some of the monies were even given to African countries just to make sure, say, because he believed in the pan-Africanism. I've been quiet for some time listening to the discourse about Ghanaian indigenous company that wants to mine somewhere. We were in arms, but for years a company with the majority shareholding from South Africa has been mining our gold for years. Edia yo mukro ye. And ne, yesin yo putono on chirise. Edia yo mukro ye. And ne,

UK or gold be anywhere. Yet they have the more gold reserves chain will be. We sit here because yeah, you see our game. Say you're gonna need a there. Oh, we will fight him. If it's a Ghanaian, we will fight him. Oh, even in Kofoi, it is a Ghanaian who will be or light skin. Maybe be yeah. Say a light skin person be no bias so me could teskaka cramp say me mine hana me yes mamma me yes oh fuck ah da ben a beso shas ye oh yenyan sa son so now they have used your gold and your diamonds your silver and all that now omo dia yo omo kro ye oti ha enso to a na fao because nyansa na onyamede ma ono onfa nya adjuma so di nyansa ye adjuma wo behu se e wo se mitimi eye policies so bi ba no so betu mi golda ananka ye too good for years Kobuase koshe, kotakwa koshe. All the places are you too good. Go and see. But those places are and kofoni free or more baba be too good, you know. Go to their countries and see. Kona koshe. How they are behaving. Eho, at the same and ne. Yes, yeah, pamomo. Mombra mufie. Sometimes when you travel outside and then you see there's nothing there. We have everything here. It is lack of leadership. Lack of leadership. So South Africa has betrayed us. They have betrayed, they've made nonsense of the African Union. To hell with your African Union. Yeah, pamomo, unkomu krom. I see, go to your country. Nipano gasano krano. Brofukra winimka, unko sukuda. Onim se. Oh Jesus Christ. Onyame mwayen. It is good for us. The time has come for us to take hold of our country. I want to see the biggest bank in Ghana owned by a Ghanaian. The biggest oil company owned by a Ghanaian. When we are able to take the lead, you bet me a boy and we are home. I'm a minor, I find it to my prefer, and to my pa, Ephra. I'm gonna see a hair crow now. Yeah, go for a mobile. Wo adwuma na ye ka se wo kan wo su se Ghana fo aba abeji wo adwuma broni no kra wo suro no suro broni ba we here ko Ghana ni bia no suro broni obia ni of suro broni broni in my own country no so the time has come has come say a befa the leadership the advancement of our country into the hands of our own oh my Ghana

0: betrayal. 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Now, yeah, mobile. Now that the people are coming back, I feel you see, funding a mom, but the youth who are here, a mom was is here. It is not about this knee jerk approach, say a populist move, say BBC, your fans. Oh, any I say no. Bring the policies that would ground a Ghanaian youth. Policies. Eh? You're starting, you say 1D, 1F. Good idea. And then I buy in Semunu or be believe we say or be yen year. Oh, I remember. If I don't know, cry, I know one. When Mr. Chemartin decided to do factories in Kufuor number one, Kufuor's first, this man was brought in. He brought an idea. At that time, we used to have 110 districts. He decided, say, all the 110 districts, you make sure, say, every one of them will have a factory that will feed the area. And that by so doing, it will give employment to the youth of those townships. I remember because I know. Obetra radio so anya seminar anya no kra nya na eka enu nti anya de wadre wadre ho, but we know obi believe we say or no, when he's able to do that, he will take the lead. And because of that, salo na na komo ko fa dia ba ba yes adjuma na ma man o man na tumpon, because somebody interesting ti ade na amaso. Abro, ewo hoi, enye. Ye di abro, and the youth of this nation are suffering because of abro. And those people are omu di abro no, and ne, omu di omu ye fine. Omu ye fine. Because they were able to give contracts, IT contracts. You see, your monkofa up wembra. Tioma yeye. Then the youth of this land are suffering. That's enutina obi betimi South Africa. Ni purchase or no. Ah! Ni abo run a shop. Ko free ako. Ehanya odia. Ko chrome. Scassin o nyao. 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Mayan chansa. Mayan chansa. So momo call ye, we are giving a compensation package. Compensation what? Youth no moti or mine no more at na hana or my brain or most so dear na moya mom. Then I'm with your mom. Mr. Moa, an idiom. Let's think. Yen you see Adrian. Yen find Yajuma. It is good. There sometimes betrayal be Ohio ne ye. South African betrayal is going to yield good results, because now you who say you need baby ako on my gun and a yeah dear. So ye bibia ya yahu di ye nyansa ye bibia was ye di show manum mani ye ye. Ye ya ye ye mami neo. So the time has come. The time has come. And the time is now. Don't sit down and wait. Say obi be your mine amount. O mine ya ni ebe your mine. And he said, "What me ye NDC MPP same flu timwa." Now who say, "As soon as you bet me abo o mine, me say I'm looking forward for a day." Ah, ye benya NDC MPs, ye benya MPP MPs, and the independent president. That person will choose from both sides. Nyansafo na obeti mi a select your mono. No, no, I rule on my no. And then enche, a busy. Because we need people on my in the yes, she. And what ya? Envy, jealousy. Let me say obi ejuma because oni a party from the days of Apino Soap to the because maybe I tell you and she ya di nyansa na ye adwuma ne ti e ba ne sa na ya hwe na ya pause e ba ne sa na ya hwe na pause 0202216545 0202216546 Hi, Asempa 94.7. Jumedi Awuti Atunidi Asempa Sanctuary. Miami Dijumedi Ngochami from Reverend Bernard Amankwa. Onyami Shao, so do a video na to Asempa 94.7. Okay, Medasi. Hello?
1: Hello, good morning.
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0: Yes, Kobi Yanko.
1: I know the old Kanini, you are passionate about the youth. And you want the best for the youth, and you are talking to leadership to make sure they prioritize the good of the youth and all that. But, you know, I'll tell you for a fact. Leadership of this country don't really care about the youth. That is a fact. Let me tell you something. I've moved with a lot of politicians. I have friends who I went to school with and all that. And even my dad, was one of the MPP guys. And I'll tell you for a fact, one of the modus operandi of politicians in this country, of leadership in this country, is keep the people poor, impoverished, ignorant, and always manipulate them. Let me tell you something. The more the people get wiser, the more the politicians, the leadership of this country, find it more difficult to manipulate.
0: Yeah.
1: You understand?
0: Meti asem.
1: And see, the more they get, the more dumb. The more they get, easier to manipulate. And, for example, Mekai Tamana Free SHS Babel Lanchi in 2017. Mekai on Peace FM, Kwame's Fatime program. I look at Jacob's castle on the Ninja class.
0: Me patcho, a mina maniho, manti, intimim pese, ye bebo be a dina, a bequacofa issues be aba, patcho, may that time naminiho, and a mantiso.
1: So,
0: intimiso, me patcho, de retract mammy, because for me, miniho.
1: You only have a mentor.
0: Oh, the Christian
1: politician.
0: Okay, thank you.
1: I wouldn't name his name, but okay. I would say one politician said,
0: "Thank you."
1: He's not happy about the free SHS.
0: Mm.
1: Now, the free SHS never mind the work of the politician had. And then my Okao team, Okao Fantimu, or not because of Fantini, Okao Fantimu said, "Free SHS never mind politician, Jimaiding." And comes if I can ask. So why is
0: it? Young fancy her, Pacho, mommy, a cosy say I met my busa, but we a baby from minimum was a more. But thank you for your thoughts. Well understood. Okay, 0302216545 0244-895-5947. Various African countries, Albanus, Ghana, in spite of all the challenges, Yakoya Nimpa, we are putting demands on our leadership because you believe we say, you beat me, you beat me, aye. So, hello,
2: hello, yeah, good morning,
0: good morning,
2: I'm from heaven,
0: Yamigusu Shamina, I swear.
2: Yeah, don't miss me, yeah.
0: But
2: Gaby, me if you are a on my uncle, you see, Doku, who are pushes in the beginning, and you said, come up with free no more than the mama. If you go there, you said, I will free no more than the mama. Oh, yeah, refinery, oh, yeah. You say, come with me, I'll find all your. You say, I ain't doing fine, yeah, she. May I cut out a month for the night, baby? But support your mind.
0: Hello.
3: So for me, I'm not going to be
0: in Kano.
3: So for me, I'm going to be in Kano.
0: So for
3: me, I'm
0: going to
3: be So for me, I'm going to be in
0: Kano.
3: I think that I'm going to be in Kano. 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
0: 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Alien. 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Into Ghana pe and I bit me do mensem. Omensem now peso ye and Mr. Fashe a dear post. I be map a bay you did positive results. Fasha dear, I bet you did positive results. Ghana here, papa. On your mean shouts out with Fidia Network and Sempa 94.7. And check it here. And come on, Bishop Sammy Renchi, baby, be a wobia. A bin come on. Mr. Kwesi Darkon, the CEO of Indolent. Ebin Koma, Abu the General. Ebin Koma, Mr. Kenansa. 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

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It was Simpanet 4.7. 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
1: 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Week 2 explores research, innovation, mechanization and live coverage of the Ghana Horticulture Expo 2026 from the 11th to the 13th of June at the State House Forecourt. 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

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Yeah, the Bernaco. 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
0: Energy, Tia Bruchenkomo, Aqua Manqua, Akuntejo, Eddie Bro Wasempa, 94.7 FM. So,
2: the dream in Dana is the Indian woman on it. You almost see a cacra, you almost will hunu, yes, yatia, in your Nasia, near Cabo.
3: Memory Debia, a bonusia, a pemusia, a question of what you change your home, our abruce, said the Yakum, any diabe drufi, the hum, near her, the ye, near the abba, the Yano, and you can say,
2: yes, abrochin kuma na dim tintim pa
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4: Robert David me kaso fi Germany
5: Kobe okay, yeah Amsterdam
4: cost of the word for about jefu e omo e wa amana ne nyamo omo e atia amana no dia na omo tipie no omo kura na aso program no mu aso project mu e nwanwa
0: shenin so say ye memene da bia 6 p and bugger near Abuja Company.
6: Did you know that Ghana currently spends more than 8 billion Ghana cedis annually importing food that can be produced locally? 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Week 2 explores research, innovation, mechanization and live coverage of the Ghana Horticulture Expo 2026 from the 11th to the 13th of June at the State House Forecourt. Week 3 examines infrastructure, value addition, youth participation and agricultural financing, while Week 4 highlights opportunities across key horticulture value chains. The final week looks at consumer power and Ghana's roadmap to food sovereignty by 2030. 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
7: International IMA. International IMA. You got it? More fire. More fire. Wajini too. International IMA. International IMA. More fire, more fire, more fire.
8: Iman International, the super Iman International. Was it? Was it Yabi Salas?
9: I don't do it to make a
8: no. International.
9: Only sports night in front
8: of me. More fire.
7: International IMA. International IMA. You got it? More fire.

0: What is he saying?
1: International
0: said, suddenly.
1: International IMA. International
0: suddenly. International going time. But anytime there's a sudden action, it means the one who is the recipient have no idea of
1: international
0: it.
1: You got it.
0: More fire.
1: Why did you international? International IMA. More fire.
0: Some of them international. They refuse to answer your greetings.

Stop!

0: Hello, good morning. Pablo Aima.
1: Yes, sir. Mpacho, your friend, I'm
0: this is Kweku Holisin, a.k.a. Emotional Intelligence from Latin.
1: Yeah, Kweku Holisin, Emotional Intelligence.
0: Yes, sir.
1: Yada Bruta.
0: Say, when you say game, you're born in a book of Tokone has been benefit according to condemnation style. How are you at it? When you mean here, investment. So, when you say PSG, right, when you're investment.
1: Mm-hmm.
0: Investment, sure. She come against him for years, you know. Me not so say things on board semi-finals of Champions League will be an investment in PSG. Mm-hmm. Don't you, sir?
1: Yeah.
0: Yes, but one say one player can make a difference, and I'm a
1: woman. Yeah.
0: Yes, one single player, one player. Into Kotokoni has then a friend saying Bensford, can I come Bensford can? An investment, and El Hali nya $30 million. And this is just say Kotokoni nya $10 million. Kotokoni may need even $5 million and can compete. Do you remember say Germany any Ghana Bobo? The score was 2-2. But meanwhile, on the foot of play, not German player, be anyone who Ghana player, be salary. Eh, so, you know that?
1: Yeah.
0: But yet, the scoreline, we were even leading 2-1. If not for never a course who come from, I would have won that particular match. Meanwhile, Germany were the eventual winners of the cup. And,
1: yeah.
0: Yes. But it's a talent, silly, Ghana, wow. But investment. And send a bear, Kotokonians, you bet you make two players, $2,000, $3,000. Local players. A lot of them will stay in this country and play for us. But Tatcher Burns will say, our winning the FA Cup will make our Africa more attractive than even nations. Don't be. I mean, I make a joke. That is called the commercial that got to come.
1: Emotional intelligence.
2: If you say, "Yeah, but another day, yeah, but another day, yeah, but another day, yeah, but another day," KNSC.
3: You must follow me as Mfuya. Ano trophy trophy. Ano trophy trophy. Ano trophy trophy.
4: Ano trophy trophy. Ano trophy trophy.
3: Ano trophy trophy.
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Yeah, yeah, yeah. 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I will hold no more power. I will tear a van and in the air.

na enya grokra ante amaye mini munyina aye wese fire into UEFA Champions League. PSG, why are you back with them?

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Yet to us so me and son. Now before Dana, Real Madrid pay ye no. Now ye dem pa, na mo pay ye. And the PSG, and so abe ye sa abakosemo no be. Back to back.

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I was Puskas Arena. 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UEFA Champions League. 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

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Multimedia, aha, Sempire FM UCL Fan Day, no, ekoso kama pa, ekoso kama pa, nra, ekoso kama pa, ewa tema community 9, T Havana, aha, unse, tema fwenyina, baho no mo, ah, Fafa Side Football, udo uko 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
1: The first time the Champions League final comes to the Puskás Arena, Budapest. PSG field 10 of the 11 who started last year's final, Hakimi passed fit. Arsenal go with Kai Havertz up top. He was the match winner in the final of 2021. And Havertz now is on his way and his goal side. And Saka's going to join him here. It is Kai Havertz! Who has hit a screamer into the roof of the net! And the Champions League final explodes into Arsenal life! Dembele, for experience, goal over, penalty given! Ousmane Dembele, perfect! A Parisian pass back into it! Take two way through the middle. Dembele waiting too. Kvaratskhelia against the frame of the goal. Aim forward for Barkala to stretch his legs for the first time, and he is really rapid. Bradley Barkala. What a reach by Raya. That is goalkeeping of the very elite echelon. Thierry Doué. Just over by Vitinha. It's penalties. Beraldo does not fail. And he heaps the pressure now on Arsenal. Gabriel fires into the Budapest sky. And Paris Saint-Germain are champions again.
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1: 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Paris Saint-Germain.
0: And to say, and I just say, a PM, a war hungry, okay, live on YouTube, BBR, the Honomo, our Honomo, Budapest, Puskás Arena, Nanya Grokra, Rasna, Chef's Go, Kai Havertz. 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Martin Odegaard aha after the game onu so ne sema odi tudwa enie
3: so yeah everyone is really disappointed and it's tough to take, as I said, but at the same time, we know what we've done this season. We've achieved something incredible, and we were so close to doing it even better today. But at the moment, disappointed, but still, we got to see the bigger picture and remember all the good stuff as well.
0: Intine Martin Odegaard. Aha, we are disappointed. Hey, ya pa. Hey, ya pa pa pa pa pa pa pa pa pa pa pa. Hey, ya Ateta. And also after the game in 7 years.
3: He wanted to take number five, obviously. We have prepared and trained this moment. Normally, the penalty takers will be Bukayo, will be Martin, will be Kai for sure. And we knew that if we go to extra time and penalties, the penalty takers will be different players. Still with the quality, when you got Epps take penalties in training, it doesn't miss any. But then you have to do it in this moment. We've been unfortunate not to have the same precision and efficiency that they had, and that's the reason that we haven't won it.
0: Intina Teta, then someone or the two dra and no, Luis Enrique, experience, and our Didi in Kuni Enrique, and so some
2: things that we have. Yeah, as a team, is our resilience. We are able to play where we need to play. We are able to overcome all the problems, and today we show everybody that even if Arsenal, they are the strong team, when they have one goal in advance, we overcome that, we play until the last minute of the extra time at the same intensity, and I think we show again the level of the team individually collectively.
0: Aha, you know, Luis Enrique. And Otene Nkano, wachre maturity pa se coach ino o ya die pa pa pa pa pa pa pa wachre se coach ino e banu sana o ya die pa so inti Ateta still ni coaching level no enru mpanifuo ni mu sanka professor ena enra o kan se Ateta itimi wini ye dia nanka ye keka coach sa kese akese wa hasa rem no anka fei ina nanka wako kaho. 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Inti ni Luis Enrique. Ono in the supreme realm in terms of coaching, you know. Yenye na yenye mudi awaye. Ni pedigree, you know. Ewo coaching, you know. Di awaye wa Barcelona ni adia in terms of UEFA Champions League. Ninyi na ano. Unse owo. Unse owo ye kan Carlo Ancelotti ni mo. Da realm, you know. En Amerika. 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No muase mna Amerika yu. So what you say? Anti afi ena Ateta kakra so on Pep Guardiola no more rem no onuru hoye nanka wei nanka ede no e ba bi shim ebi because waji EPL or Sunday Arsenal in yes just say Arsenal aye den pa de amom so mo ba ji EPL no what the omo age so in 22 years aye sa ba kwasam wei na anka 20 years Arsenal call final na went me and Yanka Wedi and Cordio Mo Eba Beje. 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
4: Good morning, Oima.
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4: Nkan da down. And the man for baby, I'm a corner, and my man for screen, I bought for my papa because of his insurance when he's easy. But me, no, no, it was a long night though, but then about Kube winning, about Kusuba losing, just on a game this year.
0: Oh, okay, okay. And Tihajidin, wa afe, and what so a feed you know, ha, hey, a Sempa 94.7 FM, a Sempa 94.7 FM, a dino, a James, a Siama, Ubetimi Afram International, I'm a Sempa FM scoreboard. So, and ye we ye di kan kachiro se di kwa tri kwa brema yi nina anu UEFA Champions League. 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
4: Oh, I was never surprised. Truth be told, so before we start the game no na ye meka say even ye evenly balanced because we have both sides are honestly both Makassar and Mpono and are standing on the team very well. And when they compare Arsenal, the last best seasons, last season and this season, Arsenal is one of the best teams across Europe. But football, no, sometimes, you know, not the way of ending. Okay. Because Tima, last season, he will make it top three. This season, he will make it top three. Our league face, only for them to succumb to PSG, our final, no, it's heartbreaking. But you look at Arsenal very well. Like I said, Arsenal team, you know, small details be any deal. For Arsenal, they played very well. And it doesn't matter whether they were defensive or when they were attacking. But the most important thing is it's a final. And final, 90 minutes or 120 minutes. So small details in the determine when they be winning. Yeah, because it's Arsenal winning. We need to go be because Arsenal a defensive side. Because Chelsea have won the Champions League same. One of the worst teams were winning Champions League was Red Star Belgrade in 1991. Okay, UEFA is even there.
0: Okay.
4: Omo bought terrible football, but they won the Champions League. And then you can say Team Ben at the Champions League. You say Red Star Belgrade, won't you?
0: Yeah, okay.
4: Omo Arsenal
0: didn't.
4: Into football, no? And matter, say, when the ball be two football, when the ball, when the ball, at the end of the day, is the win that matters. And to PSG win here, no, Obey take all the shine. But there's a football, so second in him. Nobody remembers the second place.
0: The Arsenal didn't be here.
4: Nobody gives you a trophy for finishing second. Football and athletics. And yes, will be the second on the podium. So, anything I call UEFA crown now or more competition, none of the UEFA competitions and about third and fourth place. Because in your champion now, you're then you. You know, so I second, the third, the fourth, and the other part, and I say, yeah, the proper, you need to catra, the city, but second, the new game, and that's not lost. And that is it. Because when they went into the gym, okay, the game looked very well. You know, Arsenal played just seven shots, okay. And just one on target.
0: Okay.
4: Compared to PSG's 21 shots, PSG, you know, my expected goal is 1.77 compared to Arsenal 0.44. And he, our goalkeeper, no, he was just on a holiday. And that goalkeeper was just about 2 seasons ago. No, I'm a fan from Krasnodar. I didn't buy Chevalier Prayer or Bermuno. He has never looked back.
0: Wow.
4: And on the day, yes, short to be Brian Connor, so, but it's also part of the game. Because PSG were better, no? And Tiamma Born also, and Connor, so. When Arsenal started the game, it was obvious that Arsenal person was early. Now, if you're more early in, a baby defender. Yes, they had the early goal through Kai Havertz. And in the first half, see how many attacks are PSG making? 32 compared to Arsenal 7 in the first 45 minutes. In today, one team attacking, one team playing low block, and I said, we'll defend it. So I said, when you're early going into a bit to make defend it, no, they really gave no. But there was a young nervous in the game. Arsenal 4 years or mobile low block now when a yaw nervous a drop more of like a drop deep. Ebeka Vitinha ho. And see na Arsenal man no foul low block no. Arsenal, yes, they had it right. Amunya first goal. F for so PSG, so mobile burn more energy. But a do baby no, it was obvious so PSG and Sha, there was no way Arsenal was going to score. Even when Vitinha was subbed 105th minute, from Vitinha numbers, most touches only near 162, pass completion 141, pass received 127, carries 133. Oshé carry distance are only 671 meters, progressive for carries 22, most shots 4, just a single wall and go on target. So even in the midfield, they were dominating the Odegaard and Declan Rice.
0: Oh,
4: and to okay. So almost so cool pressure. So PSG for attack you. PSG for attack you. You create space and you just space where one number to my share. You create space is where. And Guardiola will tell you the best way to defend is to attack.
0: Oh, okay.
4: And to, why would they sit back for 120 minutes? When you say delay tactics, sometimes it goes to your advantage, sometimes it goes against you. And Enra, after the game, Arsenal spent 25 minutes, 59 seconds, just delaying the ball. Okay, so must carry a yellow card. It was because of delay ball throwing.
0: Starting
4: second half, no?
0: Yeah.
4: PSG back pitch, no? It took Arsenal 2 minutes, 15 seconds to enter the pitch. No more than. Meanwhile, this is a team was spending £250 million strengthening the squad last summer. Yes, Obiba Agil. Say Arsenal for Abo many games. They played, this was their 63rd game compared to PSG's 56th. And Obibaka said the Arsenal for I a little bit exhausted. Yes, I agree. I agree. So we say PSG almost starting 11, no? Ni power match do do pa ne Vitinha. About just 18 league games, still 18 league games. Dembele about 11. Other guys, you know, Konakofe, a B 12, a B 13, Varaskalia, my boss saying, Varaskalia is around 16 games. Yao Neves, around 13. Bizarre Dwey, around 14. And he, Omunya rest, no disrespect to the Ligue 1, but you get that rest in Ligue 1, but you might not get it in the EPL. In the Ligue 1, no mutu miss where the second string side of Krabo. But in the final game, I don't matter. Yeah, we are nobody will be discussing this. Okay? What I was disappointed about, Obiti said, Mikel Arteta, especially even in the penalty shootout, was how he approached the penalty shootout. Everything was clear. Said PSG prepared very well, even to the extent of the penalty shootout. Everything was obvious. The confidence, the composure, everything naturally. Arsenal penalty takers in the last two seasons, say Bukayo Saka, Kai Havertz, Martin Odegaard, Leandro Trossard. Yeah, but double penalty, no. Naka Victor Gyokeres and Kwan the last 2 years, double penalty, Arsenal is not pitching. So, yes, so that you say, AB at the Clan Rice among Ebor, nice penalty. But imagine, say Bukayo Saka, imagine, say Leandro Trossard. Imagine, say Kai Havertz. Oh, these are the first penalty takers for the club. And when we come in opportunity, they had a penalty, no? No, be anywhere home. And sometimes the interesting thing about football is that any other bomb, the brain and the year, Jumano.
0: Okay.
4: See you in your credit. And that's how your nervous and the Vitinha at the end of the year. Vitinha and they carry credit in now. But I'm telling you, their best player is that young nervous boy.
0: Oh, okay.
4: He's 21. Two Champions League in the cabinet in Mika say.
0: Wow.
4: Andra, he was everywhere on the pitch. And this season, on an eye you know, they call him Yusu in the game. So, when they played against Bayern Munich, the same thing. Against Liverpool. Against Chelsea. In fact, all the big games, boy, no, ever drop deep. No, Baba Kabitina. Andra, the numbers, 111 touches, passing accuracy 88%, completion, or yes, 6 recoveries, Obi Awoye Tetia, 60% area draws no win here. 7 passes I were the final third, and 11 touches I were Arsenal box. Then I'll pay you. He did everything for the club.
5: Asempa FPL.
4: For time, Omumu said, no more here, dear. The way I met PSG, and Luis Enrique, a rotating guys, you know, our flanks, or don't say, Pascal, I've been thinking, no Ousmane Dembele, Akwaha, ne Desiree Doué, Ekodu, baby, it was Desiree Doué and Ousmane Dembele.
0: Okay.
4: And the rotating, and the fact that PSG even changed all their front three, should tell you, say, Arsenal did something right. Arsenal limited your impact, you know. And yesterday, even when we were doing this discussion of boardroom, I talked about the right back. Yes, Oscar Yan is a very good player. He's had a fantastic season. But good even if you buy. Oh, a penalty if you buy. And the influence of Kai Havertz was also felt. Who scored the goal? Kai Havertz. And to the star now, you're predicting in Anu. Yes. They played, but they were not low block, no. Now more than the door. Not every club now be to me as sustaining pressure and sign for 120 minutes. Football won at the end of the day. But Arsenal, after 20 years or more, almost may win the league, no. This time they thought they could have won the Champions League. 2 seasons ago they were in the semi-final. Last season they were in the quarterfinal. This season they are in the final.
0: Wow.
4: Maybe next season they can win it.
0: Oh, okay.
4: But the Germany yet thing at the Mikel Arteta, truth be told. Because you cannot continue to play like this in big games and expect to come home with a trophy. It doesn't work like that. Obeye. But details in Kitibino will expose you. And yesterday that was exactly what exposed Arsenal. Because it got to a time, it's like they had no idea. All they wanted to do is you push PSG for now, you prevent them from scoring. But what about you scoring? Bringing your caress. Yes, it was good. You Timber Bamunu, it was good. Not intention is on by attacking more, but were they able to attack? This is a squad of my assembler of more enough squad depth, even on the bench. Come on, we substitution if you have more normal day back. Compared to PSG, Oman Omodi Omoba. Because PSG have built a team Omo rely on experience and they're young. Look at somebody like William Pacho.
0: Yeah, Pacho.
4: Don't just have and about the entire season without a yellow card.
0: Discipline, very discipline.
4: Season in a yellow card. And he reminds me of Cannavaro in 2006 World Cup. This is a player. See of by a baby PMO comfort and chair you in the PSG for Coco Fanny. Then they look at the boy's development and the progression. This credit near the man Marquinhos, but every Marquinhos was substituted because do baby no one bread because Kai Havertz was able to take a lot of energy from him, but Pacho was evergreen. How he managed the defense. Even Nuno Mendes, at a point, he was almost the game. And he did some petty fouls. I think it could have resulted in a yellow card. But he was able to go away with it. Arsenal for some mistake, I should not dive in. And to talk to from the yard or something. Everything they want to fall. Look at Kai Havertz. I think 10 gram won the day and day. Samasa will need to know how to perform. Then they were delaying. Edu baby kwano here Luis Enrique, not in answer, not the kind of time. Not yet than a seabet.
0: Yeah.
4: Sometimes even the fourth official.
0: Yeah.
4: Say time on will delay. Delay Arsenal for delay time. So that antics, you know, and working on my Arsenal. Then to talk to form na yin soon for foul. I see you delay ball, no. Delaying the game. You were giving, I thought you were even giving more energy to PSG. Because now PSG need pressy, and to delay game now. Because who knew Bia or what that skill of Vitinha? Any Desiree Doué, the energy of Desiree Doué war, the energy of John Neves war, you didn't have Barascalia energy and no more. Even look the midfield, Fabian Ruiz ain't too many, that's fluid and open. But look at his composure in the midfield. kind of first one, just born or relaxing. And it's one person, I call him the unsung hero.
0: Mm-hmm.
4: Because for you, Bibiana, like I said, Vitinha and Namode credit, man. But I can tell you yesterday, there were better players even on the pitch more than Vitinha. And see, all PSG was doing, yes, Arsenal for the try, say, Omo be Benny the energy out, but almost the Omoya and say, yes, you know, butre. And yet, they are Tukru Beba. Tukru and Mani, a co-panity, I was prepared for it. Because I can tell you, Arsenal prepared very well, so born with my co-panity. I don't think this substitution in car, and so coaching here. Arteta had it wrong, especially with the substitution. Why take out all your best penalty takers?
0: Mm.
4: When you knew you were not going to score. And there was David Raya. Throughout his history, we don't know if or you're a good penalty saver.
0: Mm.
4: But you have Kapara as a Balaga on the bench. Proving that the penalty is up there. What was he doing? And you know, Mamu, what prevented you from bringing him on? Because who said, I take a year in the substitution, we ain't in Anno. I could do baby in Capo, a bre Olympic, but you couldn't have substituted because why was it changes in the area? If you were even lucky, say, PSG to me take your advantage on the side wall. Because in the second half of the extra time, they could have finished the game there. If they are really taking advantage of that side. You can't go on the square. But now what's that substitute? We are not and keep in the prayer.
0: Hmm.
4: And you didn't have a replacement for him. So they should go home and maybe prepare for next season. But you know, interesting thing about this cup games, and they say you might not always be lucky. Maybe next season, round of 16, quarter final, no more free. And when again will you get the opportunity to play in the final? 2006 to 2026 is 20 years since you played the final. You know how hard it is to play in this competition. And when Pep Guardiola won this competition for Man City against Internacional few seasons ago, I'm going to interview Noah Tachanai after the game. I see this competition is F to win. I don't want to use the word. Or you see the F word. F difficult to win. I had been. Anything that even the elite managers, and yet is Imamo. And I said, yes, he said 26 years, Anna.
0: Mm.
4: But we need Champions League in year two.
0: Yeah.
4: Who divided by two at 13 years, they are going to find back.
0: Yeah.
4: About find as four.
0: Mm.
4: Who divided, and it's about 6.5 years, they are going to find back.
0: Yeah.
4: In 26 years, four finals, winning two.
0: Mm.
4: And it's easy.
0: And the team was Jiffin in San Barcelona, and it's easy.
4: Yes.
0: Twice in Barcelona, and Jiffin in San.
4: But who did you Barcelona free, man? Four finals in 26 years. Other years, no, no, Eden.
0: Mm.
4: And can you easy? And to win the opportunity now, Kwa, PSG were defending champions. You take advantage of it. Beat them. Now, so the Ejibakunakoto baby da. Because history will not remember you, so call final.
0: Mm.
4: But I'm saying, you're not telling you removal from Arsenal to Barcelona. It's because of this Champions League staff. He wanted to win some. And Barcelona that time, no more on top, competing with the elites. He went there a few years later. He was a European champion. He was an European champion.
0: Mm.
4: Simple. So, can you even keep the players? And Martin Odegaard, the injuries, yesterday he was almost on like a holiday. People might help him say he played very well, but me, I won't even give him more than six.
0: Hmm.
4: Everything went wrong. When PSG had issues, our right back, initially, no, not the one who says I am required the best at it because Hakimi Arokoba, they were seen ready for the biggest game of the year and as of the season, club football. I don't see injury, but the intensity of that game. But he started. They couldn't capitalize on his role and as in the position or his flaws. They couldn't capitalize on it. Okay, I'm a left back and full right left back now. Move right back, two full backs now. Nuno Mendes and Hakimi. Anytime they move, they leave a lot of spaces behind. So, I said, I'm going to tell your friend, Joao Neves, Ekwonechi. na fi patu ekwa left na Marquinhos ekwa right ekwa ba edema fullback no. So there were spaces they couldn't capitalize on it. And we jump on the PSG, attack. So for 120 minutes, we have only one shot on target. What was Mikel Arteta thinking? Obibaka should be a last season, and the Inter, it will pin up, and the Inter, it concede, goes by five. Trust me, Inter team is nowhere close to Arsenal team.
5: Wow.
4: Inter team is an aging squad. A charibi on our ball, Milan in your ANA. Ushio wa Milan saani yejana kwa mana koe. Acharibi is like 37 going to 38 years. Anu ujina bako. Bastoni, yes. Yumaku, very good players. But if you look at the midfield, they are 18 players. Ewo. Henrik Mkhitaryan, mwana na sofo inayana na midfield. Tired legs. And to PS, when you play against Inter, after the 60 or 70 minutes, they have no energy. No disrespect to them. They Inter beat Barcelona because of experience. Not because they were a better side last season. Barcelona dominated them. But even when they were playing, Barcelona no money bench. Much more financial restrictions than as for FFP rules, La Liga 1-1 rule me nano. They were playing, their best left back wasn't playing, their best right back wasn't playing. And that's a young squad with only Lewandowski. How will the attack in their momo? Even that one. Do you think if it is, and they had so much experience in that team, and at that time, na no mulidi, no combat na ma Inter for about everything. Footballs had details in the council, and the man Inter ko ni but they were never the better side. So they were exposed in the final. They were even tired; they couldn't run again. But this is a balanced team, Arsenal team, a whole lot of young, fresh legs. I feel sad for Saliba. Ball throughout the season now. Our Champions League, you are always. You've not lost a single game. Yet you lost the most crucial game of the season for the club. Caught blasting the penalty over the bar. Do you think all of these players were on the pitch and you would have said that fresh Saliba son Kobo penalty? No. At the end of the day, they didn't have options or many choice. I have to call him to go and play.
0: And to who is that? Who is that experience na Enrique or the far Arteta as well?
4: That was the next issue I was about to talk about. Good Saudi Abba. Enrique, me and then I'm the high pro Enrique. We'll be a responsible and I'm starting to make Enrique as a man. And I'm so disappointed, such as for any everything possible to bring Enrique. He's an elite manager. Enrique is a top-class manager. I'm not coming to talk about Enrique today because I've spoken about Enrique long ago, about 3 seasons, 4 seasons in Anamimika Enrique. Even when he was the Spanish national team, I was always praising him. When he won that trouble with Barcelona, now man for the credit, you know, Emma, MSN, you know, and the Messi, and the way they scored more than 120 goals. Now what MSN will be to magic. Really? Have you checked that Spain team or what they call a Brazil team or what they call 2006 World Cup? No more Roberto Carlos, the best left back in the world. The following year, Kaká became World Player of the Year. They had Ronaldo, 3 times World Player of the Year. They had Ronaldinho, 2 times. Oh, come on, a defending World Player of the Year, Ronaldinho, in that squad. They had an exciting and upcoming season. Real Madrid, no? The future of Brazil football at that time, no moon is a Robson de Souza Robinho. They had Adriano. Then they see a work happening. Brazil was also one of the greatest team of my year. I'm going to my winning World Cup, Spain 82. What do you call it? At the Yankee Spain for 2014 World Cup, no? Yes, or maybe we need 2010 World Cup, maybe we need 2012 Euros. But that's team in the call 2014. What happened? Started inside. They had all the best players, every position, no more player in Obumiki top 3 in the world, every position for Spain. Who said you come into man qualifying? And for Roma the Fonio Galacticos, you know. And then one Champions League final today. Omo chio Galacticos no.
0: Yeah.
4: The other Galacticos no come better no kwado man Champions League. David Beckham, Ronaldo, Figo, Zinedine Zidane, Raul Gonzalez, Roberto Carlos, Iker Casillas. Name them. Name them. Omo koko fa the best defender at that time. Ede by Fabio Cannavaro be join your squad no. Omo jede any. And see, getting the stars is good, but that is just one aspect of the game. And then you want to say Zambia for Kokokoji, or maybe Felix Katungu, Munin, as for Kokoji Afcon.
0: Yeah.
4: Now, because for squad, no more, or my stars, no more. Abu could find a world class players for about 10 years. Squad, you know, the group must start is so move free now. A car, a few experienced players. No, but young players in the account. I'm going to say again, a marathon of penalties is recorded in 2015.
0: Yeah.
4: And to getting the stars alone ain't enough. You need balance. I would team him. And journalists, fans, you know, many of us, you know, yeah, I say, team need you, we need an effort, say, ma. Team no credit. But Olusu dia is a coach where they are sound. Now I don't know Olusu nunca se players in the Omasa. I'm a idea about kwa mohu about this game. They say even the first 11 now your best selection on the pitch no kwa yejuma and I win him.
0: Yeah. Yejuma.
4: Because of Argentina, a multimedia, a ultimate sports show. Ni pasen de wo. Sports department. No, but media has more than 50 people in the sports department.
0: Yeah.
4: Baby. How many of them do you hear them talking?
0: Yeah.
4: Why do you need so much more in Obi and Besser Obekasa?
0: Debbie.
4: Sabi Oba and Ondo, you move into Man in Kasa. Ne guess if you come back so much in Kasa or no, you're Bunka Kasa, no, Man in Kasa. And as the leader of the sports team, even so old selection, one of the person will you be? When I'm person we away, when I'm person we only be production, when I'm a person we this aspect, when I'm a jam out, and I'm quiet, and keeping others, no, we have different rules, so happy, no, so we're a into selecting the first 11 to go and play alone, and you're a that alone, you give credit to the manager. And Luis Enrique, like I said, for him to manage egos. And PSG for Hugo Benel. PSG team no. Let Dio no or Hugo Club do Luis Suarez. Fine. Dembele. Dembele no no basa kwa so no o de so kura.
0: Ai.
4: Messi mo ho mo tia wa o ko ko pe bebi na.
0: O. Suarez.
4: Marcelo no mo be tia wa ma o bo ko ko pe bebi kwa tete.
0: Suarez no mo yes to mo Tiga no mo yes to wa o stubborn on eh.
4: O masa. O ye meme kaza o so be kaza. Pique ni igu e chen ye yi o mo our dressing will be turned to Massa going somewhere. When we go there no more. And for him to manage those egos at Barcelona. Ah, you remember Inigo Martinez? So, okay, Inigo Martinez. Sabo Yano Bobasa, I think Oko and Nasir on your Major League. Inigo Martinez, Nabasa 4% Motono about 7 years ago. That time he was around 22-something, 23. Only Wamba no. Yes, a players and no catcher, then president, Jose Maria Bartomeu, your Mopamono.
0: Yeah.
4: Sir, Mascherano, no. Inigo Martinez, a bar, Mascherano, your bimbo, into a bomb, Pinema, Inigo Martinez, and bar.
0: Wow.
4: Wow, Nabaka. You think say managing players is easy? Because Mascherano, no, Akwaku is a key figure in the dressing room. And those players, you have to be careful when you touch them. It can make or make you as a manager. Yes. And it's in the Nugu Martinez, all this one, on Joanne Bilbao. On Joanne, Basa from Bilbao. No.
0: Yeah.
4: And she's managing egos alone. And it's for Luis Enrique to manage all these egos, our Basa. PSG goes in the air to say Real Madrid, Real Betis, Gap Nelson. What is on Kuala Kuala? then no match you. Obi and ego. Dembele so we win Ballon d'Or. Enti wenya ego. Oh, sakra. Small fish in the pond. So he has seen all these things. So managing PSG, respectfully, is quite easier for him compared to other clubs that were managing. Oko AS Roma, Kofi Bra or Bra with the King of Rome. AS Roma for Omo captain, 30.
0: Yeah.
4: Only Bra Luis Enrique Bra with 30. Brother, Luis Enrique. 30 tier 10 or Honomono. Now, PSG, when and the level do 30?
0: Hey. Francesco Totti.
4: Me say they're king of Rome. I don't know if you know what you say, Sabi, Nabanfo. Who would you like Totti as a more years, Roma? And you know, a manager which me am managing all these egos for Honomono. PSG, it's quite easier for him to manage them. And you know, not only a problem with killing Mbappe, no? Mbappe kwae no so omenya a better team and people will see he's been vindicated wachire sampa na Mbappe ni hana mpa because Mbappe born now no born only watching PSG player bia then ego susu sing atwetwe omunyina nche ho and a team cohesion balance eba mu no because Mbappe ye ina no Mbappe nde oba he will still walk into the PSG team. Trust me, I'm saying that PSG team no Mbappe will be a boxing player. Be our PSG team no. It's not even debatable. But he was with them. He didn't win the Champions League. The ultimate are no more. Okoye no. Omo my team need a balance. Because sometimes dressing room players be problem. Omo dey be man no. When your manager you not last.
0: Oh okay.
4: Yeah, Carlos Correa is a blaster. I didn't know Ghana from Real Madrid. After just one season, egos. When you manage egos, me read the article. Bia, are you for Troye? Mundo Deportivo, a Troye. Even Massa, a captain, star story. No, so say no. Ah, na players we go to Real Madrid. No, one man, or mobile training ground. Massa, player back Ronaldo. Journalist, they didn't achieve 100. Udo when I back come a unity. Journalist, buy 150. Zidane ba Jalen is by the audio massa untimi. According to those reports in account and Atalo Keros, it got Real Madrid after just one season. Into managing the players, no. And the Yakas egos, no, say ABR we move off and just omu nibio. Omu obi. But I'm just doing comparative analysis to other egos that were managed elsewhere. The womusu egos, because we'll be at Sobo. Ah, many sikani bi di nkomo maybe. Okay, jamza. Namu small boys we must sika fi ya mo guest three mo peja mo meti na ye sika for ya pa guest ni bi anamo kaza. Yes. Okay, mo sika 3 million 4 million mo ko tina bonti a o ji na ni we chenchenga be 2 bi na to 1 be 3 bi na oboka 5 million na o pese obi a hu no. E ya to champagne na so for 50 million, 40 million. Yeah, most of them are going to ask him. In the end, you can't happen. You can't create a way of your hand time, but you can't pay your own. What platform is whoop you cry? Look at the respect and the prestige I'm for a word amount. Because see, when you cast out multimedia, no. When you cast out ultimate sports show, no. The biggest sports show in the country. Hey, we no more cast out Ghana, you know. Sports, no more boom, no more power, no only one aircon, one air fan, I'm a no. One number, you can't be from I'm a fans, and who's the old pedia will make him a man for me.
0: Yeah, bro, so they have a fans.
4: Thank you. Now we more multi. Oh, now I am more fans, and what was the TV so here? What's your no, you need
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4: When I am more fans, I say, oh, your kids who are being to me, we are boss, you know. What was the TV who shed the power for? What's the sign if I now ocean or no ego? Oh, we go billion times a chance. Is that every move come young kwala kwala no kwa no? It's easy to manage them. So let's give that credit to Luis Enrique. So what you need? PSG for best player. arguably their greatest player in their history because of his numbers and what he's done for them. Omojana Kwamanako. No go to my baby a team of young players.
0: Yeah, Mona Basso.
4: Ah, Abaso Boden Ben Echenwe. He deserves all the credit. Now the Ancelotti team no DJ Champions League Real Madrid and one away. And then as a sound moon to mean you be more or more trophyless. Ancelotti team in one away. That's a busy do I mean. Okay, coach is Rose and Abba. I didn't see now. We call it. Jabi Alonso call it. He goes. I saw into my manager. Real Madrid players, they are managing Omo. And your touches are same. So managing of egos alone, bro. And you do my day at Chahanabo Gatanga. To be able to bring the best out of the players, give that credit to Luis Enrique.
0: Haji, na me share we. Unse game no. First half, 90 minutes in the first half.
4: Yeah.
0: But we say Arsenal, ebe bobo no second half. Na PSG, ebe mu. Eko extra time on so no. First half, Arsenal ebe bobo. Di ebe kani yina no na fe di PSG Arsenal ababa beje. No no no. Uhu ni se miwi an mensa ma another question bi.
4: I think it was purely psychological.
0: Okay.
4: Yeah. Arsenal for no. When they started the game, all the mentality was we score an early goal,
0: okay,
4: and try and defend. Almost a goal, no? I know almost that is almost defend you.
0: Yeah.
4: But the first half they were able to play so well, and limit PSG for threatening. When they came in the second half, they started to use their mind games again. Oh, after 45 minutes, you're slowing it down. You're winning. Game no.
0: Game
4: you slow down. Near boom when you're doing your boom carry fear. 45 minutes in the 1-0, you're to media call. And they wanted to use that style at Chelsea for Edition Manchester City under Pep Guardiola.
0: Okay.
4: And Thomas Tuchel coach you. So guys say business, yes, how you go. So when they came in the extra time, they wanted to use the same tactics. First 15 minutes in the young go. Yet to me go. Second 15 minutes in the year defending the trophy you call.
0: Said there was a tactical error be on the side of Ateta, na.
4: Yes, Mr. Statistic, I say I don't know how because player for player in terms of quality, Arsenal were up there, bench Kwano, more squad depth, actually club from the PSG. Incident in another defenders are squad depth, you know, you have it more than PSG.
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4: The energy was there.
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4: To contain them. Oh, yes, substitution now. Play Obisi Arsenal bench abano. The market value class with champion Obisi bench abano my PSG. PSG, Bradley Bakola Mufriwa, Zai Emri Mufriwa, and YBM Naga. Kama yu limunu na zufu yu, sabi sabi, koyi. Mga. Into quality, namo, not that Arsenal, er lacking any position. This year, away Europe, Arsenal Ekuta, one of the best squad in terms of squad depth and Qatar. Yes. And the Saudi mentality, because the first 45 minutes, Ube Rini, the second half, Waka could defend it. First 15 minutes in extra time, Ube Rini, second half, could defend it. Now, far. What is your option B? And our plan B? Is it all about defending? In 2 years, now, far. And even the A, when they did, how many shots were they able to get on target? How many progressive passes? How were they able to expose PSG for defense? They couldn't. They were, sorry to say, just toothless. Playing the ball around. So, Moya said, Saliba, Ebe Kaudo, Raya, Laboni, Kopum. But he still ended up making more saves than PSG. Raya says the boy, yeah. Compare it. Number of balls a corner, so.
0: Yeah. Oh, yeah, dear pa.
4: Me, he was easily my man of the match.
0: Yeah.
4: Easily my man of the match. He kept Arsenal in the game for 120 minutes.
0: Yeah.
4: But he do bad 29th no and 28th minute no 128th minute no nanka say Mikel Arteta nanka with that one substitution do owa nanka with the Kepa Arrizabalaga Eden Abam because me a Arrizabalaga time
0: baby na mete kura na ye commentary no kura na nkrofo kura adwen se bia wo be ye changes kura
4: yeah take risk
0: yeah
4: managers Ancelotti in one of his interviews in central for Ebisano oh yeah under Ancelotti he is one of the best managers when it comes to in-game management say ya bobo no mama ya dey change man abese sada dynamics of the game. Ancelotti is one of the best. If not the best, he will be in the top three. Okay. And in one game, journalist Bisano, I think when he was with Milan, and a journalist Bisano said, substitution, where are we? And he say, and I'm sure, that time you know Milan now, start inside. Yes, but there were a lot of world-class players were Milan that time. Sind of money na sefo kaka money na sefo pato mu nyina na mu wo Shevchenko mu nyina wo ho ana o say manager dey we dwuma no sese na obeteke risk nti sometimes nya manya ne say na ono na wa adwin ni nyina risk na you take nti take na fa obeteke credit no e da fire obeteke blame no those were Ancelotti's words at the time. And just so we take a risk. Until taking a far, next time we'll be saying you should be now far, next time we'll be you should be now far, or you should now far, no appear another alternative. And that's what I abandon entirely. Or be another alternative into where I hear next time I'm saying. So managers, they keep learning on the job until so be ejuma she say ejuma e say we all keep learning on the job
0: ogbogum o asana na fiege no
4: thank you
0: I
4: you must keep learning on the job and Arteta made a big mistake so one for Arteta is about down for number at that time let him come in if he fails to save a single one you take the blame if you win you are a hero. But today, me, Mustafa, I'll talk about it. Because I know very well, so you have a keeper on the bench who is capable of saving at least two penalties. But you have made all your substitutions. And I know very well, say, name your substitution, you know, we make here. Arteta, no, we make up in the mind, they say, Ryan, they keep a post, you know, during the spot kicks. They were making up in the mind. Because I deal with, you know, unless Arteta didn't know, so I'm going to make a penalty shootout. And games of this magnitude, you will plan for everything. I might be able to make in this game, too.
0: Absolutely. Absolutely.
4: You're starting probably to make a red card. Player be madness, baby. We could try my shot to a red card. How are you going to manage the game? It happens all the time. Okay, I'll blame Arteta for that.
0: Now, on that day, referee Ojina Musu, who is saying?
4: He did very well.
0: Uh-huh.
4: Danny Sebet did so well. Or manage the game, no papa. So, I'm going to ask now for antics. I'm going to be a moya, you know. I'm going to be a moya. I'm for moya. When few of cry, I'll talk for my house. Play must continue. The only a year I better in a mask a car no a year Nuno Mendes Ojano one too many.
0: Oh okay.
4: Of course a lot of fouls be are now be a bookable offense. No fouls in the Dawson.
0: Oh okay.
4: No the Nancy block you be no push you be I say oh then no it was one too many. And also why for more at all. Next season he might not be lucky this time.
0: Okay.
4: I want an amina problem, man. But if I'm rating him, I don't think he will score less than 8.5 or 9 over 10.
0: On a day, no?
4: Yeah.
0: Wow.
4: I'll give him like 9 over 10. He did very well.
0: Wow.
4: The penalty was a penalty.
0: Clear.
4: It was penalty. And the mama pay on say one question VR put no take a decision, no. Or take it prr on a VR say VR say but I will take it the right call. And that's what make a referee a good referee. Or take it prr on a VR say VR say

0: And he did exactly that. Okay, I said Atletico Madrid in the Barca boy, and Pau Cubas a red card, no?
1: Yeah.
0: The reason if UEFA were angry, because the referee, no? That boy, no, red card. And Brano, what I said, Pau Cubas, they were not all corner. It wasn't intentional. One can, but yet, oh, he was even trying to avoid the player. But, Emma, Brano, dear, I am real.
1: Okay.
0: I'm going to take that into consideration, no? But this is Brano.
1: Okay.
0: Into once I water for my one can lady. Me, I don't agree. Says I say a red card. But in Brandon says a red card. Into a red card. Into a mobufu referee who say I think and I say VR ever confirm it red card. Call man a yellow card.
1: Okay.
0: And send a VR just a cool born a red man a red. So the referee mean who decision be a major decision be take a VR intervening. All his decisions were spot on. And I'll give him like a 9 over 10.
1: Oh, okay. Okay, medase pa, medase. Yanke be wuremu pa nan so emreno. Medase pa. We de nyame boa next week Saturday. It was Sports Arena, so ye be sign wuremu pa pa pa.
0: Most definitely. Nyame ka on team ning na.
1: Oh, okay. Amen.
0: Thank you very much.
1: All right. Entino Hajidin and I otin and kano. De wuremu bebia bi experience man. No. Ye be a humano edi ato honumo na monsono. Mode ma join chere edi a bandra game no say and a muhuno. Do you deserve and a ne wajana na PSG o deserve and ana huni sena was asana and ana ose or no eji kuruano say and a muhu game no beti me afre edi afa 0302216545 0302216546 and a 0548955947 UEFA Champions League and then PSG and a ye champion say and andra game on a two jano u e huno

0: Hello, we didn't send Akasa free fan.
1: Hello.
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1: International Iron Obama, you make sure we
0: oh, Obama.
1: Yangu pa dum yangu ya na mosho ba one kind.
0: Radina da uruma yangu ya pa.
1: Yo, international man. Me na kwenye kesi wodi ano pa imami fa sida kesi e. Ena multimedia. Ena asenfesum. Ena baga se multimedia. Ijume phone na because ndoa tu abana horo. Eje abeche. Nanda miya tumbeti wewe ni price e television set. Na multimedia asimeti. Meta multimedia se pa pa pa pa pa pa pa. Because we are say, we be our own FDB, we be an open to assembly, Adam Isha, Minty, multimedia stations now. On Utia, we are for CDB, we had a was. Minia, Endrana, Inna, which is Enka, Asna, Epic Magic, looking for the fair, Champions looking for the first time, but Nia Nanko Pompe and the Oye.
0: Yeah.
1: And I'm here, open the cash, you know, and I was Mimini, a Kensino. You have my PSD, good luck, Nia Mabaso. Okay, almost my they say almost retain championship no and as a cap no. Because it is back to back no. Team be it be ASA, then PSG Maj is ever more bus. As now say because better luck next time. Almost to me no may not be uncle no. Oh no Yami had not say next yes you will not say umna kunya be sansua. No much left it trophy in Amak England. Mata kunya was eight year, I am very we be cut out of friend mefwa. At me back as a miracle and
0: Amen, amen, amen. Me dasa pa until Obama and I attend in Canada all the way from Zoom and over PMO City Havana Tema Community 9 into 0302216545 0302216546 and 0548955947. Hello, Dini Sena Kasefrinfa.
2: International man.
0: Yes, I.
2: May the wisdom or one for wisdom here.
0: Oh, wisdom. Now, permit to say.
2: What about you? Now, swear.
0: Adom ma wanon kosro kakra mfama ena inti nito unka yipa kasa nuwe chiri chiri
2: ok amesha ye
0: ok yanko
2: ya nenda namu nisee den ya PSD defa

0: Okay. Now, as now, one of some pair, Adia Taja, I crush Adia. Wouldn't be number born, eh? Wouldn't be watch about Kuna Wade, which is the extraordinary agency. What? I had 10 years of repression, remember. That was a mistake. Where they are, Bessel. It's in Yamidam, it's a PhD, a bad yada. It's a kudos to PhD. Better life for us now, last night.
1: Okay,
2: that's a pa. International Ira
1: Salasiai.
2: Well, good morning, good morning.
1: Good morning, sir. Napumti.
2: And we are matching on the baby's generation. Because Namu Kashas Nadi, Anna Jerry Adia, Namisha. Next time, Asna, only so I am. Namisha, coach. I catch a coach of Channel
1: I. Oh, coach
2: Joseph. Bye bye.
1: Okay, coach Joseph. Who will be catching a coach, Anna? Oh, every so. A major. Okay, it's you know, yeah, yeah, the Ofreno, ABC, yeah, the Ofreno, Bessina, young coach Vicente Abiu, Honomona, I say, Professor E.K. Wallace, and so Ababa Bidu, Kama. Do a kind, you know, our Hanomo, in Tinina, no, Yababo, and they have found UEFA Champions League, you know, next when you're Melanus, Remun, so the Ananka, Abaya Samupa. Yeah, ni muse MTN FA Cup we betuja ewo University of Ghana Sports Stadium na ayeden pa coach ewa hanmo ye nko no coach good morning.
3: Good morning, Ivan.
1: Mpacho appointment say coach.
3: Morning, bibia boko.
1: Oh, yeah, the radio. Enra UEFA Champions League na nya agro kra ewo Hungary Budapest, Puskas Arena. Na ye nso yekupie mu otema community 90 Havana na enye easy na na ye hwesa nka ebehu wo nso no utia.
3: Yeah. I think so. At the weekend, I mean, well, Pep Sports Limited.
1: Yeah.
3: Things have been there. I think so. So I just came back.
1: Okay.
3: It was a good experience, good exercise. They show a lot of professionalism from the staffs to everybody. And working environment, it was good. So I had a very good working environment since Wednesday. I'm also.
1: Okay.
3: And Press Sports Limited, no. All of them did a good job. Then they should keep it up.
1: Okay.
3: Make sure things are done right and maybe everything was spot on. Okay. I think say game the about here and it depends on your wish. But only wish. Now you'll be out the ball here. This results won't shock you. Say, oh, I wish, and now I find me. Now, obviously, I find there's a win here. But, would it be a boom? It was sports, mo. Time I move you on league. Time I French funny you on league. I'm on a grace week period. Now, Asna, and somebody last game. I want to say, no master to preparation towards the final. So, it's a game, the ABC now they see.
1: Okay.
3: Who worked hard, who was able to recover during the league time, Ababa winning league. No. So you saw the game in the first half, you saw us on a different level. In the second half, now it's to say, oh my ideas, air shorty. Because it is part of the exhaustion. So unless you don't follow the game critically, then you should say, you could use the word, once you use the word, say, Asna can pull up a surprise, it means the main candidate and the main team, PSG. So once who is pulling the surprise, remain the underdogs. Because you are not saying PSG will pull a surprise. But what's your mouth for me, Brian? See, I think it's not a game now, you know. It tells you the level the game has gotten to. The pressure on the players, the intensity of your the games they've played so far, and concluding the game. So I think say the better side won the game yesterday. That was the PSG side. When you look at game management, player management and how they manage the game throughout. And I gave a track or do penalty and also on the effect on the player. how you'll be able to recover to stand on your feet, because that is where you develop weaker foot. When your foot becomes so weak, your feet is weak and your brain too becomes so weak.
1: Yeah.
3: Now, so too weak there, so I be affected too. So I think that whatever angle game you call, you know, that angle is what the game deserves to go. Okay? Kudos to PSG, and it was a good game. Say last year, it was 5-1 finals.
1: 5-0. Yeah.
3: And this year 1-1.
1: Yeah.
3: And I saw call extra time.
1: Yes.
3: And some of them call penalty, we call this idea.
1: Yes.
3: So it wasn't a kind of a one-way game. Mm. It was a game where everybody came to the party. So I think that they deserve it. They've won it. And yeah, we'll pick a lesson from it. And I say, Christiano Uncle for person blame your teta. He wants this more than all of us. But Santa Subasia opponents be so our opponents will determine how the game should go for you. So PSG riding on last year winning. So GDNO.
1: Yeah.
3: And it's our back to back. GDN and Wamumuno. They brought it to bear and everything was on. In fact, European by Vienna, you share. And then, yes, we are close here season. Eh?
1: Yeah.
3: Finally, officially. Yeah, really last week, but officially, and then a Ghana season. From then, we start counting our 30 days mandatory rest. And then, yeah, poor match, they are starting a 30 day mandatory rest. The game between Vision, Dreams FC, any nations.
1: Yeah.
3: I think, sir. A game, I bear a title up and down, especially Vision Nations.
1: Yeah,
3: a correlation. They need a special motivation to play these FA Cup finals, unless they have a plan. But when you start hearing, say, I just said, I'm going to be qualified for Africa now. Oh, GD South Africa, betting your baby, and FA Cup, and I do sooner about the ball. And now you want to keep that cup at least to appease yourself and the supporters. Say, on Benya, say, in EGNO. So, when you want to pick the game, I take a different twist.
1: Okay.
3: So, when you're more premier, you will see it from another angle. But this one, you can only determine it from the team owners. And your more moody nation say, okay, yeah, we've been relegated though. But an FA Cup near the Betty and him, at least you have a cup, have a CSU office, you have a T supporters named him to appeal to the supporters. Even though we failed you, this is where we will be able to say thank you to you. There'll be something to jubilate about. Then, Ulfa Dreams FC on the other side, he has enjoyed their friend Confederation Cup, no? On Yanija Womu, on Yaska Womu, on Yanyamo too. After going through successfully to Omushi Azamalek, when they lost 3-0 at the Kumasi Babayara Sports Stadium, and Akash Ebemunu will be able to cushion the club to clear arrest of the club. And so when you say Nijenida, also was our confidence, I mean, to make sure I say I win. Coach Dormon, I want motivation enough because first one, no assistant.
1: Yeah.
3: And I will be a head coach. And I saw the position, I want league table this
1: one. Yeah.
3: Sanction in position. They started the first round very bad. But they came into the game prior to the end of the first round. Any second round, I think they are almost at fourth and fifth position.
1: Yeah.
3: Our league table in this
1: relegation.
3: Yes. But we are almost at league table this year. And look at your motivation for the team. Because I think that has been the best, one of their best positions in a couple of years. To seeing them there and around, there's another FA Cup finals. Which will take them to the Confederation Cup. They feel they've enjoyed so much. I think Coach Dormon would like to give the best of everything. They place themselves because according to me, we're not traveling experience. So we share the motivational aspect. I feel that Dreams FC is more motivated. We share in terms of performance. Before we ended the league, Dreams FC was performing better than Nations FC. And the table can tell you. Then look at the matches between the two of them in this particular season.
1: Yeah.
3: So let me check the score line between them this particular season. Actually, say BBR in terms of external motivations, no. Dreams FC has got that particular thing. The coach is motivated because first one has it on the no assistant.
1: Yeah.
3: She's on the main man. It's on to do semi-finals, not far. Another history has been written on the part of the coach. So I don't think, sir, there's any motivation bigger than this for any coach. Then the players who have remained there and the players who are here to test Africa, it was our motivation. You know? Then the entire team made some huge sum of money from the semi-finals now.
1: Okay.
3: So, and also SRV, so management has motivation, the team itself has motivation. Almost, there's a bigger motivation, what Dreams FC side, more than Nation FC, who are yet to come out of the relegation.
1: Yeah.
3: Have they accepted, say, they've been relegated? Have they been able to psych themselves that we were relegated, but that is another competition altogether. So, my competition here a little bit twisted, and it will be keener. I think, sir, we'll have an interesting game.
1: Anyway, they're very easy, crowd. They are my dreams. We'll be a toss of off.
3: Looking easy, but a bet you but I will way three more if anything.
1: Nations.
3: Yeah. Funny, sir, they are still mourning the relegation. Mm. Then you'll not be in the right frame of mind.
1: Okay.
3: But finally, someone here to say, okay, since he had he that is down, fear no fall. So finally, someone here to say, they no be to Eddie. That's what I'm saying in that way. Obeji to say, your team you call relegation. I'll be some prepared to obeji Captain Eddie. And so you must pick that motivation yourself, say, okay, we have nothing, what we have to lose now if we lose double. 78-year-old. But imagine, sir, they can take that cap to a Brancetti to celebrate. There will be some level of celebration, even if they are no more in the Premier. So, one is 60-40. So, the 60 goes to Dreams FC.
1: Oh, okay.
3: Like the way you said, the 60 goes to Dreams FC. Nothing is holding them back to go and deliver. History is on their side. Become more forbidden. And on the Koyer BB Africa. They're on the side of Nations FC. They are here to make a history. So they must take that motivation for maybe FC Nani against Kotoko. Mm-hmm. Because your Kotoko position then, and in the performance then, National Nani or Division 1.
1: Yeah.
3: Now on your league winner, a mid-table team.
1: Yeah.
3: Our best Kotoko G, FA Cup. So that is where you can drive your motivation from. But if you're not able to manage that motivation very well, then it looks like. So it's a 60-40 game. Dreams FC, I put Dreams FC ahead of Nations FC. But it's football, may the best team win the day, and may football be the winner, Ima.
1: Okay. And to the coach Vicente Abiu na Aten and Kano, and Cha Obasan Aten and Kabio. Professor Ike Wallace, Watnase, Kraniam, baby, pa, and Yagro cry to Nadia, you be remove papa. But the car catcher said, prediction, you know, the can't cry here, yeah, the Tohono Mokrans and a UEFA Champions League, yeah, bo. A match, I say. Pepper, Professor, Asna for Mohana Montotonia, Mohana Montotonia, Mohana Montotonia, Mapana, UEFA Champions League, no, and you easy cry.

0: Tenase. This is what you don't know. Professor, good morning. Pacho apomu ti sayin.
1: Emi aduma.
0: Yede radiasi pa akwaba. Enra so de na nya agro kra.
1: Enra di
0: ti Havana.
1: Ti Havana. Mse enra nya hechis kakra.
0: Yeah.
1: Ti mejina kunye suna. As the head of the department na ya kachre abudofo mbija ni semu fanche. Mse technical problem which was beyond our first thing. I might at that time, but I'm sure it will be any day. Perform activities are editing time so na ebe pem say edit Champions League game na ebe editing time so na soon so hard drink kakra. But ni na muno game ni time start off him. Ema obi e hu ni smoothness level. E wo dwuma dia time start to dwani. En komo de bibiri na na me de ba na sen committee asambo, but ya na asem ni koma me. I'm not an enemy anymore, but me pese me abo unko fonso. Inti yebeda amanfu ebayi na ase. Teammates ni team members ni executives a omubuaye as part of your rules ni responsibilities oh hano. Ine tuyesa kushi omu sales team no marketing team no umi na yadie. Sponsors CBP mu mfata omu shu yadie. And now we say Cheyachi TV na.
0: Yeah.
1: Eche ni eche soundbar. Ene eh fence home theater sinya dia dia enu anya ma eche nya nya marketwa ba se eche nya ma basa ba se eche uze enka GNT system nya ma nko ani eche enu ade ma nko fo tino kama tino ye da mu na ase mu se one of the guys Obama line so no se order se
0: Obama
1: na all catch a man for say who station bit here and say Jabez boss and panel say Lord if you have anybody to listen to me so I say I will be a weird man, so we're in power, ready to me. To Obama so if we TV or GN right him say TV will turn for fra who them to me they said me about it say and rather cobble on the corner on it to say them boy ambience no crime at them way day so I say we best travel for now so ni more kind to know I say ATV for us is no aquarium. I say, crash your life for Quen and him. Tienra de nice, a friends and girls, Bella de Olanda, Kofua, also be PM, which is a Nra Nefe, a team members are almost so adum in a Katie from Papa Bills money. Just say, OBI, dear. Oh, yeah, dear Papa. Send an insulin crowd talk right near Jim. Now, if you're a manager, Abdullah would do. And so, resting the Mexico, so I can general manager, or to no condition, not called bonus pairs, no man stations, but all grounds. But I say, I just say, Omi Nabe Boy Juma, Emmanuel 18 Kuyi. I'm saying, Nipa Bakwa, Mabona Basu Baku, one of your guests, or movie Pimua, or more Techi. I'm saying, Abladi Morgan Ebaho,
0: yeah,
1: but Techi Boy, Emmanuel 18 Kuyi, or Pa, dear, a couple of guys, and so 18 Sabi Pimu. Now, with ye, me mama phone, I want to say, Joshua Kwabna Dudu, your bonnet man, a friend, international, or a technical and special a product manager, and the Maguel. Joshua Kwabna Dudu in mobile manufacturing international or a technical and a special air product manager Eddie Maguire.
0: Okay.
1: In fact, I know name crow for what I say on any crow for governor mo ABP Moa almost about more than 20 executives.
0: Yeah.
1: And almost so if you go what I say two more car a buyer. A big beach, I say, Western Mexico, so many a bit transia, or more boy, you consumer yans and sa only a side in South Sokama, and my name, my chance, I'm Quintino Babia, international, and a governor, and a more friends, or more share, or more try a tea, or monte a temo, but I say, Mufia cry, but I say, ah, best 3 days ago, no woman cry to say, or more to me crossing a miaduma, or beba, and to Joshua Kwabna Dudu, international, the bonnet, my friend, or a technical, and then special air product manager, Eddie Maguire, or any number four. What I say, and a special assistant, a governor, or mutual son by out to say, a woman depending yesterday, pass and paying for, sir. Now, so be kind, woman, omni be dear Frabois, a man, yama, it's your quinty, me bomb a basso, and be our metas and perfume, your tone put that we are born in piano, or moment to be, is answer, me sure said, no experience, no, a one of the wonderful experiences are almost so it's your senior.
0: Wow.
1: Aye, man, say before the game, say, let me catch yourself, and I'm me, a. Me ni amanfo kasa fa game no so
0: yeah.
1: Na me cheche game no mo na amanfo timiti game na se oh but na issues
0: is
1: na
0: no
1: internet say sometimes I'm same for 50 one thing for the other oh ti na me bisa na me peta e time pa dia yesa analysis
0: yeah
1: but emu na na me say hu say me catch yourself say Kuma de em say yabiu e be di madanse e come ti radio a change na be di madanse e can neurology a but as me na di neurology e was
2: supposed to be FM
1: so I say and Isaac had do pili watin on us be so mu na me catch us say me believe in colors ntimo sa ma for FM na me catch us neurology no so be ya e say u two bias no na man kasa yeah e say u two bias na twene so one two bias na twene a oh now o come about ba bi ho a na predictions yeah, the spirit in here. Just like Champions League, you bought a group stage in a final and you're
3: J. And you're
1: more. You're more. You bought group stage in a final and you're J. So I say, aye, final. Champions League final. You're J. So I say, and Asna, our recorder, you may be bridge and Ultimin G.
2: Asimba F.E.
1: So I say, I'm a Crystal Palace, many other teams, more GG European Cups, been here, they are almost two of them. As now, them say World Club Championship, been a maybe a cha cha cha cha cha cha. The Toto Cup, been a just as now, G. Into your day, by a Champions League, and as now, team in GBU. Into my first and a month for you soon, I'm missing, no, Eddie, you know. I didn't want to say be a best, as all challenge you be.
2: As soon as I am.
1: A war, yeah, because numbers, yeah, I'm a master of the game. So I'm a bachelor, I'm a numbers, I say. Now, I'm buying them, catch us a callous.
2: Yeah.
1: And I'm a cyber can't call a central say research. No, any effects a astral projections are who's a red a color back from last year, but this year a real next year mukano. What I say, red a dominity, but you buy a chrome ha. What I say, red airy. So I say, red airy. So the pattern it is a red read, yeah. Then I say, me pan another variable number. They share. So I say, and I'm catching. I say, I'm on full bibri na. Eh, she, omo ye red, omo ye red. Asna. But omo ma PSG. E kwa no mo shadi. E was na niyama.
2: Omo narrative omo.
1: What I say, mo shep. Me say, omo shep PSG. Timo say, oh, social media. I'm on full status. Ubi Asna. Today, but one far by Asna to change. Oh, ye predictions. Predictions. You say the spirit na. What I say, ye the spirit. And then, I saw full bibri predict ya mbem. So I say, because I'm on for numbers in number day, number I'm saying the color bear. See, Asna, an Africanist team. Oh, Kibia, Miss Asna, so yellow color be. Oh, Kibia, Condi, no best sun yellow color. No best sun red, no the yellow color. No, I represent it. So I say, because Nukuin Yaminim, say, Yankupo be when he sena, will be a name in Huniamana, and Kabun say, Asna destiny and a sober for Capno. Because you know, landing in our UK nano. I did you crew beer or the bomb once for internet as now so here's our crew we are on also bit me the idea. I could not so and for us now quire as now fast so I be P more fine. No, what I say, or striker can cry in the early stages about to run one more AFI A group stages. You know, if you go to 3-1 near the dinner, no table and no cheat teams I can see a bayamo or show my way on Yadua, show my way on Yadua. It's yes, Nadia. Now, rest in the MIC question, idea. For the benefit of recording. So ne pache na. Debi, send me message. Kono monche PSG. Even on sports night, you catch them up. So Debi, monche PSG. Bi a ye red. Monche PSG. And ra, we send them a message. Kosa PSG our very consistent side. Me se inu ane kase Asna. I was squad depth. We share has not place a good bench now. Some of our bases are on. Be a heavy. But PSG consistently in general, PSG 4 as I repeat the philosophy of consistency. So consistency idea about Kubia.
2: As simple as
1: I mean, life at all. In terms of consistency, yeah. Your radio stations were gonna. What I said, they have been consistent, the same presenters, consistent, the same programming, for a long time. See, I think I'm performing the programming, I say, I'm on my bed, I'm on my pekra. So, in the back, I'm going to try 2 minutes, I'm going to try 2 minutes, so consistency.
4: Into mu place now, bench na ne shada nye ibia. What is a PSG bench na ne shada nye bench e heavy. So ne pache no, ha na nye bench e heavy sa. But consistency place na elbow regular na nyomu ye nenuwa na nyomu ye. 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Se chelchi che first goa, obe peso be defendi. Ampan so, o che first goa no, umu se style no nene bo ni mwe dine te, so ye hard no defendi.
5: Yeah.
4: Penalty there, everybody's game.
5: Yeah.
4: I was telling you, it's your cost. Oh, you made your mutiny said here. But, you can see, I am a person, made them analysis to be brina. I share air for me. I give mududu. So, any patch. Yeah, because I have come to understand that a lot of people too are supporting air clubs in Ghana. They do not understand why they are supporting these clubs. But I say, oh, muni, air clubs, no. I want your CBA. No, I say, Omudidi actually. Oh, into me, can't wait. The chair man for recipe. Omit me. I told book a crash. So, I was saying, Yama is your course. When yes, I dear, Nima Madri. So, who say I'm off for Abutu, Chelsea for Nana Dawson. I was saying, Yama is your course. But, the person who's also for to club with Butcher, and your bad, is a bear, friends, I did ya, as will be a baby. You understand? But, me more reasons be brio. Be beam the so cacadia, actually, a month for Sebi, a month between Hunintia, also Porto Club. You understand? Me assure, say Chelsea, I asna, a plethora of players on Fia Africa, and inti ama African support, no? I'm say, oh, so I say, more place be brio, I'm see a kind of mind, me fa, a asna, ni Chelsea pay, near the amount for Husan and Yama, is your course home, Jumedia, Omudimu. Ukuma, asna, what I say, where asna. Premier League, Omuju Media, Omuju Media, Omuju Media, Kanu Wanku, 1989 to 2004. What I say, Anna Osia Kandema Asna, 197 appearances, 44 goals, and were part of the AA fencing, Invisibles, 2003-2004. Famous hat trick versus Chelsea, Ujina Mudia Kotinepa, and the NMA amount for Trema Jade, ADC Asna, so because of African AA connection. Obawa, unless it will be. Or no, so 2015 to 2019, 149 appearances no here. Or say 15 goals and a fin sukrano. Hilly End Academy products. I wanna know fee. Hilly End Club Nefin Hilly End or your Academy products. Wanna a lesson will be fee. On the switch name we see Academy Chelsea. To one baby AFS Asna support no AFI Africa no. Ghana for be now support to Chelsea because of my grazing.
5: Yes.
4: Uba Moha Nese Ata. Kunku, and also at Okunku, 2021-2023, and also Western Mexico, so no goalkeeper. What I say, now come from Asna, Omanda 21, and also Beginemo, or African. Udo Nichima, Nese, Abrante, and Dini Semi Ajayi, 2013-2015, non free defender, or Bachana Bobredema, Chelsea, and Asna Bubukuno. Na oba Ghana ha Thomas Tepati party 2020-2025 what I say ha 2020-2020 to amana na sata ana e man say Thomas Tepati party ABC akan 167 appearances 9 goals and no share no a midfielder what I say enforce akese e part my club no Emmanuel Frimpong so who can ye part 2011-2014 also 16 appearances no ye my club no Quincy Ozo be ye Blasters player, yeah. On to 2004-2006, 23 appearances, 2 goals, and Oshedema, Asna Bubukuno. You're quite every cool, sir. Asna, Uhuma, give you a branch about 2011-2013, or 63 matches, and now 11 goals at the moment. Emmanuel Ebue, so Kano,
5: yeah,
4: and also 2005-2011. And also crowd humor right back, on also invisible force, no can be. Omu winning 7 trophies at the Masna. It's one baby amount for Eddie Arsenal connection wa ema asini pa bebre na ewo ho no but mechira amount for Arsenal se kakra me ko clubs na few clubs mu na fa amount for 20 santi asina fa one clubs no because most of these European clubs no when I say na efense club is club here some range mu support no Liverpool what I say now slaves say di mu fi Africa di mu kwabo chi na Liverpool for ship mu na omo. You understand? Inti me hungi inti ya. I am so be so fortuna. I feel inti me didi anem. And I will tell. I didn't tell. Boy, European game. Moti asedi. You understand? But it's very unfortunate. Yeah, no so. Oh, no so. Yeah, yeah. So fortuna. So unfasobi asedi. I no musu njeni ye. You understand? Inti inti me sana kuma. What I say? Next year na transfer. No say club you kuma. Oya di no around kina na club na di akana safu inye hong. But Ghana. What I say? Media house can send say multimedia. No makacho say. Any good club here. Any club here. Big club here. Ghana. What I say? The person obedi atum. And then you better tie me. Oh, you tie. Oh, you persecute to me. No, sir. You understand? Ah, and see, Emmanuel Ebue, 2005-2011. now a right back or be chair bob repa or winning 17 trophies on the my club no. Yeah back Cameroon. Lauren Amafobe Kana 2000-2007 most successful African at Arsenal invisible right back what I say 2x APL titles and utwe sagie tuhwe Lauren na so no so be chair bobre what I say he's the most successful African at Arsenal and when you bema Alisson so kind of 2005-2012 no a midfielder and also a share in the Champions League game so I say mm. Inti na utimi say Arsenal e hia e sa e black e touch no wow afi a friend say Frank Kessie me nim say o kind of he never played he never played first team but no but no academy ah so no so be che ne bobre uko togo akacha Emmanuel Adebayo in 2006-2009 also a share what I say was share in a Champions League game Edema Arsenal bubuku no you understand uko Morocco for akacha so no more bante bakwe friend say Chamaka Maroni Chamaka. What I said was 2010-2012. 67 appearances, 14 goals, and a share Champions League game at the moment. And when you grab Egypt, Mohamed A. El Neni. Yeah. And also 2016-2004. Yeah. 24. Yeah. And also no midfielder. And also share Champions League goal. Mm-hmm. Africa. Yeah. In the Africa contribution was an animal. A Dawson. In see, I'm not surprised. I say more of the fans and now we're red now. Net will more. All the super more. It will call it 2002-2009. Invisible CB. On also over car. On also, he got the Highberries last ever European goal. Edema, Arsenal Bubukuno. Udo Nichima, Nessa Jihad, Mustasa. On also, a branch about Kwa. On also, Uber Amount for Bekana 1997-1999. On also, first League Cup. Ujine mu eche ne bobre. Afe sudu weni chima. Yawa brandi be fense Carlin Ntunga. Carlin Ntunga su ligu fense. Anu so eji eye one league cup. E fense. Arsenal fwa kache. Ena Ishmael Benaka. Amafo beka ya. Anu so 2015. Anu so kwa anu. Eye fense. Caps up up. Anu nusu itwe se pi mu. Oba e Kaba Diawara. Kaba Diawara. Sawa so tini dinda. Anu so 1999. To fense. 12 league apps and also it's a Uber top 3 air rank by Air Planet Football. Lauren, the most successful, Kolo Touré, and then Kanu Wanku, Omuni Plesa, Omufi Africa, Omu Chirombobre Pahadema, Asna Bubukuno. Ukuma, 10 African players, no ma chef for Asna. In Champions League, Kanu Wanku, Lauren, Touré, Ebue, Song, Adebayo, Anafe, Jamaica, Anafe, Givinu, and Abante, Nwobi, and Eleni. 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yes, I'm back with at the moment. I want to show you no sweet and PM. Oba Senegal, Oma Brantse, Ibrahim Mbaye, 2024, and also back here, so and also Western Mexico, so 18 years old, no, on also Chile, Senegal, and at 21, and I know no sweet cinema, Oba, Emmanuel, Etiaquidia mom. It's less a PSG, where Arsenal. African descent, sir. And I said, Kofu, if you Africa, I'm about my son. PSG, you can't credit. We could be PSG, you can't get any idea. Oh boy, but to Kwasna, what is a Ghana full place? We bring out. Oh, it's a former African stars for PSG. Would we need to my JJ Okucha? What I say, JJ Okucha, I'm for the not to be pillow because I'm going to be the pillow, but where's the Mexico to be the pillow? You brutal. JJ Okucha near two. Oh, traffic, oh, Nigeria. Now, Bunidia, now police for Jao Sakwa. What I say, when you're immunity, Bunidia, because of the contribution. Oh, so I said 1998-2002 or 113 air matches or share 20 goals PSG legend no what I say and then or a skill I'm friend almost say or a skills merchant when I say a cancer merchant on catch a dear to know what the catch a hundred so in a patchen huh and a branch about Bartholomew Obachio said yeah and also 2021-2025, only 75 appearances and share 8 goals. And a Gordon Opara, my name is Moka, as I brought 1999-2001, and also 21 appearances. No, yeah, and I feel so cried. Rabiu Biata, and also 2022-2024, Bijinemo Okomalia, Omo Mohamed Sisuku, Amount for Bekaya, Susuku, Abranti, 2011-2013, 37 appearances, 2 goals, no share them home. Omo Ewa Sami Touré. onoso 2006 2011 96 air matches ano boy ano share four goals at the moment yeko avikusa omo ewo bakayoko onoso kobosiabo 2018 2019 mo and afford when he Sergio Aguero onoso 2014 2017 onoso hwema ojinamu Cameroon ko omo Eric Air Mazim Chopu
0: Chopomoti.
4: Aha, yeah. Very good. Chopomoti. Aye. On also 2020-2024 or share in the UCL. Edema APSG. Ewo Mujumedia Umutimu. Yeba Yen Edi Aholu. On also Okolum. Ewo Honum. Yeba Ghana. Abdul Majid Waris. Any the friends and the only player. Yebiti Yakase Obo PSG. Abdul Majid Waris. 2013-2014. On a pet. So I say. 2013-2014 and 2026. Yeah, Ache. Ache. Oh, Ache other countries, no, neighboring countries, some of will be now. Oba Senegal, Omo Abrante, Chiki, the fence, Diabeti. On also 2016, on also Bosiabo, Musa Sisuku, Cinemedica, Kan, Ojia, Omo Hatem, Ben Afa.
0: Yeah.
4: Also 2016-2018, Beginning with Tunisia, Omo Ewo, Wabi Hazri. On also 2014-2016, Dia Kungu, Omo LM Vili, Pubaka, on also Academy Boy, and also BPM, Ewo Omuchumedia, Omo Edim, into three African legends, Omo Sia Kadiama, APS, and Jeju Kucha, the most iconic, Miki Air Park the Princess Dance, 1998-2002, Park the Princess Dance, Ochene Bobre, Ewo PS in Fakache, Ashraf Hakimi. Obviously, Mexico is the best RB right back. World right now. I'm saying he's the best right back. We are similar for now. He's the best right back. It's even the best right back is playing for PSG. Yeah. The best right back. What I say, Ashraf Hakimi. What I say, in the whole world, do you say, yeah, you will play Biafani Dimbra? Oh, Anna Mohamed Sissoko, on the Sumumu, on a mouth of friend, on the midfield power, on the Subichinemu. PSG. ABT Arsenal 4-3 on penalties at UCL May 30th 2026 Hakimi played that game e o sina nema e sia koso odwumedia omodiru na yekum hwesina sitan le city a na be se me bo abakosem kakra e fa sa clubs ye europe a ye support we nei ye she o club asa manfo bibire na to ba omodwumedia omodiru but PSG 1 Arsenal 1 and then a 90 minutes of soccer fiesta. Yes, I bought a extra time which made the deal still out. Nani a tianity and a depanity a bossa. Boys in a separate or more from the men. I can see it because this time a boys in the dinkunim as a man and oh, my man, I'm ready. I would do it in Team Budapest. In Team Yabani back to back a kings PSG. I'm a back to back kings. What I say, huh? We say football mu. What I say, we PSG. I can say, mu na mu ya back to back kings. What I say, anti PSG. They became the only second club in Champions League era. I'm retaining the trophy. Last was Real Madrid. Three repeats. 2016-2018. PSG did it after beating Inter 5-0 last year. And I'm yes, I'm Obama mu hesa na nima ese koso first UCL final on penalty since 2016. Last one was Real Madrid and Atletico in 2016.
0: Yeah.
4: Obama yeah. First French air club with air multiple doubles, air PSG, winning air League One plus UCL in the same year twice now. Also, first air French air club were winning continental treble last year. Obama, Luis Enrique, elite clubs, only air 5 persons ever to win air FN Centre plus UCL. Plus stroke European Air Cup titles and then head coach first was Air Barca in 2015. Oba Air players ITS Pima Kaya Havertz Niabeni 6 minutes ago no making the only air third player ever to score in UCL final for two different clubs. What I say but the club we are not the way so I won it was joining Air Ronaldo and Manjovic. I was already almost share for Chelsea before. I saw them do my need to search him. Until Kai Havertz, when you're back with him, I was not going to see it in the two journal. Who do we need to search him? Havertz, yeah. Only second player to start UCL final for two different AA English AA clubs.
0: Okay.
4: Yeah. What I say? Over PSG for Kachi Bima, what I say? PSG's penalty masters. Until under AA Luis Enrique, no PSG. Almost winning all 6 AA fencing shootouts. They have contested 6 shootouts. Inti, minimum inti, I know still, I know before say, you call penalty, no before say, normal. I'm a winner 6 shootouts. What I say, I'm wow. A good number contested. Oh, yeah, fancy. I can see you under Luis Enrique. Yeah, but no, I feel Luca Berardo, or no, so a hero. What I say, we're saying, Mexico, so center back, but what say, winning a penalty in 5th round. Then Gabriel, more fancy. Magas, I also MSA for Arsenal, which made it to SPM. Arsenal, Miss Junior, a Brechi Eze, also plus A. Gabriel, both miss penalty. Gabriel, a penalty, no, went over the bar. I was asking, sitting recording rates in SPM, and you can record. Uba A. Weird Star City, Miss Aware, possession domination, PSG. I'm not fooling you. I think people are so much concentrated on the game, they were not looking at the stats. PSG, 74% possession, 21 AA shots. Arsenal, AA 7. At halftime, PSG, 32 attacks, Arsenal, 3 attacks.
0: Difference in this.
4: So, difference in this soon. As soon.
0: Fast.
4: Oh. Arsenal. I'm a passing record near Arsenal complete only 69 passes in first half. What I say, lowest on record by any team in UCL final. At the lowest. Any team Biako UCL final Biano at the lowest in record. No. What I say, pure parking the bus. And no Arsenal. I mean catch up a bangida say Arsenal humble defense. When you go back what? Emra Air Venue Switch. Final no played at Air Puskas Arena, Budapest, Hungary. Not Wembley or usual venue.
0: Yeah.
4: What I say, usual venue come here near Bono Wembley near there. But this time you move on if you the Puskas Arena. 61,030 something fans attendance.
0: Say FBA
4: and it's SPM. Yeah, you call Wembley.
0: Yeah, you can go different countries.
4: But this time venue no, what I say you move at the call Puskas. Capital Cities final, fourth ever UCL final. Between air class from two different air capital cities. And see, after Benfica, Real Madrid in 1962, Anna, fence Real Partizan 1966, Anna Ayan, Ayas, any fence Real Madrid, any Partizan in 1996, Anna Ayas, any Panathinaikos in 1971. When I'm bored, I'm sure there's PSG won the last two meetings. Versus Arsenal, both in 2024-2025 UCL semis.
0: Yeah.
4: Also won all the last F5 UCL knockout ties versus English clubs. I'm the French, you know. What I say? I'm so one thing here. PSG, they won the last two meetings. Omani Arsenal, both in 2024-2025 semis, you know. Yeah. And I feel so we need the last F5 UCL knockout ties, you know, with English clubs.
0: So Timmy or Mopa
4: Havet and Mosquera Niabeni Dembele 65th minute penalty no came after a Mosquera or foul fencing against Mosquera was playing right back out of position.
0: Okay.
4: Uba San Anima City final was 1-1 after 120 minutes. PSG 4-3 on penalties. Man of the match no everything. PSG now also qualify for qualify for 2026 Super Cup versus Aston Villa.
0: Yeah.
4: I'm born in 2026, yeah. Intercontinental Air Cup final. And I'm the money between such him. I was saying see between such two him. To record and rate and send PM. But I say Utimi say all the applause now called my PSG. What I say, but if it's an African descent, you know, I'm apply, I'm trade the man Arsenal before. I say Arsenal for no fans, I will grow man. And a lot of the pundits now, no more here, you know, tied to the so, apron strings of Arsenal, yeah. And it's in that, I'm going to make sure I didn't even catch them. See, send a name ACL Coso. European clubs, they were founded in the late 1800s and then the early 1900s. When the transatlantic air slave trade, you know, plus colonialism were still part of European economy life. You could be a man for so question so no still Europe fund ye na mobile breast abrenu and a tea European clubs in the 1800s and the 1900s. The clubs themselves, they weren't air slave trading. Ukrainian many clubs nakasa, they weren't slave trading. Clubs, no? Oh, yeah. They were in slave trading. Oh, but some funders Oma na sa club si omo die. What I say, omo sponsors ni bi, any early board members ni bi had omo wealth no tied to air industries that profited from slavery or colonial exploitation. What I say, ha, you be club bi una no. Now no, o hwes ni dwuma die o die. What I say, e ko ton slaves na fa so ne ba, ena nom die clubs.
3: Wajibi
4: ata na sere so. Only patenti e ma ore ho bebre so timi wini aya ma fo asomra ho no. What I say, omo ni sa clubs omo ni eni ni ye. So ne patcha, ha, omo ni eni ni ye. Inti founders and benefactors no, some clubs any founders no or early air investors no made money from air shipping, cotton, sugar, tobacco, any other air colonial industries that use enslaved air labor in the 1700s and the 1800s. Ti omunya sika omunya eno no. Club founders ni bi what I say any benefactor so mana clubs no I say omo che form no na adwuma omo eye no what I say omo ye investment omo investors no they made money from air shipping cotton sugar any other things over air city water many clubs from air port cities like air Liverpool Bristol Nantes Bordeaux Lisbon what I say Amsterdam Hamburg for okay. Those cities grew richly apart from slave trade ports. Sa eh san kru kru am boy. Omo kru no e develop here because of air trade. What I say slave omo tonton kwa.
0: Okay.
4: So I say in timu no na omo dete fans say Liverpool omo dete mu Liverpool. Bristol for Nantes for Bordeaux for Lisbon for Amsterdam Hamburg for Hamburger SV. Oh ne pacha na ha. Oh those cities they grew rich partly from air slave trade airports. Omo ports no. Oh na air na slave trade no. E dis adwa no e wo mo hye so. Afi uba sponsorship ni e ni emia. Few stadiums any trophies no. Or stars no, were named after businessmen whose families had colonial ties. But still, you know, they were made from a few of this, no, were kofa businessmen from air families, omo colonial ties, or they say, omo slave trade, you know, omo de omo jimu. Tenen ni abre South Africa for so but also you ask now your PSG ni ashe mama ora ho e o sene ni Mexico City mi bio ni kakra o support club na la o dia dwen kakra tin asato ndu ko mo sene Mexico so Liverpool FC what I say any Everton omo Port Worth no Liverpool was Europe's biggest air slave trade port in the 1700s omo club no founded 1872 long after UK abolished air slave trade abolished air slavery in 1833 in the city. Omo wealth no from that era no e help omo building infrastructure. Omo you soon later a clubs no itself has no direct air slave trade links but nena omo fence omo shisha na omo di makotene e wumu no na me de honko ha criteria say jaw no oba mu e wo e other one sir eno so e tin say pipi ma me be say me ko oba say bodu for akachia Bordeaux, yeah. Founding region, we here in Mexico, so Nantes, France.
0: Yeah.
4: One of the first French club, slave port, in the 1700s. Club no, was founded in 1943. Local historians have traced some early regional business families to slave trade wealth. Omso echi on bobria oko ayasa. Ode mame ko Barcelona for akache. Catalonian trade.
0: Yeah.
4: What I say, Catalonian trade. Inti you say Barcelona for fans on from Catalonians.
0: Yeah.
4: Inti Catalonian merchants. Omu trade with Americas. Any Americans who Americas, it could be Americas. Any colonies no clubs no, they were founded in 1899. No direct evidence do, but founders were slave trades. One in Pachena, only slave traders. Sporting CP, any Benfica, what I say, colonial Portugal. Portuguese clubs, no, they were founded in 1900s. Portugal had air colonies in Angola, Mozambique, Guinea Bissau. Oh, any offense, only other offense, any club air tours, any players, only recruit them later, and on time to colonial ties. But founding air predators, end of air slavery in Portuguese and then Omo colonies in 1878. Doctor Yabua Champon Winiba. But I say, yeah, on why research be on Ghana players more now call France. What I say, I'm go France as I say, go far, I'm go pay you my, but ha, and you go show more Tania the day, and it's an airport to place, no, at your Moko. Oba, I ask Amsterdam, Amsterdam, almost so Amsterdam phone, no, almost port words, no, was from a 1600s to a 17, if I say, 1700s. Omo include colonial trade. IAS founded in 1900. IASO, it was founded in 1900. That time no, now omo eto nipa. But I say omo ton before colonial trade. Yeah, no omo ton. Ewo jumedia na edi edi ewo yesu yesu no omo ton. Inti make a car, meeting a car on and on and on and on. Important context in the timing. Oh, transatlantic slave no. Trade no was abolished by British in 1807, into France in 1818, and then in US in 1808, and then in Brazil in 1850. Most airbag clubs were founded in 1880s, between 1880s and then the 1900s. After abolished, so into Ubema, some clubs didn't own air slaves. The connection is about what built in previous air century. Into a month for insurance, mommy. To my sedan TD, but on what no built in previous century, no, were from slave trade. No club, club, you know, I show a slave ownership by football clubs, no, as entity. But link, no, is through city economic and then families of early patrons of these clubs, no, no, na slave trade. The recent research, Ukuma 2020, clubs like Everton, Liverpool, Nantes, Man City, Chelsea have commissioned historical research into links between air founders, stroke sponsors, any slavery and colonialism. In the West Mexico, so results no vary from air some found links, some also didn't. I was saying how much media we did. In the make we say, "Ebeya, oh, Ode, oh, share club ma, from who share air Ghana club, one in particular." Then when we na yasunya di, Andrew was saying, "Ema is of course no." Many European clubs now do historical reviews. European clubs know because of Sabako same with him. Here, historical reviews. If you at the chopper on Echo America, phone see where in Mexico was on the chopper, quote, could be on as for me on Bonania, the idea. And see, clubs will be ASI historical review. Say, be on meeting the chopper at Yasako. Normal partner with anti racism. You might racism ever soon. What I say, in many clubs now, on your historical reviews. Now, for my partner with anti racism, any education programs, example, Everton and Liverpool for both air funded research with local universities on Liverpool's slave trade and history. Okay, what I say, sir, clubs with you, my mom, yeah, no, one name, patch, no, huh? In Tilbama, the link is usually air cities and industries, though, but what no, not club, what I say, sir, clubs with you, my mom, yeah, no, one name, patch, no, huh? In Tilbama.

0: mu na mu a what I say enu a ko social media join bebre na host two air party o host two host two UCL parties join bebre na what I say about ebia na e fen say MTN FA Cup I can't see oh. Yeah. So I say, can that be said with empty and FA Cup? I can't see Nana. So I'm patching. Ah, when you're general, it's your best. I'm a boss. I'm cool. I just say, me. So I'm patching. But Nina also say, where's the name of ACO? So Enra, where you for Champions League? I can't see it. I'm not a firm now. In terms of organization, in terms of facilities, it's a PMO. So patching. Ah, there was one friend saying, penalty incidents. The number 14 team referee say gave me that dia master, and then referee say gave me the eye. But I say, oh, player na friend saying, far near advantage. On money, on the ground, and I want to call local any opponents, no. Into the first round, crowd fouled the dance. I'm gonna say, when they found the baby, so in the but because people were so passionate about their class, they were not emotionally attached to their class, so they were not able to interpret things for us very well. Else, in Yama, AC, of course, would you media and rate said, yeah, but package, you know, was so excellent. When I say, replace if you dress in Muba, when I say, Shesana, interviews are, I would almost be proud to the A games in India, and they Ghana Echo World Cup. When I say, Echo World Cup. Yes, but Nima is zero camp. No, every new one, coach, new one, my coach, and baby, one my media okruma. You understand? No, media okruma. What is a media okruma? So it should be pragmatic, it should be deliberate. One of the say, you better have to turn your na Ghana for Alicia. What is a Edioma Air Corp World Cup? No, you better know more up to date reports. So I say, there was a report that one of the players, no, one of the goalkeepers, no,
1: yeah.
0: I'm say. Fourth goalkeeper no. I'm saying, Obobo, I know her baby. In the same club, a friend of mine, Obobo, cram a woman with Lusu. And I was returning to camp. You understand? Huh? But, mitieti, conversations now. Player no, sa goalkeeper no. Ni a kafa no wa, ebi a, enye na agility, but ni a kafa no wa in the heights. What I say, yeah, and the woman come from one side, the height of power, and yes, and get what I say, and the height of power, and yes, and get what found a cobo, cacao, and a club assigned in a son of Samba camp, or break up blasters or camp. No, as I speak to you now, what I say, I find a place beside me, I report to camp, but coach in the bar, and you see, you need time,
1: yeah,
0: and I'm a boy,
1: yeah,
0: what I say, and coach now, the metis say, you do my way of Beji, and one of the most difficult attacks. So if you have a difficult equivalent tax like this before you are, what I say, what was it? I didn't see a kobo a year, a kobo bakono, wamba, no a jaho.
1: Mexico,
0: very good. See him say, Desmo, bet your coach team, I don't know if I'm a Desmo. So near we see in a time, one in Pachana, I'm for your more passion because they say my own corporate entities, other individuals, a use the cardiac type blast as a cheat. Because platform on coach on the stage, you know, what I say, a glitter. Into be a person associated in home with. Into see a conny a child, but boy, na. But your corner see a few short idea. Oh, maybe madam for events, Jara, or go for justice, Ghana justice be rabbi go. So I say, every day be a say a book and a match, and that's will be near your pages. See, be at all. What I say, very your full winter man, Nessa Jara, just say woo, offense and garage na. And on a many example, keke. Nessa, I can't know. What I say, and then me tell me be so also our crutches, even for the friends. She passionate yede kono yede passionate yede echo work up nyen kwala passi what I say but we heard the latest update Omzi Thomas Partey and Inaki Williams have joined the Blaster squad in Cardiff taking the number of air players in camp to 24 obi say there the 26 players in echo camp no afena Thomas Partey and Inaki Oma joining air Blaster squad Inaki Williams kwana nkomo bi ne namo a na say one hwese ne mesko so bika no ama
1: I'm afraid 28 to cry.
0: So I say, aye, and I make us about 26 and yeah, they 26 in the final offense and squad, yeah, they 26 in the cry, yeah, I camp here. Business Abri, I feel like Naki Williams, any Thomas Partey, I can't team, no, I'm my 24. Yeah, no, oh, yeah. Preparation stage, no. Preparation intensify, no. What I say, and Thomas Partey, any Naki Williams, any bench players.
2: They are part of the
0: rugby. They are players are only a part of the real do. It's a film I could do camper. It's gonna any other no. What I say, just go watch Champions League now. I feel I'm over. I feel I could do camp. What I say, you so you go intensify your training. Nti one more up. Say training start here ni na

0: and the warm up gradually. Now the room. In Sinyami Adoma Tuesday, International Friendly Against Air Wheels 2026 FIFA World Cup. You become now fear his son and Yama ACO. Edeman Shishaudo Gusuid. See, any abred here, I think that I started from club level. What I say, one of the ventures, men who say, Fini Kuma, what I say, to me, men can say a useless, but any venture, any lasting idea, impression, idea. So I say, you call your replacer, your woman in the diaspora. When you require the NIA, you intimidate
1: me.
0: What I say, aye, so do all blast Kotoko game. Alleged air referee being a bribery case between SNP, BC Sabri. There's not been a single press release from the organizers of the game. You understand? Issues it means SNP, you play about oh, Hanuma, on the last match, I have won the highest goals, any winning goal king. When I say season in now, season 30 something air games, air boy in now, on the Afena, negotiate, Abba. Basically, nobody has addressed this issue because we have a blaster game at hand. Our World Cup. Until Obia the near 10 Sacho. And the NNM. See, you can't find Fuma. When I say Ghana, for this year, you won't have Bruchino met your Saba. Oh, my God. Ghana, this year, I won't have Bruchino. And so, say, or expect to say, Obeko World Cup, and finally, they are found the con. Into when you're dancing and found my mama Bruchino, and I say, what? I will for that. You never found con. Into, I don't know, unconcentrated to be a one. Now, one woman, you maintain some queen for me. Your better conditions, Nana. These guys are more Bruchino. They come with different culture. When I say, I'm going to take a coach, don't be silly. When I say, na me kena kwesi apena jina kwesi he who did him at him me kena maso kroro na jina ona okaso omwade e when san ah coach no be silly
1: oh sasha we chance wakasa
0: ah fansa two chance on samu so on fan san two chance na wakasa oni krom anya ne coach no no are we ready, are we prepared, what I say nti a venture any bia any nyina so bia any da chi I say we person chem say bia person dey far for need to kwani ade ade but we need any da chi because the English FA is managing the English Football Club. You understand? So as Ghana FNC, you know, should be managing a Ghana football. You understand? In the place within their domain. Eh, who
1: place? Until the person decides to come.
0: Until the person decides. So what will be our contribution? See, I confess, I'm confused now. But what will be the contribution? When I say your contribution, partner, say I was our place. You confirm me now. But then Ghana, your contribution, best say every league now. Eh, you division one, you hear me? Course, eh, Okroma, I'm in the same academies. So, I be a few academies, so if you say F in the Betty and Science, you said, I'm academies, maybe I'm Betty and Academy Likra. And as academies in registration, you can abandon Betty and pass it to F in your certified academy, sir. You've been your place if you are on Betty and Bois, your national team, no, but we'll be answering our team academy, not any agents, not for the international market. Send him away now and to 2 years. So I say, your Astro Tefs Okroma, your name say, yeah, FIFA World Cup, yeah, yeah, kui. America, say, number of stadia, yeah, tuwa, yeah, baby, see, I can see, osuni na, eh, grass turf. Yeah, the legacy, han, eh, Astro Tef. Astro Tef, no, sunya papa, ni biu. Astro Tef, no, ni, eh, fans, is there a man for the, is this store, so I'm going to be, this is the same, is there a copy of your Astro Tef, no, biu, oh.
2: Cafe.
0: Eh, as what them say, they papa kaka and they what sports stadium no. But go and see.
1: No, original.
0: And original. And no me bibi search chaku. And no me omo fidi FS and Tef no.
2: Okay.
0: Omo good so they black.
1: Shredded ties.
0: Very good. Shredded ties. Very good. Ah, black. You good so. And them ma dey full ye.
1: Say
0: one. Ah.
1: What me brush so.
0: Ah, no me brush. Omo I no pay. It was the only certified one. They are kind of number in there, Billy. Ah, we have some
1: Mexico.
0: Ah, Okozungu, see that na. The Astro Turf necessary park biswa. Yeah, we are worried. What I say? Say wedding, be a say be a Angola bear wedding. What first say? New town,
2: new town,
0: beautiful area, no. But any good for first say. Into FIFA, any first say sanctioned competitions in na. Yeah, bo. Into Super World Cup, no. Ah, yeah, kono. Yeah, bo no. Ewo, eh, first say natural grass. Tia di ade. Chema, ade, ane yedi SMDCC. Eh? Inti, mede, mkumoni besi ya. Na, mebi yu funa yase kakra. 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So, yeti ya saba.
2: Professor.
0: Ay. Na, umu bebi ya. Na, fe, maye, I'm saying you to know be na yan to profit na motivate me my mama say motivate you but me say me inspire so ne pa chere us ne Mexico so but latest update abani as of for dissolve on youth team no e say Arua Stein card team no as a result of Bernard Dombote he is no longer the head coach of the Arua's Bernard Dombote until has me nim so mo come nim so mo come chi but on their by their fruit you shall know them. And you have some GTV, a belly did a consortium of over 10 local TV stations on the broadcast 52 matches no from 2026 FIFA World Cup across Ghana. In the package, no, included 32 live air games, 32 live games, and then 20 delayed air matches. Now, for Oma ensure nationwide free to air coverage to football fans. GTV, a belly did consortium, to me, sure say. Fans and consortium no na over 10 local stations Adom TV ebeka 10 local stations no tiamo for efo money to so say me adoma ebe me sure say ebe tin deliver so okay. Afo ba black medias and so return it to Accra with a win from ASKD Sports Complex o Moravia a huge step forward e World Cup Adoma e dia banuti black medias and so o match from bobre e ojume dia ten sa punity Liberia 0 Ghana 1 into Sedata said that what happened on a share goal at the moment one goal to acquire 0-7 aggregate and he be facing Senegal our third qualifying round the who beat Cameroon on penalties now for a team such a pobre I was saying you made a bit chance to join him Emmanuel Ano my name is Okaina I say obviously you'll be available for a FSA Nations FC
2: game no
0: MTN FA Cup against A Dreams FC University of Ghana. Forward no he has been one of Nations FC Omu key players in the competition, scoring 3 goals in the season for MTN FA Cup. In team Manu Ano one of the fantastic players, but where is Mexico so your concentration Ghana for ya wo mu e wa buchiri and then your concentration could do so South Africa for kwa na e pami. South Africa for quite a permit, a five plan be a diaba. Obama, Mediama, and so push it to secure the signature of 11 wonders. Omo captain fencer Emmanuel Boateng. Boateng, he was spotted at the TNA Stadium during Mediama SC Omo coronation game against Baseke Holy Stars. In the further fueling speculations about the potential move. For now, no agreement has been reached between the parties with talks with still ongoing. Ewo ono sunu jume diya, ono so etwen sabidiyem. Ti ni abanono. Afeyem se, Tekno Fonso, ene Ghana Football Association fonpe mfa ko partnership. Iti miya show se, next season, ibi huni papa, ewo eligi nimu. Kafa seti 30th June, as a deadline for to obtain license for the next season inter-club competition. To your club, na wabako inter-club competition na, Kafa se 30th June, ene deadline for sa inter-club competition. Nti umu buze team sebi feature ewo CAF Champions League and CAF Confederations Cup mobe meet requirements no in 5 key areas no sporting aso unya infrastructure na for we administrative and na for legal and na for financial aso it any areas a CAF patient sana ya ma license no na odi akọ Black Queens player ba ko receive 20,000 as locker room bonus for each win ewo 2026 AWAF konim what I say to Black Queens players no each be able to receive 20,000 Black Queens a man no one bit as anji na omu diobo abo matasu no it will be to be phone lines and can create in a fair month for the margin check and grabber
2: 0302216546 hello din is enaka safri fa dabi wantimianyinaso hello din is enaka safri fa 0548955947 0548955947 na 0302216545 hello din is enaka safri fa Debbie. Joel, to be a hello, yes, I.
3: Yeah, Obama, you must
2: come. Oh, okay, Obama.
3: What's the name?
2: Obama, Metal, Kayanko.
3: Oh,
2: Obama soon and I just said, oh no, if we buy and raw in your TV, no,
0: come, very nice guy.
2: Candy love coffee.
0: I mean, no coffee, but you know me.
2: Hello, this is Anaka Seflin.
4: Hello, good morning. We did the coffee.
2: Oh, okay.
4: Coffee Gulf City.
2: Oh, okay. Coffee, Yanko.
4: Yeah. So, friends, I saw my young boss, Nikano. And I don't know. Because Nikai say. Me call me when me basic school. Such a need show letters, pen pal letters. You see, me choma English Premier League. But you're moving in
2: Ya tone kampa yonko.
4: Yeah. Now me choma English Premier League. Now magazines now mudi bremi. No more bremi. No more penet. Now no kikawi na. Magazines now mudi bremi no. Ah, me show magazine now me who survey no more yeno. And I survey no. Omo kase club no more pay black players. Club no more African players. Normally still is your whole Arsenal. Now Manchester the last now no ke kahunti from Nkola Brem answer na maybe Jesus no kwa no na majuna me say no nkofia ka so mun pay asem English Premier League na no ke kahun no if asoma we ka research on why you are about to out no e no crepa u come all those magazines 99 98 na no ke kahun na u go hunt those magazines no mo send me no mo ka send me magazines pa ni na na those research room. I'm here that young, but though Sanyamano can be victim, say no, these are not the people that like us so much. In Tinebia, maybe Asna, Nuna, Tim, Kitwebina, Mupe, Black Players, no, not like Omu Bobo, and I'm support you more. See, as a more coming, and I'm person to come.
2: Okay, yeah, that's a pa.
4: Yes, yeah.
2: All right. Okay. Hello, this is Anaka Seflin.
5: Hello. Champion Tennessee Obrama.
2: Yes, sir. Number two, why new?
5: Senior Ogoloni Osampa, German of District.
2: Wow.
5: Senior Asampa 24.7, my mama Basso, near Munchichi, Papa Madimaya. Now, senior, I mean, walk and say, Asana the Gunners, the room, boy, home of India. But since Nene play in Sanka, team that make football no more than you whether you win you lose to draw a lose in a bad match and against the best. But they say 22 good years, you know, that you make the Premier League, you know, and quite a long way to make us and against the fans. And it's my main more professor Wallace Abaso Pan for talking to him about the play a far Africa players here, when you're Europe performing for so a far black players in a future, it's also one Kukano Mune. I did buy your mum, call your man, Asinasia, which is Asinia, Timbia, a Febrasta, and Pentina, and the Gunners, who buy yourself and only Africa high or fancy, a cushion, weapon, I'm in Champion P, honorable, I inquire, I said, and a moment, Chester and my Pablo, I'm owning him, you know.
2: Okay, yeah, that's a pa, yeah, that's it. Hello, this is Anaka Seflin.
6: Hello, good morning, everybody. And at any also ready, my wife said, Pato as in Papo, Wale, Wale,
2: Wale,
6: Wale, Wale, Wale, Wale, Wale, Wale, Wale, Wale, Wale, Wale, Wale, Wale, Wale, Wale, Wale, Wale, Wale, Wale, Wale, Wale, Wale, Wale, Wale, Wale, Wale, Wale, Wale, Wale, Wale, Wale, Wale, Wale, Wale, Wale, Wale, Wale, Wale, Wale, Wale, Wale, Wale, Wale, Wale, Wale, Wale, Wale, Wale, Wale, Wale, Wale, Wale, Wale, Wale, Wale, Wale, Wale, Wale, Wale, Wale, Wale, Wale, Wale, Wale, Wale, Wale, Wale, Wale, Wale, Wale, Wale, Wale, Wale, if a 21 and serious one, so they said, the whole program, you can't see. They are also at least both, meaning a friend is booking. You have to call that up on all.
2: Hello, this is Anaka Safrin fan. Hello.
7: Hi, man.
2: Yes, I.
7: Any particular name of a cause of folk, a Bob Rasa, Kofakota, Coach Murphy, Bless Murphy, he's about 10 or more.
2: From Koforidua Town. Hello, this is Anaka Safrin fan.
8: I'm an international.
2: Yes, I.
8: Arafat Phobia.
2: Oh, Arafat Phobia.
8: Mobile, my name is Ramu.
2: Oh, Shrao. I'm
8: a professor. And yes, I'm a mobile, my prof, so my channel. Elijah Bulami, what I say, on monitor show, I'm a professor. I'm a scoreboard in the ultimate sports station, Wednesday. What I say? Huh? Ghana League here, boy. Sponsor him. Afu na yankupo abu akana inya government popo biya. 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I fed a money now, say, Moko Pen Crow, a Bushi, Abraswa, Ghana and Casano, your talents or Ghana. What is it? Uncle Cassis here, I see a monka. What is it? The Ghana Fubono, dear, and Brassana, you call a cup in the day. What cup, no hopeful? Military, you know who we are, say Ghana for. yebe tibi akwa akwa eni ma fri group nukra akwa eni ye ye ye ye ye di akwa kwa panama afo kwa ano waya omegu eni ma si ebi se no ye ye nye se yebe suya 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Egypt has signed 1.8. Cameroon has 5. Then I had the number one. I see a football country, a football country. After that, Bruce, and I call a football country. Oh, and I'm going to say, Ghana. But that's why, my
2: young man. That's a bar. Professor.
0: No, I'm from Kumu.
2: Papa.
0: I'm going to send messages. Ti eh obise o tie de de ne pa
2: mm
0: so se o mujidi se jere fie
2: okay
0: Abdullahi woji
2: okay
0: afina Jan. Afina Jan sa place we na ebia Joseph Pensom Usman Bukari
2: okay we
0: committee making patel team na de ko no so as a World Cup team no
2: yeah.
0: This a place and committee making part but yeah, here we are. Now, I'm from the GDS agency. No, believe we say, we say, place near my bridge. You know, I'm between some code. So, I will be a HD. Say, hey, you took one by two coins in South Africa for some code. T. Here's in Mexico, sir. And there's a place more now. I'm so fearful for no better. Now, me now, and your more. And Sasha, yes, so tea. I never come say a higher general. But agency will give him, but he said, and car, he did develop your place now. Only the forest is about,
2: yeah.
0: When I say, place you are, you will feel a couple of Ghana, maybe. Say, how's a fool care like in a set? When you need to go keep a snow work up from a house of fool, did
2: he? But did
0: he do bad to bad take up? I'm not sure. I'm not for a game, my fear. How's a fool care lucky not to go keep a snow? Only now can work up now. Ah, what did he? So I say, ah, to go swim, you should be in a quiet life, yeah. But you need a French him when I'm patching, ah, but you need a French him, you know. Mr. Mike Bonsu, Eddie Abba says, I chuckle like material. No, I want to master it. If you know, say a friend, Ganoles, T and I say SBR air cramp rubber pallets.
2: Okay,
0: SBR cramp rubber pallets. Now, you're young for 2 this time, be a can room. Says, I didn't need to go astro tef. You know, say SBR cramp rubber pallets. And I say Ganoles. Need to go soon. So now my TM say, you might be brave, you might be brave, but say, why never be so? It'll be see ya so now. Come here, mama, for just some few tea biscuits with Vinanka. Still, I'm missing
2: I wait me
0: the hey, come on, 7 minutes. Just some 7 basic rules be. Oh, you know, 7 basic rules. Oh, ah, me dem a youth no, and then I no pay. So I say to you, youth, na what team ye 7 basic rules. Na rule no back on say, you better sweet. Oh,
2: hey.
0: So unse bua, it's fun to be around him. Oh,
2: okay.
0: Oh, hey. So, but don't be too sweet. Otherwise they will eat you.
2: Hey.
0: What I say? Don't be too sweet. Nipa bia wo yesima. Oh, as obia you comfortable around you are no problem. So ne pache na hand. People should panic when you want to do evil around you.
2: Okay.
0: So ne pache na ba wo die. Oh, even say I'm on the so nim connection in the to the kwa man die. Oh ne pache na. No abo din trust. I'm on the so connection. I'm on the. Oh, I'm on the connection ba wale die. Go so na wale wo die person nim kra. Oh ne pache. Oh, that is how it should be. Otherwise, they will take you for granted. Oh, and integrity. Oh, grown up to press on. Wow. So, so you can be sweet, but don't be too sweet, otherwise they will eat you.
2: Mm.
0: Oh. Mm. Nah. Number two, they said, don't be so helpful.
2: Mm.
0: Oh. Mm. I said, we'll be here. When you'll be on your board, we'll be asking. When I say, when they had to be a man, you soon said, I got a phone paying for some come up, boy, and can you need me? So, I'm going to be a first thing. Jetto, car China for car from the
2: Abbey.
0: Be a mamma four wheel drive, jetto for proper. So, said my family, man, and found could be in good school. If I come a car, so. But you be out near Buono. In good football, how bore my own, and we hear Bukumo. Minister could be when you say, Spirit, see me that. Uncle football, how bore my own. And we hear Bukumo. Oh, say. Say, Abu said, now could see our woe. When a bachelor, how bona, and a woe's how bona improvements be a money life, and they be all good in our puano. So I say, oh, they be all good in our puano. Oh, they be all good in our puano. But your cousin sacrifice, it comes in so many forms. My catch you if you had it, I say, when you're not providing service,
2: yeah,
0: when a bachelor, oh, yeah, oh. Those who get money are people who are providing service. So, oh, minimum how we describe to say ever say we carpenter here. Maybe our Robert Hammer born that was so. So the third one said, don't be so kind. Otherwise they forget to value you. Oh, I say ye near doye. Oh, what the answer saying cabin do it, you know, or they be ye near doye, what then I did go for. Oh, don't be too kind, otherwise. Oh, I say. Juman a woman, oh, Obuni Gunia may be so, oh, ha, as Obu, oh, silent Obuni Gunia was not sincere no more. So, in by aye, San on bail. But Utimidina, or Nasso, so, a duty, men and come as and say, Kruma, you mania. In the coach, you are not in a cook, Hanana, where you say, Timon and yes, or selections, eh, interference, no, a jet team, and I am a member, only by Jumania. But then, oh, as we are careful, oh, we are so kinder. They forget your value.
2: Familiarity.
0: The fourth one is said, don't be, yeah, familiarity. Yeah, familiarity, it kills. What I say, the fourth one, I said, don't be too loyal. Oh, don't be too loyal. Otherwise, you ignore the red flags. Oh, when you're not, I said that, oh, can you maybe, I say, oh, why say, ube dinu krama ni pada seninu, oh, no, die, unu uchowdi. So ni pachena, ha, unuzo uchowdi pa, but I say, uwe di menene starti ye. So ni pachena, ha, sami baya mi kase mi cheo. Yeah, I wouldn't be too loyal.
2: Yeah.
0: Eni tini pa, oh, familiarity, e kene, ima bibri. So ni pachena, ma ni pa nyele na hon, eni pa mwana hon mwande, eh, oh, ni jume dia, uwe di mu. Fifu anu, eh, say, don't be so forgiving. Otherwise, they will keep on repeating the same mistake. So they, oh, maybe I am an encounter, I am an encounter. Let's be what I say. Or see, I did you when you bid that grand say on any student by Crimpner. But who says it is in the same terms? I didn't know. Of course, so. Of course, so.
1: I didn't know.
0: A sisu. A bosso. A sesso. Into no so. F. I by work by baby. I know you say, oh, boy, by one a cra. So, I don't know nearby where ya. Anyway, in Unipa. But no, you're but still, lady, so brilliant to the sense of my kind of worker. No one who say, lady, no, a friend say, a lady, yeah, dear. But I only say, as I say, any girlfriend, you know. And the beer, oh, you see. Take a cry, no, ya. Oh, yeah, yanty. Because of whom you're here, born, you know. Get any view school, I'm so, or pass out to bear lawyer, no, worry, no. I can't hear him. That's it. I'm going to know so two wives. First wife, no, a guy. But don't listen to me, show a guy. And a first wife, I'm so a lawyer. Into three lawyers now, seven American. What I say, Lynch and a lawyer. Anna, the first wife, a lawyer, and the second wife, a lawyer. Inti, as in the ninja, second wife, now abandon home. Inti, almost in the first building, you see, you know. As in the wife, any woman, but we see a more beautiful house. And your man, the second wife, no. Oko wa second one by say be the pattern second wife ni say on pay dan no on first one no mo team no ni na kuma ho no e no pay inta some na pj she say go be ka say ni kunu I no dey call court for osiki for interpretation
2: first wife no
0: ah o dey call court osiki for interpretation so say ah say me kunu me ne wo o dey say we see na mama me see me pay no me pay me ni team first one na e see e na me pay akwara so na kuma wo first one mo pa ba fufuru no so wo modern equipment ba ba ni say first wo ni ba che I say be you say dey you o say o ko the case ni go court when I say o the case ni go court o give interpretation
2: CMCC
0: you understand inti don't be too you only ba che no otherwise where's the man is a court so you won't become too forgiving they repeat the same mistake to make sure say let you know, Uncle S. I didn't view. When I say, Uncle Chad, you're being home, baby, and I say, Widia, what I say, Widia, may I don't want a bachelor, and I may book a crana is all the evidence on Congress because Bakupano, much by go boy, no, not for a person neutralizing case, no.
1: I've
0: done a problem. So I said, so I worry about my second wife, do send a bear, yeah, I've done a problem. And then on one day, Chen, you didn't know, you didn't so could seek for interpretation court or the local court. See, let you lawyer for me, sir. It's a second wife, no? Ebedia Manu Kruno. One of her counsel for the defendants, any minim or Senema is a court, so don't be so forgiving. Otherwise, they repeat the same mistake. You understand? The sixth one said, don't be so silent. Otherwise, they would think you are weak. Oh, as we be asked, oh, we be asked, why you didn't you? Oh, well, that's crass. That's a my dignity. I say, me, so, me, you back who see. What I say, what's your ass? Me, me, ah, my woman in a guinea may be so by me, memory. Hey, me, memory. Now, Matthias, yes, more, so never chill. 7 4 in ye. Don't be so nice. Otherwise, they never fear losing you. When you are so nice, people don't fear losing you. Oh, I say, oh, probably, oh.
2: Free
0: you. Oh, probably, I say, probably, mini-pa.
2: Mini-pa.
0: I say, what the car bought, or car told, what I say, wouldn't so, but when you get in here, when you get tired of food, and I chewing gum down, and I take old team now, the traffic, when you get a boom. I say, the pan, repair. What I say, but when you so, oh, Charlie, Mano. What I say, when you're so nice, oh, they never fear losing you. When you're so nice, they never fear losing you. Mm-hmm. So don't be so nice. So I say, do tell me, oh, stand on the way and you see, we would there be women per se, when you say, so they say, women per se, we ain't say the any one fat. When I say, we ain't say the major with chidi, you understand? Ah, don't be so nice. Otherwise, people will not fear losing you. Ah, man, my main fancy here. Nah, you know. Oh, baby, I will be a. And you know, and you be life be. Oh, and you will life be fat. And worry, you know, life be fat of fat. You know, life on fat will be too much. So, you know, a quabby social media guy be. Or say, oh, Obania doguno. What I say, Obani ya dogono ono anka sa ko fi no what I say na efense nsu abuagu ne de mama e wa e chaka e ma na ase aba ne yiri ama na duane anye bibia ne girlfriend wona ne yiri abeto no ne yiri ne kwa ma ne girlfriend e jina shi but ono ti social media ka chen go for so obani ya dogono what I say don't give nonsense a chance sack no what I say but ono go fi no but ono wenti an dogono de no see, and come on there, may they inspire. So I said, make us any motivation, may they inspire.
2: Yeah,
0: so on, say, baby, between Sabwa. Well, I was, oh, yeah, dog, no, one of my dog, no, on what could you feel? Never imagine a punachi. When I say, Mother's Day, never imagine a punachi in so pipe a boy or banner into your antum. When I say, it didn't go as a same hole, I saw TV, I saw laptop, a bonum, a home theater. So when I say, Emma, we hear a crazy cracker or a bit of winner. Sound quite a seminar, no, so a quiet contents, no catch you go for so, or what I say, Obo Kadodo, Umbu Mame, say, yeah, dog, no. On a view. On a view. None of the wife, I, the girlfriend had the same thing, but only went to dog. In the Yemesia, General, the other side, any penado new mobile with the SMP, man. I mean, in the subsequent days, no, young woman will be on me, your bone crophone come on. So, na ya boma, Yama, Etiakuye, Ediama, almost so as a trentino, maybe I will be on a fantastic morning and come out, say, Uti, say, Jumedia, Cassia, Yedi, Ebro, you know, within the profit, you will as a good year catch back of it. Ebia, we tell me the power is a 300 you can, Ebia, we will be a
2: dog, Hello, went to me and you know, so 0548955947 and a 0302216545 0302216546. The last number is, you know, Bako ye 45 and a Bako and so ye 46. Joe Ubiaba, hello, Udin is an Akasa Freem fan.
9: Good morning, Tarasna. I'm
2: a yes, I. Udin is an Akasa Freem fan. Good morning. Okay.
9: I can't believe me can't be here before. Oh my, I did not think she has nothing to pass my phone. Can't stop the door. And after getting up, bones woke up near Kundi. We be a lower expectation to go. We are to see and say, Kuige. Uko, you say, Ghana, Kosha, we are looking at. To go born, say, Kodi, and Tuesday, when you need to catch it, pass, you go, take them, be who comes way back. You take them, no, now, take it, you could have to say.
2: Enti dog, you know.
0: Cosmos, delivery guy.
2: Hey, Cosmos.
0: I say, come on, wafa, all the way, you mapa.
2: Hey, so why any new band?
0: So any bloggers been na a two kumasi.
2: Oh, okay.
0: Fine lady pa. Cosmos pa zunim se ni pa wosa akwa mfana ma. But I say, ke ye me ya. Cosmo, Cappuccino, Pecoto, Papa, Campo, I, Nancent, and Nana Pomo, don't say any yet. Machine speed recovery on a Campo Academy, Nidia. So I say, or you too much. Or then the place and any coaching staff in our Kabuchi. But I say, or try so be far retired footballers, no. Oh, my Omunia Jumaya near the idea. Oh, yeah, dear, Campon, dear. Oh, yeah, dear.
2: Antonona, Campon, travel and toss,
0: but Campon Academy, I make him one say, travel and tell me on from Inco Babiada. But Campon Academy, no, only related to your job.
2: Okay,
0: Juma, oh, yes, I could see a Piamo. Oh. 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ajejeje nko fo ngete na ai na on far right place no one ajeje o sha fu bi ni nko fo it club owner no Olusumach or number two. So the batchin, number two. Indeed, yeah, number two selection. Aye, Dana, if I say, did he say, or player be, no, on you sooner. To be fair, say, on you sooner. what I say, who told you cano? Who play and say, play an enye? Who cry your man? I'm a new joker. So, in the match, and
2: our technical eyes are away at the technical eyes. So, don't say player.
0: Technical eye, what me who say, what's our coach over to your boy team now? Or some technical eye say, we be being a obeying a car.
1: And I prove the job is between all of you, it's not separated. You can't take the administrators. Of the job. No.
0: Oh, and this part of your world, crowd here, will be investment. What mean? I'm quite old. Me jam. I say, you never saw that. So you never change. Ah, auntie.
1: You can take it out.
0: Yeah, auntie. Come on, yeah, dear. Fantastic. Morning. I'm coming. I'm sure say will be our Europe. Ti, I'm here. Duma, Michiano. On the media, Odima. Oh, yeah, dear. Pa. Now, damn for pani number.
2: Okay.
0: Now, damn for papa pani number. Tino. On the say, so we him for a long time. Coaching Boma,
2: Great Olympus.
0: I record Sawai Great Olympus, not Great Olympus, it's me, Eginandi. Why are they? TF national teams, ne, and go for a bit, yeah. If any moment in Qua, let's say, I don't go for that's Monso, foreign go, yeah.
2: Okay,
0: only yes, I did, and that's why, and then they said, team, not the call. Ah, the person I go first go for no papa. So the call.
1: Who can if I've ever seen? Oh, my coaches now, oh no, sir, present Sankrophone, and they don't praise themselves in front of that.
0: Okay.
1: Oh,
0: what did I make? I say, Ibrahim Tanku Fiabuchi about for no. I'm not the wise scout's name, say, when the phone. So, coach, you have, hey, where do you have a computer? Wise scout's now. And then, if I say Carlos Correa say, oh, and no, they are free players. Ghana, the coach was, hey, where's your computer? Oh, hey. I scout some software, who beat that? And their coaches here who cannot even work with scouts.
2: Mm-hmm.
0: And I say, only work with assistant coach.
1: They can work with
0: scouts. They don't know how to. Oh, okay. So coordination. Oh,
1: only thing. Major problem.
0: But like actually say, oh, Ghana coach, but could them move. Oh yeah, they play. Oh, on fire. If I say team name, crowd. Why are Ghana and there? And one.
1: Siki, the same thing.
0: Siki, go my here. So it's a system, no? Aye, system never born, no. Oh, system no structures never born, no. Oh, and yet structures respond to success. Oh, structures respond to success. Inti coaching boma. When you degree to Olympics here, and go to Olympics here, banana dienka, or call relegation cry. Olympics and why is it COVID? Banana die. I feel this here, then go be a. Hey, boy, I know we are. Inti, oh my idea say, I'm sweet to turn your money. Oh, you made dear, with him. And I feel Madame for a check, I could see from
2: yeah.
0: Or Japanese, no say Ghanaian. A chirkun, Wabagana. There were some Kubatia Vana Wentiamba. Maybe a chirkun will be a fantastic morning. And come a chirkun, someone will come back to Ghana. Or any project Kakana was a co intino. A chirkun, and no. And a Nelson. Nelson, so Nelson, Nelson, worry about to boom, sending out to boom. G. Nelson, I Nelson, so I'm not one of them. Nelson, Madame B, friend Frank Chi, ni papa can't you
2: Oh,
0: never pack and go America. Now, my name family near very fine. Never pansy, na many a fine pa. Now, I'm me fuck with you, Frank Chima pay you. Oh, Mamma Fun, say Bibia, Mikuma. Oh, Frank Chima pay you. On Friday, 12 June 2026, there'll be no way keeping. In sleep.
2: Okay.
0: In sleep. So I say, now, Wilma, there's a Saturday, 13 June 2026, pre Bariano. Any barrier nakasa ebe koso ewo eye Lizani Event Center.
2: Oh, okay.
0: Ewo MF Junction ewo Lashibi. Ebe Lashibi funra homo. Ona sage meeting be baso. Inti funra no Saturday 13 June 2026. Uhia Odogono Senior High School. Oh, ona jumedin bitin sa baso. Na widowa. Ukuna fu jane chino. Enu ya. Gladys Chi, and my mini D. That's right, Gladys Chi, on your bottom line, and we are. Now, Ufuma, there's a you know, bar, which are black and red. It's not a Bushan, say, Omani, a two Dakota Mojem, 72 years old man. He didn't end the Mr. Washington Chi, Oh, you didn't get Mr. Washington Chi, or you are witnessing it, but none you didn't the Washington and the Banuko America, Washington DC, you know. So I say, huh? And see, we be able to remember, you know, ever so prepare, and see, we dear Frankie and the sisters, Ubiana, Edia, and the. You know, Huma, Oma, Ebe, Yini, and Colano, Mrs. Benedetta, Owari. I say, we be creole and cry. Oh, and no more Linda Chi. Oh, Linda Chi, marriage counselor, our Doom TV or Taba. Anna Franchi, on the US of E, Madame Fonono. Anna Afi, Gertrude Chi, on all Japan. The Biomi watches and calculators, no. Oh, you know, go from Japan, Canada, yeah, there's some girl off in the bed. So I say, yes, I know, come up, and a Mandela Chi, no, on the end, won't cry here, and a Castro Chi, so won't cry, and a Fee Gladys Chi, and so won't cry, and a Florence Chi, so won't cry, and a Manado, so will be swing him. The year, dear, Mr. Babia Ubiano, now Obessia Bois, near Kuja, Madame Fu, Frank Chi, now with me, Akatani Papechi, come up, I won't share, and also a bit in Sepium, it's Babia Ubiano. Now I shall say you so enjoy your mommy. Afi Angola.
2: Angola.
0: Mia Mangola.
2: New Town Zongo Rice.
0: New Town Zongo Rice, Angola. Angola, so in your bar to boom. I just saw in a wedding. So, in a wedding. Fenty, Yamia Duma. He never could Angola.
2: So, you were your best man. So, your ambassador.
0: Ambassador, in terms of organization, especially Mr. Saddam. Sala Namno, so I went your binom. What your wedding?
2: Okay.
0: See, Angola, a friend said, Ishao Abdullah.
2: Oh, okay.
0: Iki Angola. Anna Eye Jaria Mohammed Misbao.
2: Oh, okay.
0: Iki e Mamanita. Wow. Mamanita. Na Angola or Angola fine man.
2: Papa
0: Kunuch Namone China say Obone we know or Tomuna Talia Talia. Oh no, or your wedding. It's a seventh Sunday, 7 June 2026, Upstate New Town. Our college wood shell at 1 PM. Naju Medina to join Angola. You will miss your kite 7th.
2: Yeah,
0: mosquito beco, beco, and you want you Benghazi,
2: Benghazi,
0: and a set dazzy.
2: Now, Kobi, Kobi stone,
0: Kobi, and for Kobi,
2: okay,
0: and for Kobi or open and pinam. You welcome on with you and see, my idea, TNMC, and also Etienne Banano. TM say kakra me say me dey
2: preparation
0: say biba me gusu ha biba
2: obey
0: me dey ba na afa man fo hu say dey ba e say ko so
2: akwala no so preparation kakra
0: okay
2: we efi odifu ho odifu obo adwuma pa nura commentary ni ade
0: odifu
2: odifu
0: and na wo ko ntem o
2: ebo be 7:45 na me ni odifu adu ho no
0: anopa
2: no
0: me say odifu say commentary no local commentary dey Unimiepa
2: papa Odifo de aba was say Central Region Football Association no we are 2025-2026 Division 2 Middle League and I just say El Koso kama ewo honomo na Timba kwa we yini hu o yade pa eh Fetterman United Fetterman United omo yade pa mo first game Omo we need 2-0 against Heaven's Gate SC. That is Omo yade pa. And a second game no so no Omo ne Genesis Esuman United. Omo show Omo peel back wa Omo Antimi Ante. And Omo third game a Omo boy and so no Fetterman United actually Grace by Grace. E show Omo kami and san Omo Antimi Ante. And you know as you see yade yes set at the ma Omo say Omo sign. Kwaku jinemu asan abobi wa chese ebe dendendem pa wasi change of venue kura asan aba chese ode ascende aha wasi last season no Fetterman for no omoko final
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0: mzo be OMG after press conference obo amani
2: I me ba ho ma bo bo ani nyina ha no wa
0: na da da ba ani na we will see time nyina sa
2: professor ndi OMG OMG
0: na no kopie mu central phone chief na se
2: kopie mu ho no mo pa
0: mo ye central phone chief
2: yes kama
0: one reporter kopie ho
2: be kopie ho no mo kama de di kan be ka se ye be bo OMG ye be bo ma ba so pa se omo de san si se we e de aba san se eno an e bo ama ye youth no ye football no
0: e be se na kwa me best friend bi ama bo bi aba so kama award institution
2: it you know 2026 we press launch I know it me it to draw way official draw as I it me to draw a fourth edition of OMG Soccer Fest. I know it to draw a crapim south. Nessa, I hear I say, and I it to draw money a hosty BBA ewo hono more chess a group no ya pair a mobia a group or no so a woman.
0: That's an amni kucho. The Obu said this time, no, I'm game little sooner. Nipani lectures, I remember.
2: Oh, back up here more or no more.
0: OMG for no, so now can almost.
2: Group A no I heard I say ewo hono mo ebri krubi and so ewo hono mo krubi ewo ebri enchemu wo motu wo mo baby and pokrom pokrom and so ewo hono mo peduase ewo ewo
0: enchemu
2: the group A and no group B no eh Kunkunro.
0: Last week, we comment
2: together. 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And so, Ekahun. And a Dumpon. And so, Ekahun. 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
0: Obuadaka.
2: Obuadaka. 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And a Dego. Okay. Dego, and so a woman group D, no, you were in Sechi, in Sechi, and a brew Kumase,
0: a brew Sukumase,
2: Kumase, and so a hopper,
0: and a name of a brew,
2: and a tabankro,
0: tabankro,
2: and a ashresu,
0: okay,
2: omo, and a woho no more, yeah, say. Said your tournament na BBL and a year club, no, umberna, almost no, a blood bletchy, kama, oh, and tea, because Piumuno, Kafira, and also it to me,
0: but just send you one back
2: to me a buy.
0: Good, the wood, you only move
2: the yeah. Wale.
0: Hey, man,
2: Adi, na say anka was say international no monso no.
0: Ah, say international me catch you.
2: Eno akra na me hwehwe wo nso afedi man hu bi.
0: Oh, yeah, onya wa dwen so beba.
2: Eno na me hwehwe wo. Tama me yeye a me coordinate your mode wo. Where you nibre wo na na say oh yeah, say me nkoshi international no. Aha, nti na anka ja me ba be bo amane dia e kopie mu ni ani nyina so. Me ba na professor.
0: Eh, say onso sa accountability wa me.
2: Professor.
0: Onso accountability wa me.
2: International you too much pa professor.
1: So why accountability?
0: International, you Joshua Kwabena Dudu, international, and then
2: yeah.
0: Now, technical and special air products manager, Ed McGuire. Joshua Kwabena Dudu.
2: Yeah, Joshua
0: International and then the it was an one chin and for Womachi or a technical and special product manager at the Magoil.
2: Goyle.
0: On a goal or your four bar or your barons on your name no mobile about best 20 guys.
2: Yeah.
0: Top notch guys and I feel ne P you know governor.
2: Governor. Governor of Kolegono.
0: Governor now or the co or the governor is the main man to the main man.
2: Okay.
0: The
2: Zola.
0: Zola. How chisola su din ka ayo ka ho. And then this Zola we bibi.
2: Oh, say omu nyina na den e call. Oh, too much. Then na we say mpesa meka ho na ade no. Akwako sanu.
0: Omu ya de, omu ya de, omu ya de, omu ya de, omu ya de, omu ya de. Ti
2: governor.
0: But international de o ya asna ni. Ah no say maestro ana ama asna lusu enti no. Ne ra international fantastic morning ko won chichi re say mama ba ko sem ka graph class no enti mama hu international fantastic morning ko won.

0: aso mo se dan pe asem saa na ah bi na South Africa fo no eye na South Africa enye ibe me yo
1: na ay crapping bar fo o ye CEO of Atemfo TV obo adwuma pa na ne wofa nimpom pa eye Mr Nick Danso Abiam.
0: Oh, okay.
1: Mr. Nick Danso Abiam.
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1: 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Ai kama pa professor
0: Matthew obia send message on for diam ma say you are wonderful boss. Keep it up. Some of us will not stop listening to you and then Kuma or the Abba and also we share for feedback with you. We will the feedback by and see. I think that Monday when the feedback is very very Kuma. Yeah, Boko. I think oh, my for the message, but my one for Mudi
1: and come
0: home. With Mr. Wow, the message bar now with the account at the Abba. Mr. Mike Bones said, but Mali's family has this is where they stay when they come to Ghana. And but almost every Tamale, if you okay, everyone, Kunkundu, Madame Bisuka, or the whole crime say, Papa, you're from Okra, could see a Ibio, a village, Bio, and your bad cra TM say, Nema de Mona, and ye de Abba.
1: Okay, what's the name? Comanche.
0: Comanche.
2: I man, your presenter mentioned the name. It's not Comanche. It's Comanche.
0: Comanche.
2: Comanche.
0: I man.
1: Comanche.
0: I man. No, no. What's that? Catch your glass. I'm going to have it.
1: Let me see.
0: I'm a fan of the Commanche. Preparing for this global event. Please join us on unveil our roadmap for the game at a media briefing on the team, Ghana's preparation and then participation. Until Tuesday, 2nd June 2026, arrive at 12:30 at Central Hotel. Venue near Central Hotel. Hey, you is the Vondomo Hotel, so Central Hotel. So we look forward welcoming you on Tuesday. And now I'm the press brief, you know, everything has certain time. Since you're better, you're better. You're better. You're better. You're better.
1: Professor, the Nidina, but the Nidin, the Sir Alan Davidson.
0: Until next time, the Iba, I'm found the Nidia.
1: So, a sub chief of Comanche.
0: Okay. And now, Cocoa Lassa.
1: Yeah.
0: On the Metaways in Cocoa Lassa. On the Sutia, it's a fantastic morning. And come on, Cocoa Lassa. A pretty good Chagapama.
1: Yeah.
0: And no more for the ball winner.
1: Pretty
0: good Chagapama, way too much.
1: Ghana supporters.
0: Too much. And Prophet Samuel Boateng.
1: Okay.
0: Prophet Samuel Boateng with too much. And also, and then I saw if we know each other. So, me idea, we do media, we do it. We know infancy. So, Madame Fupuku Boateng. And so say or UK. It's like Commonwealth Games. No man position be oho.
1: Okay.
0: Think I'm a quite Commonwealth Games. I'm a uni accreditation.
1: Nanka ya ko.
0: 1 year.
1: Say yeah, you see, yeah, yeah, yeah, yeah, Glasgow.
0: I'm a MSI, I'm a MSI.
1: Mamma us,
0: I'm a MSI.
1: It's yadi us, yadi us, utumu, yadi us, unitumu. Aha, me wa 42

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me wow person joining me group no 0551 22 48 22 0551 22 48 22 send me WhatsApp message na ka say I want to join a WhatsApp message 0551 22 48 22 0551 22 48 22 a text message who person join it ha o ye 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

0: Fremwa to Adum 106.3 FM Super Weekend News. Yom Mahamo Tanasi. Super Weekend News. I did bring me a bit of time. Affiliate stations are far or ha any adunum, you know. Sounds like our live. Our Facebook, YouTube, near handles are holding in a soon as someone. A real you better was soon be no any say. I decided a foot to aqua my bind, say, Omwa, Neba say, I'm cranker or man for no abandon, says, you see, I and we are no sabi sabi. One more Eduahom atochi makakra na bibin 20 min frodan and 20 min kumko egmano. One mean one na only bibi sanfem wow.
1: Asem kroya ho abekas if any madisia wo new grabbin nof. About from post also that you chemo say abay esin kete awia taso se ni pebia wo ni pebiahu baby akwa chono and ye obe no abwa womo.
0: Gomwa eduma mahine ena ode an hoban sama eman man for se. I knew my one cassa added it to a bar for rare as I said to say process, plus for Australia, and money me, I admire a cool out dubino. Obama Modis obey winning in our end cancer same.
1: Yabako Western North region, na also named PP Amonio, Kuno Krabatoho, and Wamuku for a pie, Wamuchina must say, I bay by young pun to Juma who do by that day for us here, what she and nay what the Sobo air barbaya, which is we.
0: When is someone who driving a yay, Prem to Bray, Ubertuno was some. Yeah, they are set up by my DBS Industries. And chance in Papa, yeah, the bro, and chance that the crew dance. If you are not some popo, say, or pass, so, or so, to pass up a whole rat to a grand, a best and crew dance, ye, boss, ye, Nintima Abato, I can fall. 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
3: 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The sun was our mind, Tibetan Wakoani, Umayam Wayam Yamadidem, Yam Wawam, Upanas of Ramoa, Messiamu, Mumma Sanchez, and Uncosu, our Solidemo, Ubutia Solidemo, Ahochere, Atokono, Sabia, by Dakra, Dimano, and so the buffalo, our Sophie, Mumotsiras or Ba, Sophie, the Tar, the Tomuano, Messiamu, Mosha Honiso, and Mai, Ahochere, the Bibri.
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4: Manel Sopa, Nkoswa, yes, I'm from no, that. Only as a tracker.
5: And I must say, I said that Kessin call my mammy. Yammy Sean, a power, Timmy can't ever take talk and wonder, or follow me, and only make a sign about what's up. Never told your papa in him, never been share ye. No dear call hospital, and then I said, Pine, you couldn't in a middle be asked.
6: No more, no more, who are near Muffling Pomontino, Cacra, Cacra, the dear ye did, yes, ye are not. And to dear my mamma, and a dear, Minima Bussia, Edina, ha. I said that, and ye had done say, well, be Piala, where you be afraid to go to cool, my uncle Poinsham, and mamma. No one mamma and quack, yea, hoardy, a hoardy, or how be any more. Now, or be a mobile and cut a semi be a so much near Buano, and my honor so I'm a fan who did.
0: Anne, I desire to come by one more, and many animal sabi sabi will nip it behind touch my cra, one brabon was sitting beco, you know, it be any free help. One another, you could enter.
1: You know,

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0: electric and as industrial sewing machines. 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
1: Eh. 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

0: Eddie Bayer Gumana, Addisia be a one potam work, and you when you be a Sunday Domka Sierka Sai, and your Nigia near Niso Pa, what's Eddie Atrempen for Nasam Ketua.
1: No, which I wear in the train of Jenny, no, a bad one at that. A woman who ever do, no, dear, no power and a dear. A how many do you say? A bimmy per year, many cardi. 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My dear Bakua, Maker, Emma Eshay, one more said the emergency domain, you know, crime is said. 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No, yes, sir. 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I feel you need to use it. Sena Bella, near my name of the Mayo, the Alfonso Yagino, the Nubet Mirabuayo, say a bit in Uncle Trapo, say a sauce abbey.
2: A web one will say, Namaji, no, Nam, dear Eduman, say, no, me best at the wheel. 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
4: 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And I'm going to some initiative. I'm going to buy.
3: Gomwa, a Juma Kumba, Hene, or Brimponia, full, cramp or toss to do back home. The Casa National, and a Gomwa Manso Hene, Nana, or Chazier, don't talk toss to do a dasada, a man, him, pop, or him, or Brimpon, young for crampa, and then penny for any Gomwa Manso, I say, you know, I said. Bibiano wa tiny chi na nia washen won such mika was such a compounder. Any desis quotes ni process in a wosin in a police post a wosin in ano, obeche, now and sape pepe, no one yes fatano would wundi at so.
5: Eh, Baba Bachin Adi, they by hinds me, good to be away at you. Abachin adds what to them. Intinu Edenasi, Papa. 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Because gumu mansu no ye branch road. if he's winning by a Sudu, if he's Sudu could win by, it will come branch road. The more branch road, no, you know. Criminals, look at it, wonder what they would do. Wonder what they would do. Ubutum, Ababa Shah. No one day, wonder what they would know for Quenis Nadi. How do you like a shimmer? What about Ababa Shah? No, is it will be Ababa Shah, another Ababa Shah with you. Nti mkutu sede gomansu yebe ye police post police station wa amama ubiya keje ubebi no ye naju nde ubiya besha ha obwede police station wa ni yetumi achiron
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0: Ahaya Doom 106.3 as empana 4.7. 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
6: Yang Buaku, Western of Seyoso, Inyasun Faso, FNC, Eye Buaku, Eye TVET Resource Center, and a TVET School. That project, you know, every kind, ye be a ban on yao. So, Mamma, here, this huge investment, Sikakesia, Eye, Dr. Mohamed Bomia, Eye, Nana Dankwa, Eye, Buma, any pay for a prayer, this is Wahanamono. Mamma, here, around, Adani, Eye, and continue you. And now for the past 2 years, you know, this project, a school can see, and you see, I'm a buakono, I can't even activate it. So the first one is to expose the abandoned TVET project. Aka Enyuma, millions of cities and a survey yes friendly and I just friendly ever home. Contractor abandoned an edemano, a planet one. I was shall see a sea dino, a new phase one, this is the phase one. I can phase two, I say, or two.
0: Ado awo no ena eye Western of region woko mpatam wa awo no ena henka troso de man ppm nyokuo wo wie ni kasa no chiremse wa de srade wa de kwama eye emantam no musuafo se enu animu ya won fan krata metro abonten na krata no enchiram pompom so project no akwa kwoduro ba bi aban ebefa troso ena ho keke ho
6: education abaha no abeka se Obama eye buako community na eye TVET eye study school. It raises so many questions. So we just need clarification. One, ye dana say so also Obama eye buako eye TVET school. But the question is, eye the Asian said that I'm almost sure this billions of Ghana city and your university. First one, eye abansua eye twice from a club side three. The editor in a year no. Upo inside ya, omo workshop a room, the resource center a room, bebi on kwa nabeda ni a room, ni hende ni enka, e dame si wano mono, e ye TV school wa, se yuya, kana hana mono, e bi emi ya, a MPP ya baya debaye, e ye eno, eno ube se wukina, ni upgrade no, ni ye yuye, ni ye dama buwa kwa na, ana ase obe isha another school bi ase fufroa, e ye the same TV na, abanda dani de edeny, e debaye no.
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7: so bi o

0: Ora Samuel also bought the penny or that over six chemical and no Nancasa National Anna. Health insurance contract for what a certificate south mentioning name Joseph Sakodia and so any advocacy didn't come on to him say. Nipper will hold my pass will be Nessica at the acquire registration or health insurance no at the entire busse. Ya de be born in Itiana, ya non fam fa, Irisabia. On first city do crown to her, na unibi. Into a sense of cuckoo, and crown crown one some will be in the day. A baby and one more na said the old watcher, you know, once or so, and you've been fair more in the animal.
1: Yeah, hi, sir. Do don't know any health insurance. A high game pa health insurance about a call in fear, and you name me a sunny cheese. A being a TS, said do don't know about the insurance. And I feel so OBS chemist. Ah, on also bore more than boy, am I a year to make you. Afo in Casimono, a Casina Michano. Any purpose to be telling about the boy, I'm Yak Hambum. Now it's my registration, I'm uncle for free or Bermund Tescavia.
0: We a health insurance contract for us to Tiffy South, Joseph Sakodi, and Casana, and Uncle Cray, no man for insurance. You want to register my boy, Omono, and should ask a diamond penny for one say, and also so air.
2: Mammy, I don't. Oh, my, and a come, come, mammy, bear, bear, me, bear me, Sunny. 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So, ma'am, your papa, Dowma, and then a moa, or dear boy, you know. But to me, renew me, health insurance.
3: They say, oh, boy, insurance. I mean, they have you, mammy, ma. Maybe a man, Jimmy, she and Jimmy's cat, to me, that would be a sassy. Now, being shram.
0: Annie. A certificate south near free air baron.
4: Young trustman, young cousin from now, so for me, the children, not never knew, ma'am, any adaisia swore on why Brasil, Jenny Madisia, and what a wood to senior west about Trump, so mammy, Gisela, Tete, Abutri, and then what

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1: 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As soon as I make my work to the youth, they say, let everybody get a skill. Obian trying to see a baby. Yeah, the age here, you know, yeah, call Salah first, yeah, yeah, say, you know. So, Obian tries to need it. Oh, there's some kind of skill, be. And she be a baby, be a 1 million coders center. Oh, what does it do? So, 1 million coders center, no, a nationwide programmer, a buying the other. Say at every time no if I 50 bit me ICT coding cyber security and other courses and should be a end no it be no you be in the month of June you be no sana you bet a month for me register to take part and see in ICT let us just say we are covered yeah buying at the program for the and we are getting a place in ship so that if you see ICT no and the cyber security and other things no. We are see which you want to mean you cannot mean to fako. Oh market time crown now we'll train the next plan and I then now buy next. And see we are Okada rider car. We are SS, we are Okada rider, let me say now.
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3: 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Modern boy, almost a boy, and you say, yeah, baby. And I say, a man phobia, a man boy, my dear boy, fancy. And I say, secondary school, I did say, yeah, oh, you know, I can't. But say, yeah, by your dear senior, when you be a man, ain't he? Yeah, me company, I hear from PricewaterhouseCoopers. Akasa, my dear to be said, I'm a boy.
2: Professor Davidson Ofori AJ chairman awards subcommittee no na ne kasa na chwe no e na chairman Edema Infantipim 150th anniversary planning committee captain John Yamwa and so Edin Simbi to ekuma no enim
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6: 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One bomb time on a function and in the way of the booth and rent. No, the is no so near the swing science. No fire and to my and on the to my so Nancy's new focus in the airbackers and I'm being to my missing and so me different one on the air. Now my ass is so nitty pace and make us your madam perform dim.
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0: 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And I always show a special happy birthday. What's for door? Pop, and Yakupo in Shrow. Now on to Unquanem Bibi Tinum, Mary Amponsa, and Yakupo in Shrow. Now on to Unquanem, Joe Bessotman, Yadia Diana, Mr. Michael Arthur, Macarton, I don't want to have Germany MPP, Frankfurt chapter, and now over Genasi Antonio Swaba, now Omey Communications Officer, our MPP Germany. Now, Penini say, would take us a bonding day to offer a room news near grow. It's no MPP Adesia, Muslim Brano Swan, a Mutra Banaman Wai, and we nipa say, or Bugma Pa, and about for Yantinsimo and Yanko.
2: I feel a sense, a bre, Ashon.

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0: 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My uncle, Brekum. Now, you call Brekum, and now a man's sign. Suma Crawford, Asuma, Crocosum, Chris FM, and now Ufri Eba. A man's sign.
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3: 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If you say we're in Penisa or we're in four dance, no genuine ready, sir. 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Many years of our upper, no one said you're most, sir. I bind any penny for mobile who was in the United States. It can move for school back to Hanuma, a one more stress, Islamic school, no A school. 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
2: e ka de happy birthday enkomma ye Mrs. Rebecca Cole, Mrs. Rebecca Cole. If you want to say about Mr. Confidence, can he na or yet the national service or multimedia if you have any sports? And now, want to know, Mr. Confidence say, especially happy birthday, come on, one Cassana, my mate Rebecca, or Sina Kupun Shiran, pa, na on to Ninkwan, but for every day,
0: me, many are June, gentlemen,
2: yes,
0: and Liverpool, ya palm, your coaching.
2: Papa,
0: maybe come a cow, yap my cars, yampamon,
2: and
0: Rayapamon.
2: Twenty,
0: then Yamias,
2: then
0: Yamias,
2: and on up as a one you mean,
0: rather than us, and
2: Winnie.
0: One said, I'm Sankasna, Winnie, ya, Nanka, EPL, Akonka Europe, because Aston Villa, EJ, Europa, and Crystal Palace, EJ Conference. In Tinkasna to meet the Champions League in Ananka. EPL, the strongest league in Europe. Nanso, Ankwankobana.
2: I just say,
0: Fanasa,
2: P4 ED for Moko, and
0: every Liverpool, and rather number was
2: now. Mr.
0: Ebema DBS Industries, 10% discount. I want chance in a dining now. So, honey, this is Kwamkul and Boy Chidom. Joe and Lemao and Saka on Facebook and YouTube. And I mean, I know you two are. And so, a Buama production, of course. And I ask for them. Bafo Redo Amomene.
2: Nana Ade Munonko.
0: To media who do you know, and Tibia, a de Tortua show. Pokia 101, Obeba, Obagin Game, Obadin Ding, Obeba. Na a bono numa. Yet they can come, you may be Abekam.
4: 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Na jumedie be shasye free 18th May. 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In Krainjumedia Nebekoso Monday, 18th May. 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Our Greater Accra Regional Hospital, Ayefrene Ridge. 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

0: 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Quite the difference.
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0: 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Fine. We'll be back up. I'll be calling saying. I'll be calling said you will pay. I'll be calling said ye. Area of one economy. I'll be calling said you will need more better ye. In the one way, grade cast a chile one. O call ne saying. Was Abraham a free hokoy? Said ye. A grade. A cassa. A chile no. Many will say grade cast a chile ne. Ye yim. Ye son is son is so. Ye yi diye ye pe, ni diye ye mpe. Kasa we diye. Ye kasa we ne ye da fom. E mwa din pa. It wasn't an easy talk. It was a very strong talk. Who dim di entra? One. Bro, funi se. The Lord has said to Abraham, leave your country, your people, and your father's household. Leave your country, your people, and your father's household. These three things Abraham also leave. Leave your country. I say we were Ghana, ha. Ghana, ha. Yawo, the watuwa na we jana nyankuba we kachro se. Ada obisi yawo. Ada ukosku. 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But God will catch you say, a crew will party with him. Who can say, and a form? If you call as I can, Nancy, a bene, an aye, a Nancy, and Nancy, a magic motos, you know, not Yanko Pabe catches, and now Jehinasi Honum, if you ho, no cover, you have a chill, got me, Minyama Koyaho. Now, Cassie Abraham, now all of that. Oh, papa, apart from saying, oh, papa, we have a son for Nasa, oh, did you have a son for Ned? Papa knows, Kappa, Oh, if you can pa, if you a super the very big family, then God told Abraham, leave. So the word leave, no, is the same word, the tone and the meaning. Bible says, Bema Waria, as he will leave his father and mother. And the same leave, no, so be Janet Nanin Jaho. So leave, no. 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Isaac and a penny, you know, or in one of the here. And on my radio. All right, as I'm 94.7. It's your Ghana now, Fina, Yangopos, Angelos, a Komaya, and my winner, Koso, and Tiga Kenya Minkas. Oh, and leave Ghana and go to US. They say, I want to hear me. Then Yangopas, my bah, hey, Isaac Nelson, Fessa de Wo. 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

0: God Almighty. 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Yamavina, Equim, was I uncle, and for us as you are, Okonoma with Debbie, you will have gone. And then may you, and Sunigano. Bible say, Nasara is sitting in the church. 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bigger nation. 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And then, and yet 1947, and Omujitu say Israel now become a nation. God Himself, in deathless past, now, because God Himself, I prophesy to her, catch Abraham, say, oh, I will make you a great nation. Abraham, Isaac, by Isaac, Jacob, by Jacob, na Israel, for film, a PIA, nay, cray, I can see, a people who feel as a cry, and yea, it's answer, Radia Simone, what can't go? All right, I have some 94.7 FM, Genesis chapter 12, or 7 year king, and we shall set in, we set in, and we hear pa. All right, what to say?
1: Papa, Yamigo Sushi, I mean.
0: And Tini Paramecano was a mere friend, Joseph. In Tiamwa. 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Now the Omani account. Joseph in Tiamwa. 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Oh, no, come home. Oh, I see. Scripture any I can carry. And then ma, and then necklace of four, ni nipa. Because such Roma, whom we had your mope. To an amosad on positive, or kind in a mayo, because that when you jump for free, I'll be as I am. It is our city, the Yenyam Juma Park, the Rio Tibet Court. Never call Solomon, you call Baku. And I'm Zaba Baku. But baby, I'm Dinkan Koyan. You share, and you all just be shed, said the AMC. Yes, of young growth with two almost a muscle and brain, or more different from Wimondiana. And Ban on Bawa, who's ah,
1: different room.
0: Yay! Oh, shit, you will move no more. Young boy.
1: About young girl, oh, you said no, you can see
0: you, Matty.
1: Nay, I saw my number 2 years, say, oh, city. Eh, yes, affordable. Senior, oh, church, you know. If you say, bra, oh, young girl, a Japanese Abraham, eh, Casano. 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
1: 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If you are sorry about my diso and I would say Nana O2. Nana O2. Uko kaswa Ion City, I'm sorry. 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So, a penny or Nana O2. Resurrection Power Living Bread Ministries International. So would you. Mr. Sorry. Engineer.

0: 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Mi studio haya de Joel Ewaha, Mrs. Janet Nelson Esuwaha, and Amiya Minana Ketuebi, with Diagro Studio. 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Hope I'm listening to Asampa 94.7. Indeed, you tune into Asampa, the only station in the whole wide world where all talk all day, no joke over here. Hana Abenya, Apostle Dr. Nita Kutegu, Nwanya Isaac Nelson, Sofo Furata, now on Sasaka, Sofo, and Tiamwa, just in Nipa Abenya Mono, and I don't phone on my name. Then I'm more fefas, and I don't phobia more fefa. 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
0: Kolinga Mwabing, Bishop Dr. Kolinga Mwabing, Precious City Chapel, ahima medase, uso uyo hine, ewo lowa insien, ewo chifu honu baby, nana medase, ebiyo muma mifanchi ama, Juanita Sien, uso uko asore, ewo Precious Seed International Ministries, Tema Committee 11, ehona ukwa asore, yami nshira mnyinada ewewe. 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

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And your Bible can say, you shall know the truth. The truth shall set you free. So when you go upon someone, Bonya Fahudi, therefore your freedom lies in the truth in your mind. So is your captivity founded in your mind. 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What I say, your own thoughts can paralyze your creativity. Your own thoughts have the power to stop you from stepping out, to take initiative. Your own thought can stop the formation of the thinking out of the box. Adwene wa wodwene me dia mia ganji mie mia ne kana ofio le mia choko njei mi agenta anje buko njoji mi woneke na wo so wo bumo na akwa be neke o lakohi mi na mi o set na na jere e jade awoka no nya gboboto amanya no nya jai note. You see, stop all those alignments and attachments. It is time to have to review your own thinking patterns and find out how current are your thoughts. The thoughts that you were given at the time of your birth have been 30-40 years ago. Now Adwene kwa kotona nya tenya sa sei. He say adwene ya de chire wa de no bebre atwam. We are in a new era where you have to refine and reform. The Bible no can say when you reform your mind, you transform your life. What the Hebrew I totun the medicine na otie. You see, the problem of mankind is a problem of a mindset. Your problem is the thinking patterns that initiate your emotions, that drive your beliefs. That pushes your attitude and then forms your actions and informs your habits and your character. Wababo ni obi ansam. 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

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Your thoughts will definitely shape your day. When you are able to manage your mind, you manage your life. In life, there's no rich person or poor person. It's management of your agony. Oh, now, okay, more. What's so? So, the good agony person, and yeah, be being just a cotina coyo. Many of us are just imbibing information that are so wrong. When there's good information, just say, you tell your man who, your man's son for the MIM Koswo. No man Kenya ya show in crying. No man am I a brabon sumbo and yet in a day. What's an apa? What TV at and ya don't even put our show. TV Fumia now, and ya joy prime and I joy news now with you. Walk off your TV and Anucha and your man self fatter. Who be answered in our panel?

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Many of us are wasting our mind. The most valuable asset in life is the mind. There are the MTN bay we are saying I don't know you see here. They did enter by a drink keke and then yansa. Do a mobile phone or a nipot say we are drinking or drinking here. There or just say who want the nana or the now one one. And then maybe not the one one no not drinking or one. We hear this who are drinking. Dwa jumadini ekura adwene ene jimi ni sukura na adwene ni nyina anyina so ene nyoma eguso. Your mind is so powerful that if you connect your mind to the right kind of information and knowledge, your life can change in a minute. Okay? Watch and manage your words and you see how they translate into action, where your promises become action. You see, when you manage your thoughts, promises turn into action. When you manage your thoughts, complaints become assurance. When you manage your thoughts and words, inspiration turns into ideas, and ideas turns into doing the best things and forms habits to work over every limitation or challenge. Your personal words and thoughts are important. What are you thinking about? If you don't like your state as of today, to be a woman, then hate your thoughts. There will come one part. Ma, adwene wo dwene tan adwene no, e ma adwene nya wo de na sakra mu. What in America no? Aware a woman na enko no, enya aware in the same institution. E ye ben man wo ba na motie na adwene ba na mo de wo tell aware mu no, adwene fi wo tan ye mu ade ye man ho so, sa adwene en fa wo ade. So your marriage is not bad. It is you, the man and the women, who are bad. You need quad abon where we ask you. I will fall born and think what I bonny. You need my bonny. A juma will you be an age, my pa. Now I dinner will do you and my bonny. Now Kagana for your quibble took a proper montane. As you can have your own pra. You see, our mindset. In your son, in your train home. Before fee, near Nucha. And I say, ma, and you're my anchor and coy animal and a good agent for so. And some four upon some at the Agarian at Jersey. May come a say, Sir Kayer research near Fagana 400, near your agent every moment. You find negative thoughts taking about 99% of it. How can we progress? How can we? And yet, your mamba, and Sanum, and your Sanuma, a chrono, and your chrono, and Troby. And then to be a subobo be, and your subobo, or don't to be home, Minyan comes any by way, or tiny and a baby. Just say, I would have be, ha you be. We are just building a goal based on anxiety, depression, and sadness, and worry, and complaints. And we want to be right. You can never think wrong and get it right. Your thoughts are seeds, and they yield fruits for you to eat. Begin to think right. Think about things that will create ideas for you to contribute to life. I'm a kwajuma, I'm a elite, then I'll call 8 to 5, won't for me be a mabra, but not about pension. Well, mubra, you just pass through. Find out that God made you for a specific reason. There's something in you. Hey, you are saying, train a bit at your home. Ejawako. Na ebe jina be ka obi jwa tintintin nya se bia ni se obi jwa no oko school ha na ebi kwa de obo pene se be ka se e na oko school e na ye graduate se ye na se ne meti ona akunkun e na ye papa no o ye graduate this year e na o wie se e na papa no ye phd e na se se na ma 16 na webo tie na ye den. After 6 months, everybody will forget about the things that you spoke about you, because it's all about who, it's not about others. So all the things they said about you was you. Yeah, we know. Remember, yeah, we know. Chocolate, what a bitch,
and onye ye crisis onye assistance no call class one and no call government experimental and onye no call JSS wa and no call SSS wa we no call university ben and no call university way and onye abodi ne kata wo school no ni made pa and onye ye no call sunyame onyame so ni papa aso kwa no ye elder onemunem no wo maten emano kra sem na meke kojo mesa USA kwami ato Canada kobran edu UK wan and na yet so it's about you only. You see, your thoughts are self-centered and you don't progress in life with those thoughts. What green eye wo me when you think away from you and add value to others, then your life becomes important. That's when you leave a legacy. Legacy is about leaving things for others. It's all because of our minds. Me, Ufi, Bema, me, Oba, me. None of us think about we, ours, me. Any ebra, me, Pema, me, Pensa, me, Pentro, me, Pecrono, me, Penigia. It's all about yang. So I said, our foyer, two have become one. They are separated, opposite poles. Bema, boy, your mind, Obet, if you know, so opposite. Obet didn't turn any cruiser, ever, baby. You see, we live lives as if we are not godly. Meanwhile, sorry, papa. I think the church must begin to examine the thinking patterns of men and women in the world. I'm not do I say even quite a part of the corner. I say a mental health assessment. Now, a trusting and just a ultimate, yeah, Shana dear, Nana Jimmy, na think a cry. Obia, Oyahaha, Oya Timordini, Oya Pesamunya. And no acquire me a politician, no acquire the politics. Now the way you know, a cut your money and crankle. Because the mental set, no, a fake for the job he's taking up. Okay, first of all, it's all by himself. His thoughts are managed by self-centered thinking patterns. To be a software. Software so they can offer a mobile year. Now, acquire a man yourself, I will help you. Eme obwa. Your mind is not selfless. You don't have a leadership trait in your mind. All the information in your mind are self-centered thoughts. Any other? Obi ani a man post no kodi. Obi akake. O kabrofo. You now economical institution of the Fabalenjian. 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

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To which man be a cum nipper be a senior may be. I just say, the oyo bro be a oyo bon sam. So in this world, we choose to be devils or we choose to be God by our own thinking patterns. There's no devil anywhere in the hell or God in any heaven. We become gods or the devil ourselves. Your son tells you, I'm not debate. You can become a God or you can become Satan. Now we just saw them. Your bobo some po, who bone with you? Unim. Your bone, your bobo some too. Or true for our bobo some too. Who your bones, some not qua. You see, the devil is not anywhere seeking who to devour. You are your own devil. Unipadasani. It is time we think ahead and think right. The senior coupon, or your son, you hear me. And to be our passion day, our memo, we name it. Obi adim papa mu namu o obonsam. Our future is dependent on the kind of mind we entertain every day. God is wisdom. Onyame ye nyansa. Ti dem an wohwe a wuti no. 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You move your move your house. We spend 2 hours just moving now. We should have now. So okay. Now go to TV. Me here at the ocean day. Jimmy, ocean day. Now man, say be friends. Sempambre wo. Now I go to data. I say me here TikTok. TikTok near day. You see, because we don't even know who we are, we live as if we are living as godly people, but we are doggish. Any pardon in crime? Human beings, made in the image of God, we have exchanged our identity. In the Ebubra. Nyeya na kwese akota so dem. Hallelujah. Amun sam asha so dem. So for dem ya bon sam. Koya master ya bon sam. Osha ya bon sam. She say obi osha so dem ya bon sam not so. And they hallelujah. Ko pon ohun obi a. No one and so do so gana babo ni so do so. We have all become devils assembling in the church from the pastor to the last person who entered today. So we are not talking about repentance. The word for the church is seek ye first the kingdom of God. But I say seek ye first visa. Seek ye first our repair. We are lying. Our thinking patterns need to change this part of the world. The kind of thoughts, again, what you know, they shape the words you say. Me who know say what kind of some that. Do you understand? Better than Quasem, no, I can't answer them again yet. But I mean, who was here? What can I send that? And I mean, who answered Yasenia, Utra Nipanoda? Every wise person that's not insult others. She said, Yasano does it, Tim said, we are not the Ebony and Yansen Cranston in someone, a Pajanipa. Your thoughts will shape your words. And your words will shape your beliefs. Somehow come with Timono, a chin, Gidia Woma, and I sabi, a bofia ubu. Your beliefs will shape your emotions. Watinka, in Kenya, if you are drinking Gidia Ojo. Watinka, the big Kenya, sabi, when I'm in tune one day. Now, I can say, we will subine. Your character is shaped from your thoughts. Your habits are shaped from your thoughts. Your habits shape your character. Your character is that leg that carries you to respond when challenges come. And your character, and I just said, we just want someone who is in someone who,
na kata na na chance your thoughts. Hey, where dey your bro? 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Or we see her from complain. Or we see for blaming. Or we see for excuse. Or we see for procrastination. 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And now unnecessary. 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He was waiting for somebody. And President Nyeye, Mr. Nyeye, your man tell me no. Obiambe Yeye, and I got a area Alpha One. You see, I don't even know where we got our mindset from. Meme kase, kame ya manyo semwa, Ministry of Mindset and Orientation, maybe. 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Look, what kind of human beings have we become? Because of pesika, the mindset, here sales to do fear and require any send here sales the guy says a man on a bone here any oban so so ejum odu fear ni kunu eh market phone bi one try dem ni kunu di bof ni kunu. Look, it is time we think about what you are thinking about, and I'm panic as I think twice. Abri bi agi member to agi pro so no you say agi ne be yo shebre. Oni pa won kra bia na wo hyebre ejina adwene a wo dwene so. Awade mu. Osikasem mu. 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

0: demo e wosu adwini nti adwa wa dwini nti Father save us and help us Lord. 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

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Keep up listening to our Asempa. 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
0: 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Ra Kau Dade Rinchi, Samuel, aka Sky, aka Mr. Liverpool, Enra Enso Brani, Aneto, Na Penny Se, Odisye Anko Anko Kwa, Akwani Die, Obe Jane, Se Penny Pao, Enra Oni General Manager, Benghazi, Enra

0: from the and then the sympathizers of Arsenal and of PSG and the football as I come from the depths of fraternity. As I say, a banner say I'm on a
1: seven sport
0: champions league. Omudi HD, you better must see. You better must see. Was a man named Sue, a genemo, a airto, and Sena, and your mum and new crano, Stellano, or a genome announcer, a tie, a chin, a penny come up. But I'm son a champions league and Airbus of 4 p.m. No, not other activities, baby, and a coso. And they say five aside. Football, eja, eno, eko, so, enye, non, kwa, other activities, bebre, enso, eko, so,
1: seven sport,
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0: 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And Greater Accra, any Eastern Region, and I'm Asempa from UCL Fan Day. Activities are all dua. I told you, Ebino no. I'm going to make a catch a ref and it's a ref in the court. Now, go heva. Now, now, quack
1: seven.
0: And you're going to quack a hill. You're going to quack a heva. And you'll be down. What's that? Yen, you're no more. 77 Predia. One more. Any Efra. I'm more able. I catch a ref. It's Uncle Hair. A Yavano. 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
1: 1.7
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0: 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But unfortunate, better luck next time, Asna the Gunners, and not Papa Maisu, and Jay Justice Moody, Omu Ekomio, said Dia PID Baji, Omu Komia, Emma, Papa Maestro, Osi until, Abed Nego to Swampa, Maestro Kutanaba, so I bet she asked now for no massa. What did Nessam and Nunya ask now for Sushi? You ask now for somebody in a book. Mikel Ateta can't send me, you don't say my bro, I fed Declan Rice, other players in Sweden, send me Bratuja. Liverpool say the tears I'm dead. Me am in the pub for a name boss Sky. Liverpool tears I'm dead. And that's not a bonnet nursing to you say pay. Bako crank a hole. So on conco. I'm for both Champions League final. And there's a Champions League. I need a crank game to be qualified. As I'm being. It's in one summer. You bet there will be a say. Atom 106.3. Atom TV. Atom Online. I pay a year. Sponsors Ninja. No more. 4.7. Face and he said Nasco. And no more do be brie. And a month for nine. Quiz. I will do a course. Predict and win. And no more be in a course. Did this it all? And no more did it. I bet Nego Nenya is you. But you are here. And this it all. And you grow. Kiss condom. And I say, and this strawberry journal. And they call you. Come on, pa. And T soccer bet. And so a boy. Maybe I'm sweet to me echo ye.
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or see great tradition and great entertainment and entertainment near Juma after party in suit. DJ Kobina Ebo na enye vedi agro DJ Viper on it don't eat a Juma mo Ebo eno na enya agro team ni nyina Papa Maisu, Sansu, and Nairi Kesi Edubuedi, Kejua Nankasa, King Kanita, Professor E.K. 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

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And then Sene Nwano.

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0: Mikel Arteta. Adiegu. 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Adiegu. Adiegu. Na enei coach ane diendi Luis Enrique. Abeke coaches na omwaji Champions League more than two no. Because waji Champions League nimbi with the Barcelona. Ano wasa waji two with PSG. Anon su ye dinu hunse mnjina bro. MTN FA Cup enana grand finale ni itoja. Enei miruemu. Ewo Legon. Sene se MTN FA Cup. Ene. Ena final no. E tuja. Between Dreams FC. Ene Nations FC. When ene e winning. Minu kase Cutting Razor na astate. A ekosu ewo Legon. Inti enyumre. No nai no num. 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Na yedi asiseso. Ebe bono otwidiye. Ni yehun timwa. Oko. Ako jina Ghana nemu ewo Confederation Cup. Black Maidens of Ghana ironing 10-0 against Liberia. Ye next World Cup qualifying match enu eye run 3. Third run eye final run enu against Senegal. On the 3rd, ekosi on the 5th of July, nafe yabo return leg enu on the 10th and on the 12th. So on the 10th to 5th. And on the 10th to 12th. Black Stars of Ghana. Ebinanda Ebay. Yeni. Omai. Wolves. And the Ebo. Na 25 players. And as at now. Womu Abba Ebidru. And I say. Womu Ewa Dragon. And they say. Training no. Ekosu. Din din din din din din din din din. In the other activities, maybe, but it's an insane idea. And then, watch along. Leagues, you know, Uko England, I've been a year. Uko Spain, I've been a year. Uko Italy, I've been a year. Uko Germany, I've been a year. In the Italy, say Inter Milan for a year. Germany, as usual, I one horse race, and Bayern Munich, and Omukutem. England, and for so many years, over 20 years and above, as I say, that is a 2023, see 2024, in Tiachepa, and that is a 2003, 2004, Asna, Eja, and name, Wamu Asai Abejibi, AEP, no, in T, and no, any dear tier. Spain, eye Barcelona. 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And other issues awo do bebre. Eno su ewo fie. 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E manche ben ekwa kopie mu ewo Blasters of Ghana camp. 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Na womu diwe sitie. Sani se Betway. Betway. 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Betway. Or to be a Betway influencer. Season you know me no kasai. Season you know. Oko countries ni me bi da ande. Yen so ye de be ande ne. FA Cup ni e wie ni nyina. Na season you know a ande. Because they say there e ye World Cup na no bi ani de chidi. E na 31st World Cup no e on the 11th of June. E na e start. Nti ye de na ka 12 days. 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Na walk up no astati. Nti Betway influenza. And wanna say, code no. 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A summary kosi nunsia. Nunsia ni the comment you not to asu. That is a Dreams FC, Nations FC, final. Ne edi abro. Meeting edi set Dazi Goma Jama this year. Abeno comments ewaha. And teacher Pia and so ewaha. But the edi kano de yebe rem ewo amanone. 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And PIG ewini for the second time. Champions League, you know. Na Osman Dembele. They said the we are seeing na ban bo na. Onne kuta title no to nimbo nebo. Dembele ene wasan edi ne team na kwaje Champions League ni biim. Osan ko World Cup. 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I think so we are the modern boy against Bayern Munich, especially second leg na anodin. 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They say Africa hanu mo die e ba player Champions League no etwa no ho ahia. 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Na Champions League no. Wadi Champions League with a year Real Madrid. Oda ma di Champions League no. 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What do you say? Inti enei wagi chen Yaya Toure and Afe Etofels eba ni trophy sa. Ba Champions League ni die. 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
0: 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Jehovah Super Cup no on the 12th of August ena yebo game ne be take place ewo RB Arena ewo Salzburg nti munsene nso eno ene dia betuja After young coincidence, see ya second half down, and so penalty. Na Mikel Arteta say, I watched all the penalties in the competition in the last 72 hours to understand what is penalty and what is not. That one on Manduki can easily be a penalty. Mikel Arteta, no. Or see what the 72 hours and I hear penalties are happening and what Champions League are feeling but in 72 hours now on the way penalties in Nina or yeah then say Manduki way there and Nuno Mendes on the nigga what's where they are a clear penalty cry what's where they are easy cry then can say refinity one the country are repping on you and to where they are refinan as saying Revenue, what is he saying? Declan Rice say, as any Gabriel penalty or moment seen, you know, we damn them, or see two this season, no, and can't me any Premier League, no, until we are mumu kublimum. Football team, the only one who, Womu aye one, and no. Na players in the Omo cansem, baby, uns or more yard, no, uns or more cansem, Womu air cansem, Omo air cansem. What do you say? Rafael Leon today, or said there be almost similar and be where decided on the Oko. Yeah, Champions League at some more. What decided so much similar? I'm far and as a mumper beam, and I'm a coach, crack coach, no cry upon an eye. Wah. Nti, and no. In some day, a ye bibri ewo amanoni. Nti, ye be her crack. Na, ye never two and him last week, he said, name my pra. Officially, name pro prior no. Na ye 2 weeks pen home beton. Into walk up and then yes, be a name uncle. Yes, yes, number 10. Ewo, Brazil no. Neymar Junior and the best is number 10. Into Brazil bones a 10 no channel. 1 year he cranny catcher no. Or the bebe ebe ye catcher. We need ya on also Eddie at all. Now, PIG for sporting director. And I say, Omo director Luis Campos, oh no, see, after winning another Champions League, you know, if you are seeing, you know, who say, Paris Saint-Germain is the best team. Tinidia, Ononsu, or the Ebayano, Seminidia, a ye bibri, Osman Dembele, so Dinidia ba, Obia, Wade Nidia ba. Asampa 94.7 FM. And Sports Avenue 2 and your team kunwa so ani nyina no ye de e ma no enche bebe fie na afia be hen nyoma bebre na ye hu dia eno nso e ko kama pa enti but mema teacher pia ruemu kakra e wo amanone na afi ya hwe na we see I like how you present your program. You are super or see you are super industrious and serious about your work. I am anticipating that one day you will join the BBC in United Kingdom. My name is Aremi Yo Falaru Suhum Anna Ono Ode Abba. I didn't say no. Or see today, Nations FC will win the FA Cup by 2-0. My name is Isa Kamuji from Tuba. God work okay. Nidia Anonso Ode Abba. Good evening, my brother. It's me, Ureku from Gomua, German. Oh, Jack, baby Abakodie. Congrats to PIG. Please give me the updates on Chelsea transfer. Arsenal are not a serious team. Better luck next time. Anonso Ode Abba. Teacher Pia Kwaba, baby Abakodie.
2: Hey, Nyankopa Dominia said Dazi.
0: Bibia, come on.
2: Yamia Dominia.
0: Okay, you should.
2: So,
0: Fanwana. Afi, Yankoye Nimia.
2: Menia said that's the apple man.
0: Bibia boko na nso
2: e Yankopa do me hu na ache.
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2: Ye bra ko mensa. O ye tough papa. Champion man. Na nwa meeting in kind of fire pa.
0: No otuja.
2: Oh boy juma.
0: Otuja go otuja go otuja.
2: Any friend the dot man no.
0: Okay. Eh abe nego.
2: Ze ni cheno asata masha.
0: Sports Minister Eddie World Cup appearance fee aba en jemi de beman.
2: Wow.
0: Yeah, Champions League ni kakana insima. Players nini their history ebi mu eye ema mu club ni ade ni Mikel Arteta na Arsenal failing amo failing to win the Champions League. No?
2: Yeah, set match ya na match ya tifu nyina. Na machia minu ya joa, anusu buwe juma pa waya die. 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But you see, so sometimes oka asna la sema, ya nubi tinchenya, obedwi nse ebia asna na ebia otano, ena oka nasem. Look at the number of supporters, nyanko pandum, omutimi supportu umemra mofa eye ligi. We share the crowd, even one kasa, the way a manner and kofo. Me krana mi nimse asna krak, omo supporters, na we share nipa all the world. We share Europe, Uba Asia, Uba Africa. We share bibia the number of supporters. Emma, in now for no ma, ebi muye lawyers ni adi adi doctors. Me nimse se omu supporto asna kra. E yomu pie mami mu se asna omu wo support pa na wena. 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Ede boa eye omwankasa omhu esande boa omu supporters. Look at emu omu fa EPL. Mimi hune se complacency SAT in ewo omu life. Because emu omu fa EPL no. Ase na eni jembro so no aye too much amu omu. Look at the timer omu di free stadium around 5:30 a.m. Ano omu di nanti ewo. You know. Amu nim se mu wo okun edam we nim. At least you see until the bones are rotten. Until the bones are rotten. House of folk never say that spirit win. This is what Ananke say. Anka Asna, this is the time. Here ebre bia eni homa ubi biara u. Itini se chance no eba. Ni nyanku poye wadum nebe tuwa. That is when you need to utilize it. Nanke say the player should relax. Meno, I will say Mikel Arteta, a lot of people, you know, will backlash him and other things, say, or no one why any other things. But you see, the players themselves, no, Diana Nice is saying, come on, so much, Eddie Bo, Mankaso, and no more club, no, as entire or the Arsenal, you know, supported the last time, Eddie Anne, a year, Danka, a year, Fufua, and Kaya

0: eduane eye kwa danka eye fufua anka e kumasia ani anka omo ese wo manfu fufu edima omo na meno asna eye timbia me pomasem but you see so sometimes oka asna la sema eya no bi tinchen a obedwin se ebia asna na ebia otan e na oka nasem. Look at the number of supporters a Nyankopon adom omutimi support o mmra mo fa eye league a wo share the crowd even one kasa they were manner and kofo mekra na minim se Arsenal crack omo supporters a na wo share nipa all the world wo share Europe uba Asia uba Africa wo share bibia the number of supporters a emma in now for no ma ebi mu ye lawyers ni adeade a doctors a me nim se se omo support 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Look at e mo fa EPL mimi hu ne se complacency set in on life because a normal fa EP or no, I say, not any Jim Bruce or no, I too much. I'm on. Look at the timer on the free stadium around 5:30 a.m. I know the 90 ewo, you know, I'm with him say more or con Adam with him. At least you see, until the bones are rotten, until the bones are rotten, House of Folk never say that spirit win. This is what Ananke say, and Asna. This is the time. Here, a brebia any homa ubi biarao. It is a chance no a bar. Ninyankupoya wadum nebetua. That is when you need to utilize it. Nanke says the player should relax. Meno. I will say, Mikel, a lot of people, you know, will backlash him and other things, say, or no, no, why any other things. But you see, the players themselves, no, Diana Nice is saying, come on, so I'm here, and the boy, man, cast on, and no more club, no, as entire or the Arsenal, you know, supported. The last time, me better na ha, na me ka, em na ye nye league, no, me cry there, na me concern, crampo, ejina, eye league, no, so say, ebia, Man City, ebe form, aje league, no, and we know what Arsenal can do. Anytime, bia, they start the league, they start it well, they have a good start, but the end of the day, no, na Arsenal, aje, nye ma aye den, egu, but, ni kenfo nye na no, set, me no, the empesa me 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
1: I you for the abase season we Uko Europa, amrante omubo mhumo dimpa. Goalkeeper no ya asa na goalkeeper no raya. Uko defense na, Gabriel no say penalty no. No wo team no. Wo team. For him five no, na say two Brazilian ne umu. Gabriel, Brazil. And Marquinhos, Paris Saint-Germain, no so Brazil. Afe, Llorente, Atletico Madrid, right back. Left back no, Nuno Mendes. He have been consistent for the past two seasons. Afe ukwa Kanskalia air ball from the left air wings wo. Enfim finu aye vetinha and a decline rise.
0: Okay.
1: Afe uko right aye wings na aye Olisi. And nimu hone mono Harry Kane and Osman Dembele. And the team of the season and David Raya, Marquinhos, Gabriel, Nuno Mendes, Llorente, Declan Rice, Vitinha, Kanskalia. And Olisi, Afi, and the apprentice, Dembele, Nafi, and Harry King.
0: Yeah, said, Mimi, who is say, Arsenal team, no, a team, Nemo, no, and she done yet so a modi bias are, Mimi, who is Arsenal team, no, ye, team, be exceptional. Because league, no, more fire, no cramp, no. Ushima, Omo was support from other clubs, no. And a moment to me, heading at the J League, because Ushima, Oman Sheda, most so competitive ball, B.I. Chelsea, Mimi Nim say, almost supporters, Bube Fumi, say, B.I. I'm speaking against the band, no credit, dawa, no heading, waka, here, Omuko game, no money, PSG, Omuse, PSG, so Aj League, no, Ewo, Omu.

0: mo club omo league no na mo Arsenal so my den magic league no but who should the between benchmark between statistics between these two teams PSG is far far way ahead of Arsenal in terms of their standard, their pedigree and the way manner their posture and their style of play in on the field of play who should ma match no mo boy ni nyinara yes omo be shot e no o mu say formation will be about 4-3-3. But at the end of the day, no 4-3-3, no, why then a yielding result? Nyanku Paya Madu met me about first half, second half, ye yabo 1-1. That is when your focus will be say, look at the crowd, the number of people are almost support to. Ah, munim se mu asna no. Ye bon league crumpa. Na league no. Mutime Brian sana mwa edeni mafa league. Ni nyanku pa madu mafa league. Ni nyambia ye madu Champions League. Mwa se du final. Na mwa both 1-1 penalty. Na she mupu pupu muto sebi. Na mu look at the match na no mobono. She ushe possession crampua. Game nankasa possession. Na PSG. So far, no mabo 74. And Arsenal about 26. Na ushe shots in soa 21 against 7. And a shot on target 8 against 2. And a corners 11 against 2. And a pass accurate no mabu 89.5 against 82. And in Ushemu Krampua, just a BBA Chese PSG. Now they were ahead of you know Arsenal in terms of ball. But you see, your was statistics were hot. Statistics to me then ebwa game am I chere say we ne be din kunim nemu statistics bi oho so a enche dan favor sa go no ni yehwehwe at the end of the day obi betimi abo fine game nice game and other things no but go no how to place the ball in the net look at Sene Nasaka now he his poster and other things Sene na otumi airborne ball now me I thought say the way otimi jire no ho e wo league no mo otimi fire no ni determination ni focus a otumi bo two goals ni adade Argentina went me on fast ah who did we and she we you see na se uko bobo na who said this yeah no your penalty shootout yeah nyadia that is when no then we have to score but you don't have to wait until to go to a penalty shootout but me my tete say omo ka say better luck next time and other things Arsenal me to me you Arsenal don't have de, any better luck yeah
1: oh omo ni better luck I want next time
0: yeah. This is their time. A bit to you know Liverpool last season, even Chelsea. Now we thought Tenka Chelsea league no no bit me abim kakra. Look at the VHC league no koni VHC Chelsea no da Liverpool last season no more fire. Almost ni chance bi abim. So say team man, mimi nim say nyanku po ya dumu wanchi ebe buom kakra. Eye ebia Man City in the next league year ye dey ye be mu any Manchester United so far omuna teams mienu we and I may take it so far a ye be rally ma EPL no ma ebia omu determination on betimi aboa eye England kakra no betimi ebia one of them will even win the Champions League no na a wonu be dey on beti omenim because we statistics sir guma Arsenal doesn't have a good record when it comes to Champions League. Because Ushua statistics that
1: so on ye be that
0: most they don't have good record. Intinanka this is the time say Nankomo far league no Nankoma giant league na sama to baby.
1: And then Mikel Arteta league no Champions League no ye be that inti young kobi say Mikel Arteta but and send a Champions League with Mikel went to me any.
2: Yeah, it's very tough to accept when you are so consistent in the competition all the way to the final and at the end you lose the trophy on penalty kick, so it's a difficult one.
3: In the game itself, there was a moment in extra time, the penalty shout on Noni Madueke, do you think that should have been a penalty?
2: I watch it back and it can easily be a penalty, especially we see the penalty that they give me in the competition this season. The referees made that decision, he made a different one on the penalty with Mosquera, and yeah, that's an important one.
3: Obviously being in support to your players, what have you been saying to them?
2: That I'm so proud of them. I think this season that we have under the circumstances that just internally we know what we've been through. They're giving us so much joy. It's just a privilege to manage this group of players, this team. I think the way they carry this badge and how much they put into it. We got a big one and we miss on the biggest one.
3: I'm sure it'll be really tough now, but how do you sort of look back at the rest of the season? Is this another season of progression and success? You've gone quarter-final, semi-final, final in the Champions League?
2: Yeah, I mean, we haven't done it for 22 years, so imagine. And it's the second time in our history that we've done it, so we need to recognize the season that we had. But at the moment, nobody is going to take the pain away from you.
1: Okay. Nti Mikel Arteta chese adene de nyame nuku ne na de na de pa na Luis Enrique o de wajibi pen na enye de ohun ana huni zain.
4: Does this feel better than a year ago?
5: Of course, better. Of course, unbelievable. I speak with my assistant manager, Rafael Polo, and I said, do you think we are going to win again? And it was like nothing. I think when you put all your energy and you try to give your players and the team the best energy that you can, okay. It doesn't matter about the result. I think we deserve both teams to win that trophy. But if I look at the whole season, I think we are in, a little bit in advance because we suffer a lot during this competition. We played against the strong teams in Europe and we deserve to win this trophy.
4: Congrats.
6: I wanted to ask you, first and foremost, congratulations once again. I wanted to ask you a question. How hard it is to play for Arsenal, against Arsenal, sorry, because you, I saw you trying something at one point, bringing Désiré Doué to try to play in the space behind Bukayo Saka to try to make sure you create that overload in that 4-2-4. And what, I mean, I know it's difficult, but Arsenal made you change so many times little things to be able to beat them.
5: When you play against a team like Arsenal with Mikel Arteta, they try to defend in the best way. They were lucky because they started with the action and they scored the goal. It was difficult for us. And after that, they defend very well, very deep. It's difficult to overcome them. We tried to play more by the sides, but it was very difficult because the players with the energy in the moment that you are losing, they are not very attentive. But I think in the second half, we improved a little bit. We created more or less the enough chances to score. After the penalty, it was more balanced. And yeah, I think we deserve to win the match.
1: Okay. Nti Luis Enrique ni die eno no yo 3 minutes ni ewi amono ne no di tapia yonko
0: yeah seto won se asama na me kana na o kase asna ebia next season
1: so we see asna dey better luck next time ne bi ni obi
0: ebi won se league na cramp no e be diamom EPL league ni nyankopon ya adom ni ye chance ya o man kasa mpo e be diamom but you see ye ko game no man kasa no. Now, me share about successes between PSG and Arsenal. The number of times, sir, Oman Kasa, Oman Eden, Omesia. Because Ushuma 2016 group, no, Arsenal, any PSG, Omobo 2 2, that back to back. And now, about 2024-2025 league phase, now, PSG, Eshe, Eye, Arsenal 1. Sansuna 2025-2026, no, so, Arsenal, Eshe, PSG 3-1. And the about 2025-2026 final na omobo 1-1. Answer na Asna Eden Eshom with 4-3 on penalties aggregate. No. But in all no, Ushima PSG ahead of them in terms of that kind of four times here, Omesha ya. Asna has PSG has won 2 and Asna Ewini 1 and Oma draw 2. And tin utimu se PSG and Kasan. Oma hoarding when it come to Omani Arsenal na enye obi obet na san kase o say sometimes your bobo wea because we lucky e luck no nya e na adun bi na no omun ball na kase omun ni ball o hwe ma o hwe 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gap e wo between omoni Man City kakra e wo machi but ushemwa the benchmark and statistic between the two team two teams see obi afa league e wo you know in the league win log no so utimu say PSG dia no e ye very very much competitive as compared to Arsenal yes say menisa Arsenal because me no Akabe two matches crampa yebe any league no. Bobia wumse nasna ne they were doing well. But as a team sno eko share Man City ya and dia omudi share Man City no. Eya na those clubs no ebwa omu and omudi e de ejile and yese ebia they have exceptional way of playing and a mom with me and if I leg in conclusion mini I said they made me I can't say Asna dear they don't have any better luck next time and I know what I'm talking about say me yebeshe league na say Asna don't have any
1: better luck next time
0: this is the time omu brainy and omu kase disappoint omu kase omu and omu club no and omu busunya for
1: okay inti teacher pia no na nasem poba kwa on dia tour ni say oh better luck next time dabi asna dia
0: asempa fm
1: better luck next time no eniho ebium better luck next time no eniho ebium nti let's just say no amanono ne dia ye dia si eno let me catch you asempa fm ucf fan day members say bye supporters a buyer, nanya nye ni paketu a bibiri, Ebenezer Ken Abude, Kineben, Benjamin Anaya Piadakwa, Omu Enyina Ensu, a buyer. Benghazi, there was one big man, Yefeno, Mr. Jonathan, Mr. Joshua Dudu, Mr. Joshua Dudu. Oye Goy Penipa International. Udu Goya na simpono International Africa hani modie. Mr. Joshua Dudu.
0: Wow.
1: Goy International. Na TSP. 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
0: Oh, okay.
1: But obe tie Asna for Chisenko.
0: Can you imagine?
1: Sensei ninu ya kuma governor.
0: See.
1: Oye Asna ni. And na wasi Asna jitisa a governor. See. Champion governor, but eno amfa
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1: Zula, the Superman Zula, na ononso eka hobi inti eno amu eba ne members bibri na umfu bibri, na omuni amu eba inti Mr. Joshua Dudu, Goy International, Mr. Joshua Dudu, nami enka huna fi unchida se ubai, nami enchida ubiu, Asempa 94.7 FM. 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
1: 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Diabeto janu enye. World Cup qualifier announce World Cup money must go to sports development. 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Anamu Kofi Idi Adams. Nti World Cup sika neba pe. 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
1: 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Anona butima. Inti abia.
8: Yes.
1: Maminti of Blasters. And once and some kansani yako efika.
8: Yeah, Yankupa dom coach no de ne selection no atuja. Na onona eja. Or ye de you know the leader of the team. And name the style of player or per se, you know, obo and intina or kofa such players no at the bemo. But yen you know to be in question, just that ya dream ye bedding, ye betcher concerning the squad or the idea ababetuja and pioneer see a bomber or my Ghana any players in yina say or meet me aqua quading a quote Ghana in him ever work up here on barbecue. The last time na me share about a year as a maja muskwa to the Muntari most even appear mo. Omni Germany now shed the way as a major more World Cup Omni Germany it me say Germany 2-0 na it me say in your squad be but a break up sana benefit comes a come call name of no say blaster name who say always no your court tournament one thing me my observe when say ayana minim your focus in United international play, yes, that's fine. But a blaster, a pese blaster, a blaster, a breed says, see, it build it team ni ye. Okay, the bia ya co worker, a jeco fa play away. 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Folk, Joseph Anan, or onwo St. Patrick's and a Solomon Agbesi onwo Accra House of Folk Paul Riverson ewa Ayas Sansu na oba defense na eye Baba Rahman eja nkofo na no mekoka na sema obi tinchan ko ya 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
1: ye juma ze si eye
8: I'm a cocker, Barama,
1: yes, general secretary, new, yes, in the
8: yes, and an America say this player is a good player. Ubi Tinchen say, I didn't you see Ghana, a bread, you say, Yenja perception been to chain. Yehune say, set Otiwi, Nasa set, Obaya dear, na upon home or dear, and Sasa set ba ebimu. Ye desire co politics mu. We papa ye president, we papa be minister, and Sasa obi we. Sometimes no, let's focus on who can do the job. Why ni bit me aye juman? It doesn't necessarily mean say
1: ebi ani panensu hun so untimi nya juman.
8: Say eye no ye wadwin kire. So what you say? But coach ni ne gina foot onu na oye juman no. Aden ye wo coach ahodo akosi apia baaye. Yes, obeka ho kakra. 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like Alidu Seidu me penasem and he's good and when I saw him no I was much happy say you know, coach needing the idea then account and obeying him say player with Alexander Jiku. No two ways about that. This guy is so exceptional and is good. Thomas Partey, young fan to obeying him say Edeyana obeying obeka hobi. And you will play a bit say a Fatau Ishahaku. Obeying him. Me when I saw and I'm who come out din. You see, when you have this crop of players with kind of speed and kind of energetic next almost style of player and no number who say no coach na eden with me eden aye juma Jordan Ayew is not a bad player Antoine Semenyon is not a bad player and Inaki Williams is also doing well player me who no ma onu so me ni ji kese paye Ernest Nwama look at the way Ernest Nwama kutabola you see sometimes no Ghana a bread will say yeah yen kano kreka kra and you say player we me busi ni we me ana me pe we asem ti no let's look at Ernest Nwama the kind of baller boy wait me here then ebo okuta baller enti no me no coach need these selections ne to dwano yes I said it say why are there name mo no e bread we say asa oba bi eduane na udi ingredient ni here then abum no u betimi the sit crop of players ama coach bi on to me and utilize omo but who did the same squad e ma coach bi a obetimi e den ake come abum a e utilize omo a e betimi ama performance
1: so coach is never be any this squad and an say quality squad e wo PSG when timi am van yawe
8: e we him
1: Mauricio Pochettino e nya bi PSG o we a lot of coaches na for them fa
8: yesu na meti ha no said na me hwa ade bi kakra adwemi be see me team say coach no as a coach bi a no se se no players are ma fa ma bobo mu din nyina we were France we were Arsenal we were England and at World Cup na ye kono player bia ne the style uko every all the club league centers na across the world that uko Italian Serie A ye was style of player omo bo uko Bundesliga ye was style of player omo yeden omo so bo obo uko eye league 1 nso omo sa sanso na oba EP omo a omo so England squad no omo omo style of player every country bia na every squad bia omo style of play tina me bita me ho se entini Carlos or say Kerez into Carlos Kerez no se se ne star bane o person di team no and I say national team no yakobo is it about England style of play is it about Italian style of play is it about what German style of play because players na offer no at a yes akwako FFM kobo anyway ebi ano nusu nim se match tournament ya mekoi men fa strikers bibri nemu no striker A B or C or an A4 a
0: bit me abuami. We anko ya, we be ko ye. Anase me tournament ya me ko ye. Me ko bo defensive game. Memfa player we bibi country we omuno oba Italia omu the way omu style of play ne tiano. Memfa squad we anase ne sasisi. You see sometimes some of the journalists no so. Yenu anu setu. Some meeti coaches na mumbi so mu these questions about omu style of play din any omu susudia omu kofa players na wakopiki wewa ha wakopiki wewa ebre du aka 1 month afena ye pike players but ye best 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local players two pair goalkeepers two and a mimi so far mi hu agbesi na eye Benjamin Asare na mi hu so far nyankopon ye no munso mo ba these two goalkeepers definitely most definitely mean them say 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on say omo international play because always no we look down upon our local players no dodo because every tournament we are en ye it means say ye league na ye bono cramp on and say that ye so hard so competitive bia because every manager bi obebe bia no ontumi mfa ye local boys no ntimi mficha omo maye den and national teams no into your best going forward no set your best say FA president no ni ye other way no GFA omo bom ho modin na court tournament ye ntimi rukutu anase say local batch en ye benya say ebia 11 players and as a 22 backup bi say say omo ko tournament ni yentimi nya backup of 22 local players I work and as yentu so about 30 players and as a 50 player local players ni yentimi prepare omo ahead your pitches be bro gan hanum say you know on betimi do mako every minute every time and as every season bia they can meet and then prepare them adequately and yes for a bia a tournament do and san omo ba be prepare no but a brave to say omo for sika nya the issue say obi ball no 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
1: okay teacher pia de no Betway or see for the love of the game Betway or see be a Betway influencer and want to say good na to see the friendly matches na ni jiji jine mwa no an ye hwe se de bi e bedu we bi be o tina ne ne branda so no ku coaching. Nah, so on the coaching issues in any other. Some matters, omu coach, Yimano, Christopher, and him, coach Christopher, and him. Unse, they say Kotoko, a Juma Daho, House of Folk, a Juma Edaho, Port City, and so Ewoho. Na coach Christopher, and him, and so why a coach be a baby or could be a performer. Brekum Chelsea, won't say Chelsea affairs or more struggle can't sign and they know some of what we're killing. But Christopher Enim make it so say right from the onset last two season last season near then last that was last two season we did not announce we are Juma Eddie Mumupa and what you know so until say positive so Eddie made Samantha's coaching a year Christopher Enim Echi Kotokonsu any DHD Christopher Enim Kotoko any DHD
9: a simple FA
1: and a house in so any coach. Did it drama in so called? Unse coach Christopher Nimsu or a crab based coach in T. Wako Brecum Ako Samates. They say no, dear Bunny Chima, others of a bank crying. A crown or bar Hansel folk announce Port City announce over Kokumasi for Kotoko. In TNA, saw three clubs way. And a Christopher, and him, or you coach honestly, or some middle, table coaches, but who yeah, you can create a human debate on. Why no Mikel Arteta? Why when you have a brand son, what you Christopher, and him, and this are three clubs way, or more coach signature, ding. Na mamin tenni me humra.
8: Okay.
1: Mamin tenni me humra.
8: Okay.
1: Na ewe de. Francis Afo te mensa. On ne isi u edema Rensis FC. 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Francis Afo te mensa. Ay. Si u bebi a wobi ano. 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Ene wifi. Ene weke sini nina ane. Ye chiamo. Wana sempa.
9: A sempa FC.
1: Na ewe super. 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
10: Over 1900 matches brought us to the football finals month, but history doesn't care about the journey. 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The Premier League, Betway Prem, UEFA Champions League, Serie A, La Liga and more. 8 trophies, 1 month of mayhem to decide them all. 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
6: Did you know that Ghana currently spends more than 8 billion Ghana cedis annually importing food that can be produced locally? That is why this June, Joy Business and the Super Morning Show, in partnership with the Federation of Associations of Ghanaian Exporters, FAGE, bring you the Joy Agribusiness Month 2026 under the theme, From Soil to Sovereignty, Building Ghana's Agricultural Self-Reliance Through Innovation. 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Week 2 explores research, innovation, mechanization and live coverage of the Ghana Horticulture Expo 2026 from the 11th to the 13th of June at the State House Forecourt. 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

and I feel nations FC. 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Nti ene. Second division Obiano. Aye, Dr. Kwame Nchei. Nations FC. I feel Ghana Premier League. Echo relegation. And Katia Sokreku FA President the team Dreams FC and Airborne. E wo Lego na go pamaso. Sene sa activities baby entertainment ne. 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

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Nothing. 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Maybe Eddie Amma. Maybe Bia Wobiano. They say you Dream FC Nations FC. And then me yanka sami nipa George Opoku. Ah, oh UK. The team has in count. Om energy and your FA Cup and do. But an idea. Dreams FC. I'm met me winning for the second time, and I Nations FC. And to beat me. Proud to this final. Dreams FC semi final match of boy. Or against me, dear man. Medium and female or sweat room. A face and the same nations, FC. No match in the Nam Noisy Bruta near Diana Stars. And now, Omu Ayi, Diana Stars, the Omu Ephraim. Ti obi a ewom bi obi a ewom obi a butu obi a dem and then me dey kan e call Legon stadium around 1 p.m. e wi ya me call ho na me call the way atmosphere ni city amamfo eba enye easy match ni

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1: Yemfa akwenye isu na yembo eye MTN abaso. In fact, if you mra omode eye sa tournament omusu umwa. 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nankasa with the division size na always no omo egbo mu ebo a emane ye kama kama but senena niema ekeka kono meno Nations FC hard drink kakra even though say oma ya dear to reach this level but a hard dream with their relegation near their day omoni Dreams FC eba babe bono mete sena omo penny no I think say a caption be I stand to be corrected do but now or kase as a regret of you know involving himself in the
0: oh and
1: in
0: the that was last year
1: yeah in the league you know but and say so give you up so quick like that we say other teams echo relegation and he's not the only teamer you know wako relegation near their day football no dear bibia team yeah the AC before now no ankasa bebe mo no you know you will win draw or lose into him say these are the things are you obey me the encounter and unim so say a competition obi bet me the first obi bet me away obi bet so e bet me the kunim near their day football there sanity and then say or court relegation manning hanupi name mo no this is the time say omode ahwodin ye den ebeshimu for you this MTN FA Cup we no betimi ay den ati papa no enim because wabon home modern ukọ ni pitch na why na you know the kind of capacity offer I think is about 12,000 capacity you know what me put up at the ama eye ni club na utimu say o share that eboa no ho e prepare no ho edc ho no but you see with Dreams FC no so with is it AstroTurf? So almost tuba, right? Mm-hmm. Tuba AstroTurf. Almost so. We say almost pitch, you know, and share that yeah, that way. But okay, it's standardized, and they are also doing so well. But as a baku ewumu and a baku so any then anymu. But in conclusion, me the meeting me can say ma Kwame Che ma na bemumbu. There's a time my boys no so almost sorry njina na almost to be any then in front of them. And the match in the center now said okano any barrier bro. Omo fan easy both teams ni na em fan easy but is sense nations momo real who be bri say because omo call relegation you know as a so mutimi ejeje ni emamu when necessary omo timi di omo ho de yeden e shim say league no anko ya momo a we dey as a say yeden because it is too you know two competition all together and yet one competition different competitions it's a baku a disappoint to an asset baku failure and don't you say you know the other one also a year day in failure ain't you know certain and American as a so multi nations and I'm not sitting here to support nations though but because me support them because of baby I'm situation I then I could do a more almost court relegation as a or more manager as an asset or more owner no as a near my hood will be a enko ye and far more mwa omo de call you know when I may share about the league you know omo baby omo koda I think so omo koda so 16 position yes
0: and last but two
1: and umpono nyankopo na ye omo adom say and a Dreams FC a toss of fourth so
0: but I fake up on yibida
1: yes and una ebe ha adwene but Dreams FC no so baller
0: onto one ye bi da no un so look favorite to win nana relegation ebia last week they happy and still I know in free omum
1: say to say obi ka say when ye bi da and into no ss he stand to be you know a favorite is either here or there.
0: For now, we don't think we're going to come. But don't say us now for the better luck next time in a new
1: way. Omude, better luck. We are put any home. We don't know. It's a sort of team here. Then a baby bitch. But since I said now, can maybe person may just say, we don't have something like a favorite. Yes, people have a favorite for you, but ɛsɛsɛ wo so wode w'ahoɔden ne w'ahofama yɛ den de hyɛ mu because wohwɛ mu a between even nations FC ne Dreams FC no ɛwɔ mu sɛ nations FC ɔmokɔ deɛ but Dreams 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to be easy for the two but the good side you know at the end of the day you know will carry the day but I'm hoping and hoping say anka beye de anka beye kama senka nations enfa enye den enti omwen 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first and yet you have to count yourself out say you know enkoyi enfamao enti no wa obeshe first goal bia de one hwa de bewi ana say say koye one crampo na penalty shootout you know will pop up today
0: sanu say ene ye pe team okojina na mo confederation
1: okay
0: we two teams here omo ekobo ya Dreams FC there confederation wa kobi
1: yeah
0: ene ehundi a wetimi akwa ye ye two teams wi ohwa omo ho de omo de ball league na at least say muba akokra na gia na okọ Africa ya de won say na hunti see in terms of on the field of play amọ de an be kwa kọ bọ etia those other producing teams no e wo Africa no e wani mu because kotoko film has entimi media man entimi
1: yes
0: dia na entimi but omo mi no na entimi adru finals
1: oh set the last time na me kasa asim we say Africa honor ye wono sa irregularities na e koso allegedly e wo ye clubs no e wo my Ghana hanum say no yes okohwa ne mabisa e ye dey e koso but enunu nchire say e hono you are going to be you know have your favorite say and I say things are going to be smooth for you or Africa the last time I make say say if you are not qualified to reach that level don't force yourself to be there at least you know, you are going to represent the country as Ghana Okono you are not going as a nations FC yes you are going as a nations FC but you are going to represent Ghana in Africa two Dreams FC no so qualify or mobile corner so almost soon are going as Dreams FC but they are going to represent Ghana you know as Ghana ever you know that level no anything is say if unye prepared now anything I am not mean pay say say team be ever qualified to that level la mean pay with a means be as a see a check team nankasa now what they need now farmer ah o dey kono ni enye obi asento kwa ye ba beku ye nsese ye support obi a ye nje obi a no na obi amfa na ho odin ko sa ho odin no and then be reflect ahead of them be bi mba ko do because ohwe nations FC 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which means say say ohwe sasa statistics ya maye any head to head ya ubeka say Nations FC aho de abu Dreams FC sanso na ohwe league nankasa ye bo wie ye na league nankasa nkasa no Nations Dreams FC at the fourth position or league log no so sanso na Dreams equal relegation with 16 position and on also yeah the edical relegation but obi beka say ebia ye fan say sorry to use this word say they be amuka say examination favors me person may use that word I am in summer and kofo kandibia and I feel so no but body it can be win or draw and I can be other way around say chances be and a boy omu ma udi ye den eko do sa level na ebia oda fourth position no and nun chese ebia obi or we ye no sebi a oko relegation no o nimu eju mani ni so anase onim ball no ball anase wu na onim ball no boy eden 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Ebia players, you know, posture. Announce a lot of things bia come into player. 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Non beti mi ashe Nations FC, non beti mi the favorite to represent Ghana at the African level. But e hono, we don't have ways and means, we have a competitive matches there, we are going to stand, you are going to stand as Ghana, and na oka kobo match no, and na Nations FC no, and no nche se, 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
0: Okay, dear tianie Road to Final, Dreams FC. 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

0: 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just ended league now, but could in Kugo no. Name no in the league of MTN FA Cup no. Send me see fire day echo ye new obiane na huodino and no near babajina so ediaka. Name no more bianfa a ye league no and yet you know benchmark and timin kantia e biase we call relegation tino a babitia.
1: Yentimin fan no nyon
0: Debbie said to there's no bed in
1: there. Second way, they be away. They use what tossu system or corrigation. And
0: there was a time, make I say, now me ye Asna and a PSG almost successfully between these two teams. Say, Uhemwa, as a satam no, na asna baby a no mo dawo or mo league no so no. Nen your man shed the emkosu ye momo. Nemo na as a PSG no ewe nim kakra. And somebody told me say mammy fine no enye ya sick because enu ye league and a winsu eye Champions League. It's a two different things altogether. Intina me pesa me chile se we MTN FA Cup, it is two different things from the league na ye boye ye no. Inti the mo bian kase yes. Ye bet me so edie no so aye calculation say league no and shedan ko ye because we are performance and me ma we between head to head na omo share twice no into these two teams no uhema eye bibia bet me 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the true reflection of the team that is going to represent Ghana no en ko jina akono and a two if you know you are not prepared well prepared men ji okono mfa because okuna ye kono eyo kwa emu ye din 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

0: eye kekra se ne na se et wo ka no ahoden so ene ye kod ene ye ni bre so enti no wo no be determined, be focused, and be well poised there. A honor may call me call with full vim, may call with the true reflection of me nations, of me dreams FC. 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
2: Okay.
1: Mia menipa aye nana ahinkai. And me call Legon. International Odi for the humble commentator. The humble commentator ultimate can. The humble commentator.
3: Go what down my this year?
1: Obia for our team city, wo enje wo. The humble.
3: Oh, no, me and the boss back up
1: there. Oh, yeah, too much, what it?
3: This year.
1: Na so two bands program ho so we are where then tie point this is say kwiji na mo ho
3: yes as man there don't know so you ni
1: nyina no
3: tie fia pe yesa kwiji mo ti ba asotep
1: ano me ba Legon 1 o'clock ebo 1:30 na me few aba office so far aye 4:56 an hour to aye the start of the game and no more to say eh.
3: Okay, Editana, Maravasena, Matia, Tier for Mucha, Tampa 94.7 FM, and then you bring so way. I am Tennessee Cup, I have final, and it's me about so I will. University of Ghana Legon Sports Stadium, UG Sports Stadium now. I am Nations FC, and also a Dean FC in the team above. So now, you can say what really can be Primo Arsenal, you know, idea so far. I think I will do every so, of course, you are both catching razor. And so, and then you bring, I want to say, I come here in the kit will be announced, my back, I crave you now. Yeah, the warm up now 18 as you said. So now, so far, Ube PMO LRC, a Ghana supporter senior, 18 at the PMO LRC, Omina, Edom, and Munyam, Ebbe Tide, Medinetti, Amabi Bianso, 18 Akonkai, Mose, coaches, I want to do a Bani Ghana football, almost a Dima Cotreno, the Brinanso, Busu Eba, and then my own coach, Kasim Mengo, a Swedish World Blast head coach, and also 18 at the PMO LRC, your players, I want to do Omo nyina so ti mi abe piemu 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club and a boy by na dia e two final club and a boy ana e di so bi ai ka nim se bi ade to akro unta coach Abdul Karim Dito e ti mi also abe piemu afia and also abe ke bi dia south na Ube Pima, just a support of Libya, Amas, a real man, Obi, I said himself, the Jasper, and then also Mr. Abdul Hayati, Tita FC, and also Payta, and also the Pima, who called bodybuilding up, with himself, or Bred Juma, or Amunina, and so as it's to go, make himself, Miss Menya, I line up, not making me Abu Bosso, and so that my tears were Amutas and Panagi 4. 7.7 FM Samsung Atom 106.3 and then you are boy and anyway and now monster need a co Kumasi and also Abegun is and Ryan other copy with Yavana. I'm a chess union champions league final on property and then monster need a co and so has yeah chess or share say Bibiano every time may just a map banner. Na mene na tike enkomo aye baku mini mesa na bidian so ti makwe
2: boss we there good afternoon life on asempana 4.7 fm goma goma nida ko ase so we sembi sebi de mana na aye hwe se nida ko then kwana de wa be pimo ase
3: so and then mpe na pick up final you know enya ya ba se e ba be support to tell you know and we dey with champion na obako africa ko jina Ghana na
2: Obi make say we nya kotoko and e bo game no but what ma be bia wo hobi
3: yeah interest no goes beyond that and kotoko in Ghana football so to say boy we need to be here to support in the of the two things
2: wa kwa penya o ye kaka say we kasama club dia we are there na we be kan and then you bring so e wa no che
3: we are supporter na we nya HT ya so no time we ma be to team ya ba any na say ba na the best support to things through places and Africa da dreams akoda. So nations would like to go to Africa for the first time. Dreams is about the person or not so good winning. Now I'm going to be the ultimate year 2 seasons ago. So we are supporter. And now we are going to support our so whoever. And so we are going to support these are two things that are cool. Just let the record in Ghana and them. It was there. Obana, our support at the end of the season.
2: Into we need a cuckoo Pimo club, Yakumasia Sadroco, and also a Casamo for Jimmy Akasa, outside the Macra. May tell him some big supporters to do on a not met me and your monster and the train come away. A University of Ghana Legon, I have sponsored your mountain refuge. I would draw about the Ghana as a Ghana Premier League Division 1 club, and that's Division 1 League, you know, on which demo 80 matches. I would draw the winner, and so it's me, I'm a pure, I want to say, I'm a little bit.
4: To be very honest with you, yeah, yeah, yeah, yeah, in terms of the MTN FA Cup, no, It's one of the traditional competition I ever work on, Awuyi Premier League, Nifiwa. And I think we've done a lot of promotion, a lot of media campaign. Say a game never started by 6 o'clock. The stadium, we are expecting a full stadium as we had last year. So the interested supporters ever.
2: Yeah. Okay, madam. We Mr. Atu Hayati and Aguma just say a chief from which are some panel for seven from Motin and Cano, Ugo Pima Chicha, FC aircraft president also, or Sayaka M Select Carrier campaign for Ugusu Ebajo Menya and Mirasa Menya Ghana supporters senior supporters nibi minimum budget chain come on Bakum Yuni and Sana ya preparatory and so University of Ghana Lagos Sports ahead of the final game at the so between Nations FC and also Dreams FC. You know, Mimako Badeba, University of Ghana, Samson of Sempana, 4.7 FM. So, we are supporter. Then, Kran, a team, a team down. You can't support us, you can be. But, two teams, you know, who support the team, Biana?
5: Two teams, you know, support the Bia. But, some here has a need, you support, I'm a support Dreams.
2: Yes, so, who are the against Kakra?
5: Good, I've been many against. So, Munina, you know, and so, Mumbo, better luck to the best team.
2: Then the supporters, you know, would you room on that day?
5: Yeah, they are holding because you're a football fan. You're back, I say. And then, so next week, the football season of half of the season, I'll be here. Since you're near, they are holding a BBN and they are there, maybe BBN because we have the year.
2: Madam, I say, anyway, Ghana supporters, you know, on a second will be in it. Goma, say, no, Gusia, because I'm trying to meet me, I line up on also. Na kametimi Abu Bosso and Sudia Maya Tifwa Amuti Asempa 94.7 FM and then you so ahead of the final and also betimi Abaso Ewa Segoma and I say who was the same Mr. Agoma my card is metime you and also kama.
1: Yo, humble commentator, Divo, send central for a war. Yes, is in a corner, last, I mean, football match near for the season. And you be ano, you are champion of champions, eh, oh, dear, but I know they are quite to say the beer season, nano crant, where dear, your season, ye we are what a year, FA, that's a bonnet trophy back, qua, a BNE, ADHD, media, no, honor, minim, send almost here, spetty, nation, safety, relegation, team, only dreams, permiso.
2: Okay, the amateur, can I say, okay, media, idea, so far. Do you remember any room with your but expectation in our very high say and can send our nation self team our congregation bit him up wa almost me at this trophy now and can bit him up one more send a be able to bit him up you be one can support us while I say the woman said I'm over bought a final game but and it you know I from and it you the nation self supporters who share one pay for now met him as a new from and can only say team be another club be other bought a game. I am fine. I am not the general. I was throw. So we like who believe say I had there. We bet him at the trophy in the back. And now, go more and this. I had him say. Bet him like I say. I need general new one. I want nation support. I can say. Bring self support us. No. We do not say we more. I'm going to answer. I can say. We be able to bet him. I go. I want him. But intermediate. We be not say we more. We be not. I can him say. Be before the kickoff. No. We be not say bet him. Every more and so I say Gomwa. It's me shan Mr. Menya Mousa, a former house of bookkeeper, a Ben Mensa, or also Timmy Eriuma, or no Sanche Biano, or Betinaco Piemo, our inside, not to say Bibiano, Etim Aqua Impen for the Duduana, every remo, and so I say Gomwa Jama Diche.
1: Okay. International, the attendance to say, it's a tier 20,000 capacity Legon. And they say, nay, Dream Service, Yebeka support base, anyhow. Nations FC support base, no, anyhow. And this is a Biana Airport, traditional club, and a house of folk, and I get Olympus near, you know, saying it's here.
2: Oh, Goma, I attend us with the mega say, LFM. But I mean, say, ABA, you started game now, and I'm also supporters, it's Mel Gromodia, because we share a year, Okung Gurhonam now, and Metro, so more, me who more, a Ghana supporter senior. And I do one, and I mean, who am I? It's no APR, and I'll call VIP one of us, VIP one, so Mehusa, a Kakrebi, and a Wanama, just almost every agency. I can't even say, Nipa, it's my bad so far, dear. But that's our tenants, no, our from Goma, our tenants, no, from Yekwenim se bibia ebeti na kwe na yenya supporters more and so normal by shake game na IFL because we are the final game and also Basso University of Ghana Lagos supporter. Namu Goma, many bin self si supporter Baku Hanama, and also Abbe Puma Utin say on all ban a city and crown one anima. Your friend a manager, you might call by the bass and 94.7 FM. So Banawas will remove any jibu and him other why did you offina?
6: I say bida. Nini ya onye bida no? Wana befa? Aye bida, ese ma ye bida.
2: Ani wa iya no?
6: Ese, mi wana befa no no? Ino onse mi ba mi disu ye kwa na ba, ese kuli diem na na mi di ba.
2: Lese, dream self se ba jiku wa no?
6: Of course. Eh, dandil. Ye straight win ma dream self.
2: Entry way a supporter, ano uko pimo, aye golden kicker, ono sa boy juma, ono ma, sa ose uko tuba, ano tuba aye stadium manager. And then we can eight no goma attendance no bet me across ye and so I say who's the football yet the supporters our runner and I'm a game no it's me a fair I'm a player so with that pitch no so on which me a bob one year so that be a win also a bit me abba eight goma team sheets done and you could see three so make my ball and so I diama yet for no matter because yeah but team sheets not you players are I was some book game no and then you mean so our University of Ghana Lagos Sports Stadium. Goma, may that's right. You say, what is do all the Amaya Cardo? Then make me say you are no.
1: Okay, Titi said, yeah, now walk canoe. So I go Pamana, you don't mean Casabia 10,000 a crabby, in your half.
2: Oh, that be on the Anamekano say, yeah, I said, Nipani Gusu Remo. I said, Nipani Gusu Remo, but in himself, son of all Remo in India. And the Jesus before say, I'm not a kid's bottle. Let's the only Remo and so more. So far,
1: okay, Odifo, we dey meet us pa na bere pa me yebe san so aba ho, yebe san aba ho. Yes sir.
2: Hello, goma me to ka.
1: Me sume to ka me si yebe san aba ho ebere pa mu.
2: Hello.
1: Me si yebe san aba ho.
2: Hello, tell me ka.
1: Me to nka. Metu nka. Nti abripa me be san so aba ho. International Divo. Me si abripa me be san so aba ho.
2: Okay.
1: 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MTN FA Cup Grand Finale. 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
0: Odifo unse na ubi sana about attendance no no kase nipa nsheda in room na sisi osan kase omu rerem no unse ye about one I remember say the game between Golden Cake and Kumasi Asante Kotoko no na 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lot of people will not go. It's too early for us to predict say Park and Shada Nyema. Me no, I strongly believe say Park Bema and ne unkofo be ko Park akoko hebono. But ube komu krampo no. The last time see me remu no, na was around bear 5:30 na nipa ni gu abontia na they wanted to come inside sometimes nso no eya na omo mo ticket wo outside no eya na the way am security ni niam bi a 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
1: na ye se enye krabe hwe MTN FA Cup. Why and a winny? Why and a G A D S C in the Nasu? And a semi ma a T for a bim. Aye, a semi ma a T for a bim. 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Mima a T for a bim. Ansana, Makupik Abba. 030-221-6545 030-221-6546 0589-559-47 with Dreams FC, New Nations FC, MTN FA Cup final na unswaba. Lawyer, ewo aye atim da lawyer. The message ebae mami he aye lawyer ne message no navi. Minsu mintum mintuntum famau. Lawyer of Odan Osi, how can I see chewing stick compare itself to a walking stick. Cheer. I see Dreams FC 2, Nations FC 0. Amen. Nidia or the Abanono. Miss Odin, maybe I can say for your Sempe FM.
7: Gumwa, Jamai, this year, Seth Dazi. Good evening, sir.
1: Good evening, on God.
7: Gumwa, Michelle Pan. Gumwa, me yadao.
1: Mensu mi yada buta.
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1: mi yada buta. 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
7: Mami chie IMA International. 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Because mi ye kotoko ni. 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Ni akwe se. Adomini we I can't say but Adomini joy. So what I say, you know, if you football combine so best say if you can't say nation war relegation, no, I want to go Africa. No. I'm on born so born. Oh no, it's a bit of Africa. Yes, we too much different no Pia Infinity Stadium. Go my camera second and say national team your best and you Pia dear and you if you Pia and you minister your best friend. About Colabon, and say, besides, Colabon, a friendly match Colabon Abano. Yeah, your coach in a month, or bet you must bet 10 billion or honor, or your Colabon, I say, because me in similar question, Guma, a yeah, yao,
1: a Colabon, a coach, none, eh?
7: Now, Guma, coach, you have any matches, and I won't honor one monitor. Then, Pesa, you deserve to say, ah, very cool. How come, say, they play with your friend?
1: On God, on God.
7: Boss.
1: Say yeah, the Blasters mount to see how bit me I call up and I'm a boy.
7: Ah, may you go back or born some come
1: out. And then so on to decide the unknown. Oh, no, call your coach. Coaching to the highest level. And on monitor.
7: Guma, here, on go. My young kind of question would say, they're corn, you need wolves. I'm sorry, any Austria, any German defending match. You should be. Ah, share, or about the next one, 31 matches, about 29 games. Oh, much, or your new playing time. My play boo on camp on 31 match. We are both 3 games there. 29 now we lose some match. My friend will call up. Now play on mostly of 2 days time. My friend is saying my ticket. So you play. Goma na call up Abba. Like in some of us, Goma. I hear you say, "Who should play the boo after Goma?"
8: Ah,
7: Goma. Yeah, best I'm my opinion. I'm both in the same. Who's the best man? Oh, my BI is transparent. But of course, with you, Charlie, and Koya Mano.
1: On God.
7: Good
1: morning, Mr. Minasipa, on God, dear. And on God, and so, or the Abano, eh? See, Ibina of Ufronsua.
9: This year.
1: We didn't know maybe our Casafri.
9: What do you want this year?
1: Yes, our boss.
9: On more about some fact, I guess, if you could fool your emerald.
1: Yanko.
10: Aha. 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
10: 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I will pull me that time and Benjamin Co national team. Mother, me shiny saves be no one that pull money ashes be a way. And I'm saying, ah, now that's what we do. I have to say, you senior my crowd. but eja akwes or more na kwesi ni enti den na ba onya ba na wazi e binji no ade ade e enti de si a o ye o frɛ ayi kura bo bisa camp wo kura ye si coach na ni age ne ho papa papa papa ade ade e edi ano de mo nche ke ne se
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10: manya fila ni nyina manya fila ni nyina
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10: 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But I'm any day, Papa, I'm saying, ah, this is the kind of goalkeeper Ghana is looking for.
1: Mm.
10: Oh, goalkeeper Ghana for your penny.
1: Oh, no,
10: no Benjamin Ankasa de Moa, who said, he's a top four no Krabuno. Oh, say, you can't buy penalties B. A man who is a has a Lucia. Actually, as I bought another penalties B. As I said, you see, what do you mean? I'm saying, I'm going to
1: go to my
10: head. Okay. Oh, okay. And you know, what do you mean? I'm going to go to my head. I'm going to go to my head. So, and you know, no, the man will be in. I say, dear, I ask you personally, you know, and I say, because Solomon, yes, he kind of crap, and he beam. He be a witchy too much. Now he's up at you too. Yeah, witchy too, and we are to two. But see, what's the difference? So, Solomon, yeah, the same way, you know. What you say? Aha, Bayana, if we ask no baby, how are we yet? All the big men when you were bread. Now, it be a time when you are wasting your Missus Shadaka cranny. What you say?
1: Medassi, Mobisun to us, Medassi Pa. Medassi Mobisu and to us, Sempa 94.7 FM Sports Avenue 2. We didn't marry a Cassafri. Hello? Yeah. Hello, we didn't marry a Cassafri.
8: Good evening.
1: Evening, boss.
8: Nah,
1: to me, to meet you.
8: Good morning, Patro. Until recently, now Ghanaians are calling for hosting no granny in Kenya. Yes, the president in a grantee interview, he said, players are more outside are here from some more qualifiers. No more tenure, more back against Ghana. No, they will not be included in the World Cup squad. The Patro. Baba Rahman, when we needed him, did he turn his back on Ghana or he did not?
1: Baba, for 2023, no, Boma, you know. So, you call World Cup in the baby, you know. But it's a call up by especially Otuado, but no, so on your radio, Baba.
8: Thank you very much. And I may say, did he turn his back or he did not?
1: Or turning the back at that time?
8: Thank you. Then why is he in this squad? So, go and look for every president in an interview or new TJ. Statement or say. Players are more tenure more back time in here, more qualifiers, no Mambano. They will not be included in the squad. Why is Baba Rahman in the squad? Your friend is saying, well, fund is not here on the Katana. According to Ghana, we've been in Peru, we asked him, if you're away. No! They are paying any kind, you know, and Ghanaians are going by that. We see players are more turning or more back on the national team when we needed them most. They will not be part of the squad. Why is Baba Rahman part of the squad?
1: Okay.
8: Uma, would you pray for the national team to go on well?
1: Davi,
8: wouldn't you
1: happy when you and you?
8: And I mean, this I say, Banisa. Obe bom paya ma squad in Manakoso. Let's be real.
1: A gun anti.
8: It's not about being Ghanaian.
1: Mm-hmm.
8: No crane dawa.
1: But wouldn't him say on the call up now as who a player no, you catch any head, never call walk up near, and now, Yamfano uncle. me on that aspect ne de ni pa ko kan so de ne be ko work up no. I'm not sure every penny be catch ne say me de wo be ko work up ti be bo maga na.
11: Oh, go ma me any player na say na make am. Me see statement that every president here say players are here mo turn your back on the national team. They will not be part. Why is Baba Rahman part of the squad when we needed him most? He turned his back on the national team. Okay. Why is he part of it?
1: Marty.
11: That is my point, too.
1: Marty, I see.
11: We should all come out clear and be real. And if they be a young support, yes, in here, or can't say, I'm yes, and I support him.
1: Yeah.
11: They be a supportive player, player, we are not supporting. Mm. We should all be on a clean sheet and face the realities in life.
1: Marty. Minsu medasi abed yemfa 1 bi enka hunafe yen kojin katoma na in the next 30 minutes no na se ya toaso ewo ye legon udi nime bi akasefu ya sempa fm sini. 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
12: Hello.
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12: Usebi ya fe na kuma atone yem,
1: hey, any gun of one swing, you at a vaswa.
12: Ah, what also the old John? But me can't up with you on the side there. Oh, you know, Kuruma. Me, did your gun I criticize you? Yea, and say, sir, did you tell me that she was here? Mother, oh, it's our time we have to stop all those things. We don't support like that.
1: Okay.
12: You can criticize. You didn't hear that, and I oh, more can the recall. I think Senka Yamfan say, giving sense in Kayan Faba Baraman Krababishi, minimum, what says no matrina. And Tiena left that left back to Fubian said, Gana help you, ma. Senka, there is what is a Muslim and Kano, by force automatic Senka, the recall and Kabara Shawana. Now the recall of the bank and Oba, Upiagana, a Yiso. They should relax if you are really good and you know you are really good in yourself. You have more years ahead of you. So I just, yeah, we should stop all those things. And one way or the other, we should stop reading some meaning. I don't need any proof. Need make it conclusive. And you fine. Sometimes, yeah, when you walk, I'm not be so disappointed. Only planning him, Baba Rahman change. Your friend is saying, coach, na. So you, sometimes we put ourselves in some position, be as if say we are there. Autonomy of information, than even those who have been put into the hands of affairs. Say, no, I can't conclude this. Nipokovina, Abo, Manopaso, you know, I can't summon the porto. A baby, yes, you know, not yet, Diana, yes, and on the last one, on the league, a year, a match, I'm the one in the FA Cup final. Maybe the Mihuno, I was a match in the Mihuno, who said, Kamiako, I said, the extreme United Ghana, a league, you play a team, San Juan, you know, a buffoon. I said, a fufu league. Because me more year you know me dream was nations na equal relegation in the banana nations or equal relegation team is from
13: your friend is saying. It's not the way, it doesn't beat logic. It beats logic.
1: Oh, but it happens. Once upon a
13: Champions League, and let's say logic say, if you put in the hard worker, always you are going to win.
1: But I know the so be correlation no about FA Cup final. It happened in England, you know. Make a pun move. Oh yeah, but
13: I see that.
1: Tema ene ene okata ni papa echi eye enu amimi ndai Mr. George Kofi Inki boy ewo atim oda eduasa na from OMD madam Anita Apia Fojo oni ni husband any workers ni nyina ni se omu ema yako nyame enka 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
0: Anything, Tia Bruchenko, Akwa Mankwa, Akuntejo, Eddie Bro was Sempa, 94.7 FM. So,
2: you dream me, Dana, saying you are no woman on it. You almost see a cacra, you almost will hunu, yes, yatia, any natasia, yakabum.
3: Memory debia, a bonusia, a pemusia, a cosino watch, a change, a home, our abruce, said the Akuhu, any diabi drufi, the yehu, near her, the ye, near the abba, the enyano, and you can say, ye,
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1: eh yakopa adum Abednego the Dotman
0: unim me
1: eh audio
0: opambo
1: Emra, the video be a measure, you be say, hey, Emra, ye boy UCLA, who be any a brain, no, pump what you to would say, yeah, sorry.
0: But so you'll be here, be a person. It's yellow. All right.
1: Emra said, a barber call break, nuna, Nicholas, a kasaka cra. Na. Eja obi a kire na dwen na adwen kire de eni ba ko fotrim na they are talking about the call up you know coach Carlos Queiroz wrong
0: Blasas
1: yes na Dotman won say yenyina ye wo gan ham say na ye say coach Otuado and step aside na yenkofa Wimbra yenyina wo hwe yenka no cre Dotman the kind of people about 90% of Ghanaians they were jubilating say coach Otuado has stepped down for Carlos Queiroz Eba Befa team no and Carlos Eba no didn't we know say Oba for 2 months per and Oba na Oba no na mo dwen ho say selection ben and Carlos Eba babe ye and now why na mo jubilating no na mo sorry o mo bia bunfu na obi ane na dwen kire na mo expect say why na na enye selection Emma Carlos ana yes waba
0: na ade bibiesi ana
1: they were na callers ne e ka say baba Raman ni ade ade issue ni ade ade you see e adwin kire na na make no but me person me kire say obia wo kwan ofa so de ye ne selection enti ne e be sere say omunjai eye FA president needin say probably you don't know who ni hobi who nim selection coach na ye for you know e bia oba no ono on the scouting manager ho a ono no be ye ne scouting eden edeman no two ebium no more can about Agbesi and then you know Benjamin Asare. Benjamin Asare for me, I know he's a good goalkeeper. But so Obi tie na so na ne number na na danfo a onkasan kire no. Ne way of sprinting no. Esro boss no or problem kakra. Odi asema making Obi biara odi ball echi bia no. On said Benjamin Asare. Benjamin Asare ain't mean stretchy to sesene atizigi e stretch no. Hwe I remember said
0: yes sir stretch ya na or did the dem why they are qualifying
1: me
0: sir World Cup we drew
1: me or you good
0: and the date is 31st May
1: I'm not speaking so against say, Benjamin Asare
0: June. Nemo June ya no tournament no start
1: I know
0: it Asare no there sisi ano say mo obi ati ase say keepers no on the say the carbon din Benjamin Asare no Benjamin Asare na se di ka boni di anse abo kipa bi ade
1: enokre
0: yes
1: enokre
0: oyo Asare na se boni di
1: yes benemmo no menua ade bi nkoya yen kanche no nyai ansa na akodo
0: yes afu to advise
1: there because oyo good be hwe yeni Korea South Korea omo hye yen 3-2 eye na atizigi enene eda sa go post no mu na eye kan in lee o po free kick bia the way oh dear obi anko hwe sa video no
0: teacher bia squad si ya squad 28 players ya mo call camp Senegal modi card to dwa no per report if for the about 25 na sisi omo ewo eye card fa training e koso din din din din so what I say juku

0: Okay.
1: Oh, Benjamin Oye good. Mm-hmm. Number one goalkeeper. Onua no better pole. Yeah, he's doing well. Name no yes, see a kasache brano. Because all corner, young coupon yard mobenya international call up. Ah, one she cramp and
0: has a full cra.
1: Ah, Benjamin is doing so well. Oh, yeah, very determined.
0: The way yeah, Benjamin Sari, the situation no is buying.
1: Yeah.
0: Na
1: eh adumo put him say o pay a prepare yes
0: na remu qualify yeah. See edu baby crown go for say eno benjamin sara no ya money short akese ya money short ya money short see a board the show too so ya money short no what I see see see o white cap
1: yambo has to focus on abaso o hwema has to focus so far o mutimi produce good goalkeeper said the man my Ghana o hesa me age a so kai
0: yes.
1: Ono so bigine mu sa ek de ma blasa sa enti no yembo has to folk omu no mu nim kan omu fa so a omu di you know she say omu two goalkeepers agbesi ni you know has to folk they are doing well with
0: in fact
1: they are goalkeepers
0: juba eye has for aye afi omu aye bi o two goalkeepers so mu ina to call it cap
1: yes yes
0: omu be yeska
1: it's true
0: so what I say omu be yeska
1: yeah
0: na eye kan sa no so e say technical team ya has for a dissolving. Omo Emma did the quiz, sir. Technical team ya na. Omo any saki pesi wo omo ko wet cap yo.
1: Unim.
0: Why you na koso?
1: Unim. Dortmund. You see, yen su yen blemu yen su yen hubi. Yen supporters no. Anas or my Ghana. Yen kasa yen ye support to other clubs ni adi adi. She mi debi ame kame say ye ni coach bi organ has ya ye se wasan. The life of Didi Dramani, Karim Zito, this coach here, no Tasha Chi, Tesso Chi,
0: Bashir Hilford,
1: and the other one, no coach here, Samaja,
0: Jay Sapon,
1: Jay Sapon, yes, Sapon. You look at coaches, you produce who are gone, say, and you see, sometimes no supporters, no, so yeah, you blame me, young Kasaya, so young, as I said, oh, team Emma coacha man ample time no fanye adwuma no imagine say una wo ye coach no en ye ma one season pe say fanye wo yastic and fanye wo determination I don't think say ubeti meji na no kwa so e dia pam coach ni agade ye best stress sometimes no supporters no so can be the way man yetu ya no e si ye coaches no so ni adade na coach nyanyade na coach wabon e na coach o yesi yenyabo trenfa ma ye coaches hwe se coach asese omobobodi 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
0: anda e to gba feda de coaches aboku you see awohwe a permanent coaches are has asani 15 years in the more anya by 20 coaches.
1: Eka say, it's too much.
0: 20 coaches.
1: It's too much.
0: We ban no cost. Starting project, near Janukwai. So what I say, you know, so more consistency in terms of coaches. Yes. Juma.
1: And but let's give them
0: project time.
1: Yes.
0: Did the project or the buyer? After the urban sell more co new direction. The direction the message you see and has so but me CAF Champions League. So it's almost a mukuni direction, Anna. Because your friend Samuel Bodu Baji League or Baji FA Cup, ni nano direction, and a mukun to Mujano Kwai, new direction. Didi about a starting project, Tima Baye 2 seasons, he will struggle, Okobechen, Wako Pekipo, in our state, Premier League, new coach Aba, our boss season every year, we did third position, new direction, ya Pamono, it dissolve. Don't but tell me now, you see our youth falling now, don't but tell me now, you dissolve Bibia, and almost in new direction. Into new direction, yeah, you shouldn't say Hassano, Yaku and Sisi away in Mono, if you move by J League. I mean, Omanji Lego Muji FA Cup, Confederation Cup, in so much bida, almost half quack, because new direction, they see whom be. And I teach a SC whom be, to the main FA Cup, no. Among Como, Hopper Papa, FA Cup, no, and check, not game, no, start. Line up no abba.
1: Okay.
0: Go mobile do CCA, but before go mobile do and I see more D4 Ebana Oho.
1: Okay.
0: But to Jana, not go more do her, not you hunt ya, and also Eber continue. And we are the free a year Legon Eba. Uremu Ewo Dreams FCA. Goalkeeper or start a year Osman Rahman.
1: Okay.
0: Osman Rahman and a demo goalkeeper. No. John Entry. Capito, John Entry, experienced player, John Entry, Ejimu, then. Chris, Yavi, Enso Estate, Omar, Nafa, Ejimu, Kofi Kuma Jr., Christian Owusu, Kevin, Ahiable, Afesurai Seidu, Mohamed

0: 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should video say say kenya attendance no form
1: yeah
0: anti udi for by besa ebisa no se bia beka ho a
1: but on say MTN eye private company and omo so eye
0: omo ye dwuma
1: yeah omo bo dwuma papa papa
0: for there omo ya dia papa papa
1: anti no media nanka mensusu ye ne se nka I mean say kotoko ni has cry it may be free gator Ain't no anchor, na me no me so say in tin kebia come consider for free gates. At least
0: Emu hiska.
1: I mean empty and the emu scanna mumbe scan my jam. Na necessary be a number by empty
0: FA Cup a year Oku United any Pichim,
1: okay.
0: Yes, Oku United call final no okay. Cape Coast.
1: Okay.
0: Na we Oku United. Send no mission organization. Okay, say me na me no yadu say you be clubs no so mother dodo.
1: Yes.
0: Be peer ban organization be no major organizer.
1: Yes.
0: Liga mu mother uro no man ko for ma
1: publicity.
0: Me so Oku United obi oba Cape Coast be Oku United you be yeah. What I say? Organize ma ko for a bar stadium. Anya sam ketwa. Ye team si ada. Yet team said the beer no organizers in the beer drum on us. The beer organizer.
1: Those is na omo wo one supporter be on friend canew. Me name say what in campaign. Yes. Delete. Na said ye Kumasa Sante Kotoko ni Accra House of Folk. Ebe bobola. Ye friend canew will reduce wa. Send ye papi be si faji chihu. Ebe si miasu sumu. Ebe si akan wasemu no. Wan kasa tinchen crampwa ebeye wako no se umpe se ube ivi ube tie ye leg no crampwa ube tie umpe se ube ko park na se ni ube si fa kajiji player no so no you see sometimes no so no ye so ye kan ho bi 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They bear your problem. You fighting we eh? Ni attack of we you were your favorite. I say they be an ye per se your favorite and head in FA League no. But it's ya calm as you say no and your bang would be ancient and we should look at the publicity you are making and I make catcher or say and empty to me be a free gator. And bet me a boy and say even Kumasa Sante Kotoko ni across Vukra. She and your man shed and kuyin ye be a free gator and conform be the MBF. Say almost so eddy advertise or mu ama you know or more product na then I go so ti be a finally
0: kind of finally you be a free because Andrew we share a year T Havana.
1: Yes.
0: A year a money member chesse a dumb
1: my jitch in your bone. Let me name Asna was supported
0: a dumb Andra Asna ni PhD.
1: Yeah.
0: Na multimedia as some pay for yourself fundy. Adum T4 Adum FM Nani pa
1: Wow
0: Adum Imani mema
1: Wow
0: Nkokrone mrewa
1: Wow
0: Chese Adum
1: Nini na ye the love of International football soccer mebwa
0: brandi no so mo timi
1: yes
0: brandi at oh de urubonu ya super atasie mame nko eye legon sports stadium odinfo aba homa no so
1: okay
0: nti enye ye begyre mo asa menu mie no ya dia ya badantem enra ya nanta na so ya nanta bukra odinfo bibia bokɔ de hello odinfo odinfo what me ka Hello, D4.
2: Yeah, hello.
0: Yeah, what's me card here? What's me card? You won't free baby. I'll get you one. You won't free that. Why? Oh, D4. Okay, what's me card?

0: Supporters, you know, we bomb too much into position. Who here, Kakramaye? Why, into Ben Sanfro back? Teacher PSS, our friend back now.
1: Yes, sir. Yeah, I am say Jamana no, you know, I'm at 84.
0: Yes, I'm
1: quite. I know, as an American, who him take me problem, they say, Anka, get me a be free gator, Anka, you see, a bear crab, where a final match. When your match be a keke, yana on say MTN so a huge brand, and omo edi yeden e bom hobra, and na omo di e produce omankasa omo brand and ew omai ganemu. 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
0: My uncle, I odi for na mehwe se sisi ado ya.
2: Amfentia. Nations FC. 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Shaba. We you ball to the ball of the ato. Bonica Nations FC ya pia pe jana jine ka bana sura sa jikao. 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Rafia Chifa de Mazon Enki Emre Kwaneko Enamre Kaseno Ewiema Sem Sati Asempa 94.7 FM Atum 106.3 Anawa Sugusa Otemintano Opia Kenimsa Bonekwa Dream Chefs Yobetima Kwana Nao Tuyamanekwain I'm a born into my success. So far, so good, I'm some proud of you for a first time in a farm. I am to the pickup trainer. And I'm so blessed with soccer, so. Opia, to me, Shabby, you suck at mommy and rent them, you. Opia, to me, and Shabby. Opia, to me, and Shabby. Bono. I am trying young for Ventia, Anasa, Rapis, I'm a droppy bottom, our Santa Circle. 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And make one of our local saying the bottom, Ekra, Vince Sassy, I've been another day. We're born in Texas.

0: I'm trying to pick up, I'm trying to pick up, I'm trying to pick up, I'm trying to pick up, I'm trying to pick up, I'm trying to pick up, I'm trying to pick up, I'm trying to pick up, I'm trying to pick up, I'm trying to pick up, I'm trying to pick up, I'm trying to pick up, I'm trying to pick up, I'm trying to pick up, I'm trying to pick up, I'm trying to pick up, I'm trying to pick up, I'm trying to pick up, I'm trying to pick up, I'm trying to pick up, I'm trying to pick up, I'm trying to pick up, I'm trying to pick up, I'm trying to pick up, I'm trying to pick up, I'm trying to pick up, I'm trying to pick up, I'm trying to pick up, I'm trying to pick up, I'm trying to pick up, I'm trying to pick up, I'm trying to pick up, I'm trying to pick up, I'm trying to pick up, I'm trying to pick up, I'm trying to pick up, I'm trying to pick up, I'm trying to pick into batting you know, and tell a pick up Obiano, and tell a pick up Obiano, as you will move, and Yana will move, Protocol will move, goalkeeper. Romanus, one of the two of the things of what is said about Jonathan, Betima, Jonathan, Ketimi, Arabana to a Jonathan, Captain Osara, Arafikano, the Timafa, Jonathan Pianama Sapana, the Chalajama Brizada Day, Arabic Timako, Pimana to a Rana Simpson, we want a four, but I'm a John Kuma, Kuma, Pimana for Tata, Rana Simpson, Pimana Kopia, Chiasa, Rocky, Lizzie, Adesalam, Lapra, Sajapao. And so the Madin Tasuma supporters, nation supporters, you know, and we tell us, ah, Rafi Adjay. Oh, I had my dad, then a supporters, you know. Osha, Mr. Belkum, so commanding position, then a supporters, you know. Amo, I want to ask you, Jamaya, the day. Thousand nations and supporters. Almost all the people, almost all the Jama, no Cassano, other supporters, Jim, supporters. Almost all the Nemum, they are kind of Kapari, I command us nations and supporters. And also the Jim, supporters. Because we are the Yamuana, Dimino Cassano, and nations and supporters. And they have been upon your free kick, the Benazara Day, as a guest number 23, on the Jabonetti, Rafia Bona Bay, Marco Rafia Yamatra. Rabbi Senya Batra, Basura Chas, some point on your 4.7 FM, a 4.7 FM, how could my team pop up? Bono, I have free kick, every day, double shot, hello to Davi. I have four kick, Bono, you have four kick. You suck at my 10 minutes of gameplay. 5 minutes of gameplay. Yes, sir. Yes, sir. Makuma Kwetu. Game starts to zero. Nation starts to zero. University of Ghana Legon Sports Stadium. Empty up the cup. And then myself, Coach Kassim Minga Bepiamo. Coach Abdul Karim Dito Awa. And also, other players in the Sundabri. I was a born one center for the Shaban. Born of the D. I am Nation Sassi. Nation for them, you have Papa Pam. Sounds like Dream Sassi. Woman so many are free. Dream Swab at Jibono. Woman up here, Piamano. So, why in a day? For the America. Dream Sassi, Nations. What one pound? How many dreams? Dream Smith, not for Japan. Or between one hour. The Bona Copin. Born here, corner key. Born here, corner key. Come on, Pentia. I had Nations Sassi. Make us a fresh on the day. Did you want to add that Nations for us? Dream Sassi, Ujia Bona, first half for the first 10 minutes long. I'm a Bona, I'm a dream for Papa. Me coming from the town. Ujusa, support us long. I'm a ready. Then I'm a support from a club. I'm a support from a team. Bonnie, I'm gonna kick. Dream Sassi, next half for the team. 1, 2, 3. Dream Sassi, let's go. Cool. Uncle Eugene, cross the jump. Ray and I have 35 May. A chance for Dream Sassi go up now to the Roman Cramonite. And set them so. Body club in the other day. Go behind the Bona Kuma. And in the park. Body club Chris. Who's Christian Ousso. Bona Kuma. John Kuma. And I'm a Christian Ousso. Who's ready to take the Bona Kuma. Goalkeeper. Abraham Odonko. What's your body German nations? What's your body set them so? And the Bona Kuma. Michael Abraka. Abraka is club on something. Adaman Nation Sassi, Adabona Kote, Bonica, Shirak Seto, Yagobasa, Shirak Seto, Agunas Nasudabi, Boki Pabrama, Adonko, Waba Timore Kama, Sitting on your team, Papa, Men coming from the town, what a team, Enter the pickup, that's Bona team, Bonaco, Bona Media Chonoma, Bonica. Nation Sassi, Nation Swabet Makona, Nation Sassi, and Miss Madibiana, Nation Sassi, and Miss Nasu Debi. Rafi Salam Yaw Press, Wajim Fao, Edelman Nation Sassi, Baba Bonnie Dano, our in between the ATM bus and also the center circle. Rafi Mansa, the yellow card, Amadim Sassi, Priyabako, first yellow card in a game. Woman yellow card, I say. In Channel Quakana, that's a infasubiemiso. It's a last time chat, one last time. My goodness, me January before. I'm still a humble sports commentator. After punning 4.7 at time, I told 106.3. Be ready them, come on. Come on in Koso. Nice old big park. Ramon is winning at Tibano. Bonobona, HB, Uncle Shay. Body crowd, Ramon is winning my dream taxi. The Piabana Kunachi, Kamakama. Babona Tete, Bonnet, Tekum, Honapim. And I'm Luke Castello, Adia. Abdullah Salifi, Jets, my company, Bonabri Santa Seco. And I dream taxi for my tomorrow. Doro Ekwa Dinsos Kevin Ayabre. Now so Wakopia makes clear about where you from. Ama and now the former on 1990. Samuel Tete. Other from Samuel Tete. Other from 1990. Monsai Afra. Marika Simon Samumra. Ababa Kuni Abama Makuji Americano Mokona. Hey! Americano, we are doing pop. Enter the pickup, the final game, the Sabia Koso, Aston Pan and the 4.7 FM, Atom 106.3, and a Sabia Sukusao Semitano, Mikino Adieno Kakote, not good one now from here before, and to your humble sports commentator, Bonnie at Sam Pali Soda, if you let the mono support us next to now. Ah! Almost think about our nation support us. I don't count on this summer congregation. Almost in the money affair. Almost in the money affair. Nations have to support us. Almost in the money affair. I have met a bad guy. Born here, Sam Pallio Dab. Yeah, I think so. And I want to use that. Nations support us now. I'm going to come to white and blue. And I'm going to come I was saying that, I'm going to say, Obey after me, and then pay for a time at you, Papa, and now we can say you have a property. You have a Champions League final. I want Tiafana, you have a property, and I know you for Masabe Pimo, our University of Ghana, Lagos, Sports Jump, Lucasa Titano, and my Tifa, Romulus, and Jimmy. Born your cookie, come on, Fetia, Jim Sussy. Your body is that dream testing. I'm going to say, I'm going to go to the next one. Romani Nations FC. Nation Chelsea and Kobida on Dibida. This is the first time of Nation Chelsea facing me up into the first half final. Then it's called Junior Kuma. Kuma is a gesture of a part of my team, Chelsea. And I think it's a good one. I'm going to call him. And I'm going to call him. Call him your breath. What a foul. So far, so good. A make one a call. A make one a call, body call. Dream Sassy. Dream Sassy for the club on top of Miss Nathana. I'm a new free, pop, pop, pop, pop, pop. I'm a new free. Body call. Dream Sassy. Nice to be. Rather Simpson, everybody from. Then I'm refugee. Monsa. Y'all be kids ready. Y'all call line one, and I like tuning chain. I say right before we enter a penalty. Love is a matter. Like tuning chain, minimum for me cause.
1: Hello, D4.
0: One, two, one, two, one, two, one, two, one, two, one, two, one, two, one, two, one, two, one, two,
1: hello, D4.
0: One, Kasano, one, two,
1: hello, D4.
0: D4, who is some of the supporters to me for myself?
1: Oh, D4.
0: It's a net, many supporters now, and if you grow.
1: Okay, oh, D4. And they are no higher 20 minutes. Gomwa Jema de chef first half for no 25 for Akano Gomwa and so Ebeka Jegunti. Ebe fro di for Nayako Gomwa soho na yesadazi. So Akajegum 25 minutes Akano teacher. So far, Aka 25 minutes will be unshave you. Zero, zero.
2: Yeah, Oko Eno na me share me monitor adiebi kakra concerning Dreams FC ni Nations FC bono na send MTN for nyumuneti eno or say MTN FA Cup obia nyubia yes mfahone relegation awoko anase uo league 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bad at least no you see with ye in local leagues ne die any ye local soccer ne die ya na very very competitive and ya na tensions ewum inti no akwa kwa ye se oh ba asu ubia any break obia di enibre 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
1: okay inti me yanko na sadazi enka jengum hello gomwa hello sato
0: Let's go.
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All right, Ahaya Sempa 94.7 FM, MTN FA Cup final match no and yeti commentary mamono Fedi Kano Dreams FC Shebako Nations Susu Shebako 1-1 na Alpha Trophy no Dreams FC and Alpha Aqua Aya Confederation Cup and Nasa Nations FC and AGA. Obia and Yobia and Tisabi Corrigation, Kramet Miachi, and we are the nations for air supporters, no air Shihujama, our Lego.

0: moi Gemma Disha Sadazi. Odifo ya word papa send me a catch me oh no I'm a preacher is Odifo second division obianyobia and teacher pen hwei e fa di kan no 1-1 dreams 1 nations fc 1 and Yo, one, boy, more boy, and say, yes, we are going to tell you, be a come a come away.
1: And Yemen, one, oh, say, not make us say, and say, you're underestimating nations because men can say, Ebia, Sebi, occur relegation, Teno, na as I say, whether hook or crook, no, as I say, dreams FC, a true form or so, would the official ball, your mobile, and no crowd would change the thought of some people, said, no. These guys are doing so well. Internet, it was unfortunate, say, or my dear, then a correlation. But, dear, Dortmund, they be as some American can say, be bear to me, see, you can't predict the unpredictable, say, a dear way, no, it's an say, or correlation, you know, say, no, son, it could be a lot of. Near may be any year they ain't happy yet. Until Sasanya man unforeseen circumstances, for you know, no, it be an it's a sign say at this time, no, or more relegation. Into any ma acquired thing at that home of the end of relegation. But say if Dream says, or my tree, you know, this are complete sense in this sim, no more case, it's a said nations, or more intimate, more more dear, or more correlation, or more that fought, or the league log, nintino, into more bad nest to me too. One tree, yeah, nation. But Osha ball omo bona two teams no I said they are doing so well as a ball omo dia to fem and akwa kwaye back and forth Osha ball possession near the idea utumusu ubia e bossing ubit me aden abon and no neche say your league no ahwodi wum and ahum council yeden ewum nemo no
0: ahum
1: ahum na Osha di eko ya I say ahum kakwa and yaw blessing so e born homodin referee yaw blessing
0: waka asampa wo se ahum kawum
1: ya league no
0: waka sai enyuma no
1: ahum kawum
0: waka ya na sa wenim wechi ahum kawum ay enyuma bagano wenim wechi ahum kawum
1: Oh yes.
0: When which Yamkaum.
1: Yeah.
0: Yamkaum.
1: Yeah. Until now, me catch her about a gate and some supporters.
0: Yeah, supporters.
1: Now I think say me share overview of a park and so on. Now and share that near Ahum Kasa.
0: Yes.
1: But a year me face any MTN for kwanye omo faso omo di cap no omo be present DC omo bana se obi macho men ete horse senior dia dia omo di cap no e baba bi si eye we no so na utimu
0: Brandon ne dia omo Brandon ho fine pa
1: omo ya di name mum no going forward no MTN se so omo hwe ade ni ye se
0: so MTN for omo no sponsor na me ka se teams no omo so so mutumi ho kwanya cause ntira du bebia na o se kwoto kone has a co-final and answer back co-final because any kotoko and any beer dreams ever 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Because kwesa wo ye we na ye bebo akra ha se pa na ankoye ai kotoko ne has pa o mo support e sia. 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
1: Eno na ama ye league ni debia no ye ana ye twin ko ye chine ye league ni because ye die ni ye focus ni attention ni akwa kosi eye kumasa sante kotoko ni akra has focus so into say nya kotoko na ye has say nya has na ye kotoko into mean say then ekoye dream safety anasa ekoye nation safety anasa heart of lions mean say we don't have a league we are ye ball gan hand say into ni yentwe adwen kakra na ni attention enfi kotoko ni has so ni stabilize ade no ni hu ni say
0: na upper board ya kwa bia so na say we
1: exactly
0: yes
1: say say ball ball no akwakoye sika
0: yeah
1: any send you obesi fa ayeden mobilize o boys because say would we need to so say kotoko any has enko an intino esese de bia no say necessary de ekwa look at Morocco she say ni Morocco etimi amo omufutoka omu bobo no anase she stadium musi across the country omu bombo bobo she akwakoye say de bia no ye attention ni focus ni na akwakojina eye kumasa sante kotoko any akra so focus Yes, it is good. We have said Obi Ayebo League. Now to see from almost about 3 or 4 seasons, you need to be a competitive and as a good sponsorship. Obi Timayeden, I saw your league name Amaye. And so look at MTN. They are doing so well. And we saw Mababe for FA Cup now. Or my sponsor, or my yene kama kama. Intin a DNS yes, so yeah, yeah. As a league, ye ma kono nun, aye go hone di dada tete diye na, ni ye witnessi di dada, ni besi sabri nun. 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
2: 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Shimano and no, the danger man, I want Nathan's Epsi side. Shimano and no, be a buakan. I'm not sure, I'm not the one of a fire, and you're the rich me a call. I have power advantage, I call them out. It seems Epsi. So the second captain of the side, you know, I have John M.P. Duku. I want James Epsi. That's a John Enchi. Enchi, what Jimmy Jim Papa, I want Egypt Abonte, so the lives of Petrojets. What Pimo on Mosia Kenya? A pass Nekuta James Epsi. What brought Adia Chemo, Swag, say to Nekuta Bona Deba. Now, so I'll be a power cardama. Swag, say to a pick a cut back to the cardama, James Epsi, I want. Nessie 34, up from one more, Lego Nago Pomasini. What is for Hinichinako Pomasu Affinity at here? Nessie 34, at Chinetti, International Independence Square. And now, Jim 34, at Chinetti, International Conference Center. Kumasi, Baba Rasko, Stelam Dia, and Kanet in the four, Kumu Awa Aswa, and now, Jim 34, Amakon Frikis. Martin Anwar, Sebo Papa. It's here to Sports Live. commentary our international grand finale. So the second of Premier League near the brow. I called last week. And now, I have a question about the 1st of May 2026. International Africa Cup. And so we're going to be in the final year, boy. Second of May, and yet 1-1. 1971. Teams FC 1. The referee's play must continue. The referee, Solomon Yao Blaise. And it's not Fifi, Kofi Kuma Tapasano, and Akuma Haj, Omar Nufa, to John Anki, Duku, John Anki Duku Naka, Sansuku play from 1950, Razak Sensen. I want to say to me, away you mana ana, when you ma, but Tapasano, as well be Kofi Kuma, the Tanwan, when you need. You sound like a big one. When you're here, I tactical play from Winford Domon. And I'll pay 45 months old, aka Mayanga, Senegal 92. And you pick a cat, turn it back to the Cordoma, Nathan F. Cordoma Jim Tapsi, November 7th, you have no one to know. Now, Kim Nitro by the man, it's one more. What's so much? When you block Kofi Kuma, pass number two. Tabi Razak, you want to finish him. Pass to Razak, sense him. I will pass nothing whenever. But the pass number four, turn the camera and say to the far side, Nathan Selfie, when you enter call, pass to Tabi. One and say, Omar to Shabak. I train and bunch of the cordon himself to help his authority here. We don't finish on the old blood. Up there, forward cordon out. Muhammad Saban. And she had this fourth ride. Coming to way, I have brought you by MTN everywhere you go. MTN everywhere you go. No one of my Ajuma and one of MTN. Sturdy goalkeeper. Abraham Odonko. Native empty. What to the afford a command Razak Sensen? I won't say to me, to him on a hand now. I know the Kutaman was chicken man. Simon Anna, you're jumping in some. I won't pass no here, Saban Mohammed. Someone against Ned, Razak Sensen. Razak won't say Saban, the editor of the crowd. May you need to say school if you now see that me. I work him back to the nation's empty view. I won't pass no. I said, work him. Prince Elton, pass knuckle. Ciao, Gabby, let me call him out of Abbey. And your power quality are 1970. 50-50 balls to be here. It's in favor of Prince Elton. And they have the number to them for you from my native. Or fair for me. Who's the coach of performance? Someone you know who? Razak Sensei complaining the Chapter Town referee. One. Oh, Coach Lenita. Cheer this sports live commentary. I have brought you by MTN everywhere you go. Majorama. Eternal Etiato. 24-7. And then the airport come up. Aha. Sulu. There's a job. Epota. Pasano Akro. I put it from 17 Aguana. I have picked up back to the corner. Pick it. I've got a cross number. Answer that. One and say. Please, I see. Romo and Eba. Now, so this is that you want to come up. I'm going to say to you about a channel. Here, this sport live coming to the near. They're going to be able to get you up. One and say. I found a woman to be a jibble. Nursing safety was like Simpson. I want to say to the woman a jibble. Pass knock up. Pass to nursing. There was been to take on the one. What check him out. Nursing to neck of good play. Nursing safety. Atania Kasakata will see. Play to Nina. Nursing safety play on a foot piano. Yes, in safety. On a foot piano. Enemy of the Jamal, or more red card, the man. The senior enemy, Why would you have rock and roll? That's what I'm saying. Bonsa, tell them your blood. And they, I'm ranting immune. Some Mumra. Mumra. Dear Anna Moyano. Dear Anna Moyano. And then also, I got something. When he's telling me, oh, bless, let's have fun in the end. Tell him, say, fine, when you have a car already got a car. But I'm not going to tell you, you have a little bit of a deal. You have a deal. You have a deal. You have a deal. You have a deal. And then I pick up the open up. Yes, and they. If you want to see a castle, I'm in a doubt. And still, I have to hold up. I will let go of my soup. You are famous, you are famous, you are famous, Abraham Donko. Or Donko Abobo Nuntum Dibara Chemu. Eteko Viemu. Mwen ene eba. Yeti akensi asuma edyosia. 15 minutes of passing so far. And they... And yet, 1-1 wagu promesu fin and point to the Kodima. Throwing and burn to the Kodima Dream Celtic. Cross one, some 15 minutes in the second half to go 1-1.
3: Well, the one offer the quality of footballer, meetings, man, exhibitor, and the final swap. Clearly, the footballer is really a reflection of the Jacobo and the final swap. Bookings will be a person, should be a captain for Hong Kong TV for the second time. That's the international affair for Ocha and VNFA Camp this evening.
2: Yeah.
3: A nation's one of the two classes, and my point to me, every one of them. If you're coming into this game, coming in second, as much as then, you, Japan, and Juma, first one, our league winning for the banner. This particular camp in my Lenya final. I'm making an asset with the game. And yet, we are a nation that is really cool. That is a financial and a tax. Let's put our token. Oh, share a tax salary to the enemy of the bank. Other than you know, John Henson, our rich experience when it comes to African football as a whole. Our one top player to play. We need to come to the end of the
2: match. We need to
3: come to the end of the match. We need to
2: and you are saying anything dirty. Branchero. A branchero just has a problem. Let's every Abba. After 1974, the name is a move. I'm going to go to the house. Topa, 1971 and 1930, wow. And Jamaica, we are saying 58 minutes. A brother, a woman, a brother woman here, Papa. And you pick it up back to the corner of 1930. That was 1930, 18 years old, and then break up on this.
4: John and Kibium, John and Kibium, John and Kibium, John and Kibium, John and Kibium, John and Kibium, John and Kibium, John and Kibium, John and Kibium, John and Kibium, John and Kibium, John and Kibium, John and Kibium, John and Kibium, John and Kibium, John and Kibium, John and Kibium, John and Kibium, John and Kibium, John and Kibium, John and Kibium, John and Kibium, John and Kibium, John and Kibium, John and Kibium, John and Kibium, John and Kibium, John and Kibium, John and Kibium, John and Kibium, John and Kibium, John and Kibium, John and Kibium, John and Kibium, John and Kibium, John and Kibium, John and Kibium, John and Kibium, John and Kibium, John and Kibium, John and Kibium, John and Kibium, John and Kibium, John and Kibium, John and Kibium, John and Kibium, John and Kibium, John and Kibium, John and Kibium, John and Kibium, John and Kibium, John and Kibium, John and Kibium, John and Kibium,
2: Twenty. What time? Yo. We be playing ball at 1930. Kofi Kuma. We are told that come on Omar. Omar and the Emma. What time is it? Now we have DFC. We are on mobile. Sigma Zach. Abu Akem. 1930. We be playing corner. Going to the far side. I'm not going to be able to do it. Yes, one came this a Benet Atade of Dean 50. Pass Nako, July. A lot of one tinted Rasa came to me and film. John Enchi, Enchi Asani. Now, Suborn Ensay, here this boss live commented in the air, bro. I will listen. I go from us to Enchi and Africa Grand Finale. Set to Tafi, Kumua, German this year. A coordination is everywhere. You call MTN and the air property just for fly at all about. Get to a cabin or so. My partner for the command is a cabal. I just catch a partner to him and some pass of bono and Jimmyanko Dink FC to Adade Suraj. Dink Ajibona command. I'm a partner to all. And so far, what by to the Cordema? Native FC. Power Cordema, Native FC. And the pressure from pressure, even soft. I'm going to say something whenever. And so, corner kick at Cordema, Native FC. Goalkeeper. Rahman Osman, you keep it in the HM, OBN is that Razak Abetin is simple. OBN is wrong. I didn't say I'm going to cook on a kick. I go for the man cafe. Yes, number 38. On a kick here, 2018-30. It's your column. Tona Kobo, Anthony Robinson, goal kick advantage. That's why I came in the soup. Just number 38, Norman Savannah Pimi, number 17, Jonathan Namodini, himself, Kayan Sakai. Now I am 11 against 11. Nathan Selfie. And to me, Uncle John Enchi. Enchi at the bottom, Uncle. At that day, pass to John Enchi. At that day, of that is right. Pass, Nako. It's your podium. And so, you want to announce. And where you want to come on? You try not to, and you follow up on him, you want to announce. You want to announce. Follow up, Bante. How could him, you know? So far, your famous one. Your Ramon. Yakobia. So far, 29 minutes. 1930. So far, that should have been a second goal for 1930. Mamma mia. Oh. Papa. Rondon, Topo, and all. Think away, and I said,
4: such a very beautiful opportunity to make me that young. I said, Rondon should have won the ground back for Christmas. The judge didn't make me. They are not close to 75 minutes. And he is the real man. First chance is not. I will have to come back. He had such opportunity. He had such opportunity. He had such opportunity. He had such opportunity. He had such opportunity.
5: Let's go.
2: Prince FC. What? Power for the tier Razak. And the yellow car to Razak. Simpson.
4: This is one of the best.
2: And you welcome Razak.
4: This is the one of the best positions.
2: There's no grand finale notes. Who wins? A dream Elfiana and Nessie's empty. Break it. 18 minutes. And the Yabo. I will not go to Pomato. There's no dream 31, Nessie 31. Break your quarterback, please. But here for that is fair. You will see Bob on us and we've been Naboni. But Bonnie said, good news. And the afternoon, and she and Noah and you put a yap and so at the amount that we are. I said, come up, I don't know. Wow, snatch him, MTN, I tell him everywhere you go. MTN, everywhere you go. Oh, my Jarama, for the past natural. Jim FC. What? Nations FC what? 2025. A Buakam, Nations FC never. That's not all. Don't show me. Very good news. A corner kick advantage. Hey! Oh, you have been a corner kick. I'm not going to see that. I'm not going to be a woman, and be a more broken.
4: I'm going to go to the house.
2: Nathan Stampy, Imana Ano, Emma, Twice Casa, sorry, talk to Imana Ano, another Tiana, answer Conaki. We have to say, born Edition Koyanza, Edition Koyanzana, Ekobo, Puma, a 20 year, a year this will fly. Kumua German this year, the start in Nakoto, Tapon, Mikakofa, Tapon, Yapa, Batani, Pass Nako, Nansabi, to nobody there, Obi Eniho, Abeneza Dade, Hilt, to Jonathan, Jonathan, Namodin, Jonathan, Morning, say, Jonathan, you goalkeeper, Adonpayi now saying, Razak comes to Razak, Razak making up on her, but a pass not to all, to keep, and a pass not to Razak, and a penalty, the outside of the Razak, the outside of the Razak,
4: Nature is the battle of the Zanatron. How I jump in the boot. And that's one time.

0: Africa, more than ever. You know, you did 72 minutes, and already so far, 8 minutes to go.
1: Go, my man, guy, Ghana, so yeah. And the top team all championship are written. Yeah, boy, oh, then Ghana. Of your three particular it's the best way to get to the end of the day. I'm going to get to the end of the day. I'm going to get to the end of the
0: day. I'm going to pick up Panani, Germano, Wilson, Aka. I pick up from T. German. He buys from Nelson Wankulu and any members. The General Secretary of Ghana Football Association, I want to go to the VIP. Passing the fight to President of the FA, Roma Adu, and so on. Then the Empire Pound on England, and so our PRC to create the occasion, and your pediatro. Then the seven activating, I put out the all blocks with you, sir. A president of England, our PRC, in a year. I pick it advantage for them, MTN everywhere you go. MTN everywhere you go. Network for the power. And then I pick it. I'm going to say to you, now so that I'm going to say to you, and can I hear the apostle? For past national, I'm going to say last week, Kayala United by a long coach to do, perhaps no way, Omu in here. And so, book him Omu here. 1 week for better news. And TNS, so no Elwinia is who no ever yet trouble. And that time, although, yeah, after me, our education. I just found a parry. And to be uncle, to an advantage of the an advantage of the man being sexy. At that day, the woman. What bonus is this in the man? I see him. One and say yes. I talk with the book, who's an answer to that? But clearly, I'm afraid today. But in view, I'm going near death. I have power 43 and 18 cents deep. Power advantage. Team S. Roman Kasafram. I want to soon run a team. 86 minutes of boxing. 19 cents deep. 40% 18. I want to soon. Yeah, I'm not having you know. I'm not anti me uncle. Bono aye nibre and nibre pa the bia came in at low a few and the bremen on down yeah two are came in at low a pick it to an advantage. So we're not going to record him. So we're not going to record him. Yes, he's empty. So we're not going to. But who you mean, sir? Are you attacking to it? That's one thing that you would. It's just for him. Run him back. And now, Peter Fernandez, power for it here. Power for it here, next is empty.

0: a farmer furniture, making happy. Here's a four flat winter, almost 88 minutes of button. Team 71, 1930. What? What part nothing? Shimono Ano. And what up to the cooker show? That's us. Oh, pass number. Let me up, Anna. I turn on back to the cardamom. Join that bunting. A cardamom, 1930. Win now down. That's an Anuka show. Pressure from pressure. That's okay, that's you. I'm going to say, whenever, and say, Christian Day, Papa, Nathan Safi, I have one fire power for the man. Nathan Safi, press up from present. Linda, 8 to 9 minutes of passing. The grand finale of Benton Africa 2026. Why and Asia Coffee? And you 1-1 so far. Few minutes to end the full, and you 90 minutes. Right. Now, say, you do what you have to ask. I'm going to say to me, to stop us. Stop what I say. Answer that, babe. You're 20 minutes to run a kuta. A power advantage that brought him up. Nathan, still has nothing to do.
1: Bonaparte, Rapid,
0: Tell them your plans. 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And your time, I will live up to you. One. Everyone,
1: I'm going to go to the next one.

0: 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Dreams FC 1, Nations FC 1. 31st minutes. And Joseph Efa Eshedema Nations FC. Abdul Razak Salifu Ebete Kano 45 minutes. Edema Dreams FC. 90 minutes in Nano Ebane Viano. 1-1. And to know, dear Apano, Asampa 94.7 FM, MTN FA Cup, and they will share stadium wa school for no, and I did your white, no, Bimuswa Shisha Blue, Shijama, a Pirugun, the Domeremo, supporters union, the World Cup, and they are the senior, and go for the ability. I saw supporters union now do so papa papa papa papa papa. Hey, supporters union for ya do so Ghana. Be in the tip person called World Cup. Tiasha, 11 days na World Cup no. Ye jiremu of Mexico, Canada, USA, multimedia. Ye the coverage ya mu da ho. E ti ebebremo pa a chese ya sab kitwa. Well, teacher pia.
1: Yeah, that's man.
0: That's
1: a good too. One. Oh, yeah. I'm going to take a bebre.
0: And as you see, I know I'm sorry, yeah, you're afraid two captains, you know.
1: Okay.
0: I'm who said, yeah, Razak Simpson, and Kojina on the joint entry, and referee Salam Yahoo Bless, or no more Kasa Kasa, and he's here, dear, Umbeka. Nah, I feel, yeah, share. But 1-1, or mama, a game.
1: Yambo, my basso, say, Obeka, yebesha, see, meka, say, match way, and ya, dear, Ebekon Smooth, Ubienia Bray. 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And that is what we are witnessing now. 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But then, yembo mumi enu abaso, because oma bo professional football, we chile se, nyanko pon ya adum, omu biara, obe timia wini biano, kujina gane ni ewa Africa nan. Obe timia ezebete, the same kind of, you know, style of player, omo eye ne ebo. But always, no, so omu kudu Africa, ha, minim, se star no na, eya na aku biti omu ho, I don't know because ball or mubui and at least no omu could do any other team bia kushi or Africa. I think say they can still do wonders and when and an American say it doesn't matter whether you are going on relegation or not. Look at a team that people claim say omuko relegation and social baller Nations FC Ebo. It which means say they are doing well in terms of when it comes to the ball playing, but it unfortunate say you know, omoko in the relegation, okay. But
0: extra time, yeah. First half extra time now, yeah. They bash so, but match is being suited to your World Cup, no, Salamikana, 11 days, friendly matches across Ghana, Tuesday, 6:45 PM, the Anewos Airball, and the Amayo Dobby Brina, Bobo, friendly matches, Aikodo, or more Achi, Saudi Arabia, Chomu 2-1, South Korea, and so, and the Omosha 5 ma Trinidad and Tobago, and to Mexico, or more Ashe, a year, Australia 1-0, Japan, Achi, Iceland, Bomu 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Coso, 64 minutes in the airball. I'll be sure if you have promised the Nigeria just so supported Germany or so Ghana, Ojuro Ground, yes, here. The Germany 4, Finland 0, no El Coso, USA. Ashe yeah, Senegal fui US Ashomu 2-0. Just America fui ni abre papa. Brazil about 98 omone Panama and ebo missisa game no bianco Panama. a grow up panama for some big dino and yeah some ketokra ewa ho ti dear abano no yan johnny feed no ewa Legon Sports stadium first half extra time nations one dreams FC one yan johnny go more jama this year
2: It's working with for 12 and 10.

0: 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I have picked up back to the quarterback. Things and see. It's just a sports life to make sure you've got your hands here everywhere you go. MTN. Next round for Papa. Come on, and then you know, I have come up. Pick it. Well, I can't remember what you're talking about. I'm the first one. And I'm just a small one. I'm playing catch. I'm just trying to get back to the floor.
1: Follow up on the mouth, too easy. 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

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And your cookie got right to that corner, man. 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Some of y'all bled. I heard it die. 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When you're in the same place, I'm going to break you. Yeah, two times. Just a time. And the

0: Okay, and you know, teacher, I am who ye papa, sempa 94.7 FM MTN FA Cup final game, no, and the live commentary 83 UG Sports Stadium, University of Ghana, Legon, the Bremo, Sabre, dear, which is a place, no, bonsu ye pa, ti gumwa, ever say you cry, place, no, bonsu, hey, Adion. And Germany for so yeah, you move. Or more prepare with too many papa. But what cup with your yagu do? US, boy, Munis in the car, boy. Just say, Ghana, I say, Tuesday, the improvement too. I say, improvement to it too more. Because the year she shares you with your head to me. Yeah, to me, dear, say, improvement, and I say, I swear she
1: must have feel like 4-0.
0: 4-0. Since I mean, train say, you better Brazil, ne? Panama game, also. Anubeshi, pa, Anubeshi, na, Ghana. Well, teacher Pia, they are about to know, so now, 1-1 now, Nations Dreams, FC.
1: Yeah, you say, yeah, can you move me in Wabaso, or my idea, my ball, good football, and a nice football, into no, senior Nations, Omania breed, and can ya and the Nanka, yes, and Nanka, Yakamo, but Benny Day, Untimin Yanisa. Born no dear no an FM and they are doing well at least 1-1 it's in the Yenshe say second half no and away no so why will be dear group yeah be show no near show utumu say Kwame Che utimi on the boys 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
0: Trophy no mudi ebe so no.
1: Aye.
0: Trophy sa da no omudi ba fiya ho. 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
1: wo tani. 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
0: Kankina wo se mo adibai.
1: Okay.
0: Omudi ba headquarters ma. 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Frank Nelson, Omobaye, be chichim so. Omodi ba a ye headquarters.
1: Okay.
0: What media would
1: you
0: the bar? And then you say, and the Bibia switcher. So, Modi Abba, he does attendance. No, so I'm saying, I did some call 4 points. Sorry, dear Bufuwa can save you, no, bring us alcohol.
1: Oh, but Dutchman sent our Kasa high headquarters, and no crew. Miankasa, my boss, Doctor Sikasem.
0: Yeah.
1: OT, or monitor. Yeah, Sansuna, Miami Bra, Enimadu, Peace FM, Michiano, Michiano,
0: Enimadu,
1: or a tough.
0: Solid for a tough.
1: And I'm called Joseph.
0: Okay,
1: Inco. So, I'm called Joseph. Or a tough man.
0: Joseph, you know, one finish business.
1: Sansuna, Yankasa, your boss, Kempon. Kempon Cappuccino, Kempon Travel and Tours.
0: I don't know, I'm going to find Hawker
1: Club. Oh, sir. Oh, Papa no brain was you. Brain was a pa.
0: Adam Equafao.
1: Wow,
0: you know, Eco did in Comobinia, dear. Utidia, Inchia,
1: Campon, Doctor Sikasem. Number one.
0: Yoko Nagum, when we Nagum, we are Salamican, your blast some commode debut of high, the Beshima Magana for Yonko Gumwa.
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1: Like,
0: when you're with John, about you, what you say? Or your guy, pal, but you say, well, when your guy went to be in Janice. Well, who call a year international friendly games in Swakoswa, Germany, Finland, game, no, Japan, Germany, Asia, 9, Finland, and Shebi, USA, and Senegal, game, no, Air Koso, 15 minutes near ball, US 3. Senegal 1. Yes, I'm going to buy a copy. So, you know, US 4 and 3. Who's no more? Who's no more? You're a good year. You're a black sauce. So, you're born Tuesday. And the Abano say, players, me and saying, and so far, per reporter, Abano Omundu camp. Tia Hesso Majorny. Ebi Adian Chidi. Na Omonsua Johnny camp. Na yenya 28 squad. Sabri 25 in APM. Ewa camp. In Tiaka could you upon Pepra or no Ewa Nice. And Aleza Juku, Spartak Moscow. Any orchestra. Sembuachi Saint Etienne winning place are Akamiensa or Mobile Johnny Timno. The Ababu Musuna say a place and Bia 26 and Omunya Room could grow a World Cup now. Ghana for a more $100,000 as appearance fee. Ghana for a demo $100,000 as appearance fee. Did you appear the Abano?
2: $100,000
0: appearance fee. Wow, and you can get all. Betty Swa, Ebia, Chile, Omaba, the Abano.
2: As it stands now, $100,000. It's $100,000 crampo say even dollar no crampo yeah say 10 point something and now the fan say around in 11 crampo only nam 100,000 Ghana cedis so which is 1 billion.
0: 1 billion.
2: Yes, almost 1 point something billion.
0: 1.1 billion.
2: Yes, Ghana cedis in his kaketwa and you know to say
0: $100,000 no. If you move
2: 10 billion, right?
0: Yes,
2: 10 billion. Wow, hey, any news? $100,000
0: $100,000,
2: then 10 billion, right? Hey,
0: Thomas
2: for appearance fee.
0: Appearance fee.
2: Ni yenya boteni ebi ana enya no credit enya no ebi ana enya no credit ebi ana enya no credit
0: the brutal
2: blessing
0: now over the sorry $100,000
2: that na Benjamin din aboy
0: Benjamin sir oh no na friend say on my to me qualify out to me say
2: that na Benjamin din aboy
0: Benjamin sir oh no na friend say

0: to be sure.
1: Wow.
0: Tibet Masari, dear.
1: Wow.
0: Son of Brennan, who was sending Sanya.
2: I bet.
0: Then your Brennan Yasuke.
2: You know, by our dream, say, Ubo or no need.
0: Yes, Ben Masari.
2: Yeah,
0: DJ promised that.
2: Yeah, players now.
0: Yeah.
2: Or no Timberobo.
0: Oh, House of Folk.
2: House of Folk. The race of Moa Mononi. You can't compare House of Folk beat to Amanoni.
0: We can see call Moji.
2: Ah, Masa.
0: Maybe young colleague on Biumbra.
2: Yeah.
0: Young colleague on Biumbra. Tem se gumomu line no hadwe kakra ti ye hwe se ohwe am se sisi ano nations for na akobo penalty ase no aha anti de abaro no nations abotu omabo tu omashabo akoro masa ba ko ti ye hwe die besi nations fc amaso dia bo ye crossbar no dia shum se kukro asamoja die ni bi papa asamoja die ni asamoja die ni bia so say all the ball no shit a year crossbar and pet. You jump baby jets. Hey, as I'm going to. Hey, as I'm going to baby jets. Oh, you brutal player pa. All time to score a Ghana. Now, Dreams ne ebebo. Dreams FC 4 and ebebo almost second penalty. TC I know a year 1-1. Dreams and ebebo. Dreams FC and ebebo CC I am. One could you cry, one muscle.
3: Hey, but so nimble,
0: they are too say, close. May I check you go, Mamma Rassis here? May I check you go?
4: I'm going to check up.
0: Well, Gomwa Ekasa, Utumusaya, and I back acrobats. And you know, Dreams FC, Dreams FC, CC, a teacher, Pia, dear no, I who,
1: yes,
0: Dreams FC, Abbo, a year, Omabo,
1: two,
0: yes,

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1: Ashen.
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0: 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Yeah, she supply chibo shena mutu msara utimu suni panati bo. 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
1: waseno
0: waseno wa bu ka yo
1: waseno
0: to ya promise no kasa
1: waseno
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1: wow
0: o maso na wa balu bona to ebi kura
1: we say 4-4 right 4-4
0: obi abo fro obi ya na obi a hye tre
1: okay
0: si say na dia ba no
1: okay
0: nations e ko bo mo final e ye penalty nations for goalkeeper
1: so bo
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0: oni mbo Maki panato baby cry. 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
1: Yeah.
0: More place in now confident. Razak Simpson, Dimrika Kobamano. So, why are they? To Osman, they are two. One ever one a year dreams. To dreams for send
1: pet. Oh, maybe.
0: Nations a winning.
1: Yeah.
0: Dreams for send a penation a winning. Nadia said, Nations, we need ya. I'm sure Dr. Kabuchi is back. Doc,
1: Captain, yes, it's true.
0: John Entry. John Entry, there's experience. So, John Entry, now, call for bonus is here. John Entry, they are too hot. A pigeon moon, then a saffronim, or then a sabin coming up for him. Now, yeah, sure, dear John Entry, by a John Entry. John Entry. John Entry, Captain, Capito, the Nessessin Sisi, 1, 2, 3, John Entry! Shadow!
1: Shadow?
0: Solid! Solid! Solid! As a place in Ubiayadin, teacher appear, then I had it.
1: I had it.
0: Asempa 94.7 FM. MTN FA Cups after Sanawa Johnia, El Coso, El Legon, Sports Stadium, a Nations. FC omu frikumase to eno maba omu eni dreams FC eshi shumu wankra ha din din din din din din din din
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1: All
0: man it so.
1: Washeno.
0: T. Nations. Or mabo a year. Ni. Nice.
1: Panat- wow.
0: No, nice panati no mabo Nations are boss 6 no masha 5. Yes.
1: Yeah.
0: Nations are boss 6.
1: Stretch in Sanko
0: or man or training some kakra. Sanko training some kakra. more had a mocker on training some of them. Boy, I said, damn you. I saw Doom TV, David Diamond, who did
2: not want
0: to be a clear.
2: Nations are fighting.
0: I
2: bring to you a fabo of Besseno.
0: Of Besseno,
2: yes, yes. The confidence level, no of him.
0: Yeah, sure.
2: Also, it's
0: in the chassis.
2: Yeah. I'll call it to do. Oh, Besseno. Man, catch
0: it. Keep on a seven.
2: That's why we catch it.
0: Chichapia,
2: me catch it.
0: Nations FC, me catch it. Champion,
2: of Besseno.
0: Wow,
2: Shep, keeper, no aggressive goalkeeper. Yes. It's a sort of man, a captain.
0: Coach from Pomanso. From Pomanso, Nijiaji. From Pomanso. Of which trouble now. So, the nation's correlation of YG FA Cup. Almost all really interesting.
2: Yeah, very interesting.
0: Yes, or correlation of YG MTN FA Cup. Do you see, I know, dear Dr. Kwame Chei Oshomoa investment in the Ebeko Aye Confederation Cup no more. So, no, waka.
2: Yeah.
0: Wakans Africa na dio bobby na na we winia okwakoba celebration nso ekoso ho na fe fe akono fe pa djapia
2: yeah why
0: I promise na say
2: na na media me dey bo kwamichi abaso na machia impenifobia machia endpoint homeopathic clinic eye Dr. Boatin na eye Kempong travel and thoughts sansuna eye doctor Sikasem na miami boss enimado sansuna eye Nko Joseph mechi obibia.
0: Okay. Promise you
3: come. Na can pursue dream search into me G.
0: And
3: but yeah, but near keep an eye on near nation steps keep an eye on. Like while winning me, we ways is here because of sharing the confidence level.
0: Yeah.
3: Send your other ball penalty no.
0: Yes.
3: Share na go now share your cry your kwala go our experience.
0: Yes.
3: And now the last player no send your ultimate chi ball no so keep an oye good.
0: Oye good.
3: Oye good pa.
0: Save we go asan share penalty.
3: Ama Adrina me was saying can dream saying winning no ama. I Anwaju. Passion for the game.
2: Yeah.
3: You see, this is what we like.
2: See how you
3: this
2: punch
3: is what we want.
2: Punch a ball. Look him so aggressive, not the punch a ball.
3: And you no muda for more.
2: Yes,
3: no muda for more.
0: Yeah.
3: But still, Mura no high. Keep an wire deep.
0: Yeah.
3: Omoko Africa, right?
0: Omoko Africa. Confederation.
3: Omoko yadi.
0: So before Omo team no Omo my place because this team Africa no born there na anodi
3: oh we see na no make
0: am so mo prepare ye pa
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0: 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Wallace, Head of Sports, Chairman Yaminshiro Papa, and Bernard Padibu, Che, hey, Okumankra, Les Cobner Stone, Kobe Soul, Ding, Patrick Osejiman echina 5 for fire no jetu atwo dindindindindi ano be 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will hunt no now MTN FA Cup bibia so abane wie season no ya prepare chiri amende mediama and the league champions and the omo adi omo trophy no kwa sori dem e wata kwa enyasam keto kra kwa da yami ase 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